No, no, it's alive. Right here, every single week, we are keeping the music alive here on the Big Rock. I am Johnny J. Hey, thank you so much for tuning your little knobs and dials into this radio station so you can listen to us. We do appreciate it. Hey, I've got some questions for you. Can Rod Stewart keep hold of that top spot on the charts this week back in 1993? And why does the Kentucky Lottery winner get titled a dumbass? When did Lindsey Buckingham quit Fleetwood Mac? And who is celebrating birthdays this week? Inquiring minds want to know yours. I think you want to know. All of those questions are going to get answered in the next 4 hours. On top of that, you get to crank up the volume, irritate your neighbors with the best rock ever made from the 70s, the 80s, and the 90s from Van Halen. The Cult is on the way. I've got the Beatles. George Thorogood is set to play. So are the Cardigans, Baton Rouge, and so much more. Plus, new rock and roll this week from Asia and the Goo Goo Dolls. So sit back, relax, crack open a cold beverage of your choice, and crank up the radio. This, it's the Big Rock.

It's the Naked Eyes here on the Big Rock. So last week in Pacifica, California, was the annual World Dog Surfing Championship. Yeah, hundreds of spectators, they were there cheering them on and barking them on. The dogs were wearing their colorful, life vests. They stood ready on their surfboards, being assisted by their humans. You know, they're called humans when referred to from a dog. Small, medium, large-sized dogs competed in heats, trying to get the highest scoring in each heat for the top prizes. The canines were judged on factors including how long they could stay on the board, which is always a good thing, the size of the wave, and their confidence. So the story doesn't say who won, just, you know, says about the event. So if I could find out who won, that'd be really cool. If you know who won, let me know, and I'll, you know, pass it on, let everybody else know. But I think that'd be kind of cool to go out and watch the World Dog Surfing Championships. And let's do a 70s triple play. Three rock and roll songs from the 1970s. Tin Huey was a 1960s hit right after Chicago.

Coming out of the Canton, Akron, Cleveland, Ohio area from back in 1979, that is Tin Huey. I'm a Believer from, the Monkees. They did that back in 1966. Hey, still coming up this hour, we're going to be taking a look at this week in rock history. Quite a few things to go over and let you know about. Also, new rock and roll from the Goo Goo Dolls. Van Halen is on the way and Alice Cooper. But let's keep this 70s triple play going right.

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2: The Big Rock.

Suppose you got two from Alice Cooper. Our first big rock double shot of the week. It's Teenage Frankenstein. We also heard Only Women Bleed right before that. Hey, let's open up those rock and roll archives and take a look back to see what happened this very week in rock history. This week, back in 1964, the Beatles' first movie, A Hard Day's Night, debuted in America. In 1970, Janis Joplin, she performs what will be her final concert.

at Harvard, of all places. Lindsey Buckingham blows up at his bandmates in Fleetwood Mac. This week in 1987, he quits the group and forces them to tour without him on the Tango in the Night tour. In 1992, opening up for Guns N' Roses in Montreal, James Hetfield of Metallica is injured by the pyrotechnics. It burns the entire left side of his body pretty significantly. 1994, Woodstock 2, officially known as Woodstock 94, takes place in Saugerties, New York. The original members of Kiss played together for the first time this week in 1995. The first time that they've done that since 1980. And lastly, this week, 1997, MTV debuts the Fleetwood Mac reunion concert, The Dance, marking the first time that the classic five members had been on stage together since 1982. There you go. You are now that much more rock and roll smarter, because that is what happened this week in rock history. Van Halen right now, and right afterwards, we got that new one from the Goo Goo Dolls.

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0: Get over it.
1: Get over it. That is the Eagles here on the Big Rock. That is what my wife tells me all the time. Just get over it. And I do, because, you know, I don't have much of a choice. Hey, coming up this hour, we've got some news on Phil Collins. Kind of some scary news. We'll tell you about that a little bit later on in the hour. Also, who is celebrating a birthday this week in the rock and roll world? Yeah, in the rock and roll world. I'll let you know if my tongue lets me. Music this hour, we've got the Beatles on the way, Adam Ant, the Rolling Stones, the Cult, so much more. Keep your radio right here. It's the Big Rock, and you've got it.

That's the Beatles here on the Big Rock. Hey, if you are having a birthday this week, happy birthday to you. You are celebrating with these rock and rollers. From Devo, Bob Mothersbaugh, he turns 74. Celebrating his 77th birthday, it is Dire Straits' Mark Knopfler. Bruce Dickinson of Iron Maiden, he is going to be 68 while taking his 65th trip around the sun this week. It is The Edge from U2, also turning 65 this week. Poison's drummer, Ricky Rocket. Amy Mann from Till Tuesday, she might be trying to keep it hush-hush, but she is turning 66. Blowing out 59 candles on his cake this week, it is Todd Nichols of Toad the Wet Sprocket. John Ferris of INXS, he's going to have a whole new sensation of being 65. Celebrating 79 years, Jethro Tull's Ian Anderson. Charlie Sexton, he turns 58 this week. And Tal Bachman also opening up his 58th calendar as well. So happy birthday to all of them. And again, if it is your birthday this week, happy birthday to you.

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And while you're there, like us and follow us on Facebook, facebook.com/bigrockradio. I'm sorry, you can't call us, but you can email us.

From his Manners and Physique album from 1990, it's Adam Ant with Room at the Top. Some scary news coming from Phil Collins. He says that back in 2024, he nearly died due to his use of alcohol. He used alcohol pretty heavily back in the day. He had stopped, but then started up again. It's like 2021 or 2022, I think it said. He was in a hospital, and he was on life support. He was doing pretty bad, and family had talked about possibly turning off his life support machine. He did get better. The 75-year-old says that he is much healthier now, and he says, needless to say, I have not had a drink since. So good for him that he's doing better, and hopefully doesn't fall back and have that problem again. And Carrie Underwood will once again sing the opening for NBC's Sunday Night Football. It is her 14th consecutive season. Why am I telling you this? Because she's not a rock and roller. Well, she kind of is. This year, she's going to be rocking up that theme as she gives it more of a Joan Jett type of vibe. So we'll have to check that out come September.

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This is The Big Rock.

bringing back the memories of the music you grew up with. Not only is it certified, but it's approved by everybody, because we all love this rock and roll. I'm joining Jay. It is the Big Rock, and hey, it's our third hour together. 1993 is the year that we look back at this hour. Did Rod Stewart remain number one with Have I Told You Lately? We've got a triple play on the way with a couple Englishmen and some Americans. And the weekly way back into the 1960s is coming up this hour. It's your music, it's your rock, it's your soundtrack. It's the Big Rock.

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Radio Evesham. They are from Evesham, Worcestershire, England. And they're going to be rocking us on Saturday nights at 9 o'clock their time. 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So once again, welcome to the Big Rock family, Radio Evesham. Three from the 1980s. Yeah, it's an 80s threesome. Pete Townsend on the way. Let's kick it off right now with some Aussie.

Real, pure rock and roll guaranteed right here on The Big Rock. I am Johnny J. Hey, in about 10 minutes, we're going to be looking back at the year 1993. Who had that number one song? But let's keep this 80s threesome going. We're going to wrap it up with America.

0: It's George.
1: Yeah, wrapping up two from George Thorogood. This hour's Big Rock Double Shot. Hey, it is time right now to turn those calendars and those clocks back. Let's unlock that Big Rock time capsule. We're going to take a look back to see what we were listening to on our favorite radio stations this very week back in 1993. Dropping off the charts, the second release from the Keep the Faith album, it is Bon Jovi with Bed of Roses. Debuting on the charts this week, it is The River of Dreams by Billy Joel. At number 10, dropping one spot, it is Ugly Kid Joe with their hit Cats in the Cradle. At number 9, last week's number 3, Aerosmith, it is Living on the Edge. Bon Jovi, they're back, the third release from Keep the Faith. At number 8, it is In These Arms. Two Princes at number 7, it is the Spin Doctors holding tight right there at number 7. The debut single from Radiohead is at number 6 this week. The song is Creep. Well, number 5 this week back in 1993, it's the Gin Blossoms with Hey Jealousy. Dropping from number 3 to number 4, it is Sting with Fields of Gold. And last week's number 1 is down to number 3 this week from the Unplugged and Seated album. It is Rod Stewart with Have I Told You Lately. After 16 weeks on the charts, they've made it up to number 2. It is Four Non Blondes with What's Up, and the new number 1 song this week, climbing all the way up from number 8 last week, it's Soul Asylum

number one this week back in 1993. It is Runaway Train, Soul Asylum here on the Big Rock. Hey, for Scott, he got a hold of us. He wanted to hear Mexican Radio. It is Wall of Voodoo. Remember this video with the head coming out of the bowl of beans?

0: 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It's a way back.
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70s power, 80s crunch, 90s edge. That is what we like to call the Big Rock. I am Johnny J. Had some Baton Rouge and Lee Aaron kicking the hour off. We have our last hour together. We're going to make the most of it. Some great rock and roll is on the way. We have some Starship set to play for you. Easy Living from Uriah Heep and some Miller music from The Offspring is on the way. And we're heading down to Kentucky for our dumbass. Some people just can't get enough. Keep your radio locked right here. It's the Big Rock. Music that doesn't suck.

0: the album Knee Deep into Hoopla. It is Starship. We built this city. Hey, a guy in Kentucky who won a Powerball jackpot has been arrested again. In April, he cashed in on more than $167 million. That's some ka-ching right there. Since then, he's had some legal issues. He's been arrested 4 times since his big win. Domestic violence, battery on law enforcement, assault, and burglary. Because evidently, $167 million just isn't enough. He broke into a house, lifted $12,000. You know, I always thought that winning big money would change your life for the better. Well, getting arrested 4 times in 4 months? Not so much for the better. The Kentucky Jackpot Jackass, he is our
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Thank you so much for being one of our great affiliates, and to all of you listening on WVWP, thank you. And we want to hear from you. 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How about another Big Rock double shot? Yeah, it's our last one. So you know what that means. It's live. And this week, it's Robert Palmer.

The Big Rock. Rush.

Taking us back to 1972 for that one. It is Uriah Heep here on the Big Rock. All right, I got a question for you. And this is on our Facebook page. We want you to go to our Facebook page and answer this, what you think. What are your thoughts on bands that have few or no original members remaining in the band? Are they keeping the band alive, or are they just a wannabe cover band now? Are they still worth going to see live? You know, do you want to buy their new music? Are they really any different from a solo act who uses different musicians for touring and recording? No? Well, what do you think? You know, there's a lot of bands out there that that fit this description. Boston, Lynyrd Skynyrd, AC/DC, Foreigner, Journey, Jefferson Starship, Chicago, Heart, 38 Special. There's so many of them that are still out there, just not with all of their original people. Are they worth going to see? Are they worth paying money for? 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

going deep into the vaults right there. That is Touch here on the Big Rock. Hey, I have your official Johnny J advice for the week right now. When you're drunk and you've typed out that angry or dirty text or maybe even a naughty pic, always press send. Because if you delete it, you're not going to remember what you wanted to say when you sober up. Which might be a bad thing. And that just about wraps it up for this week. We will be right back here on this great radio station next week. So, hey, make sure you tune in. And in the meantime, send us a message. Let us know what you want to hear. If you got a song request, a dedication, whatever, let us know. 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Until next week, everybody, peace out, rock on, and stay safe. I am Johnny J. I am out of here. We are going home this week with some rock and roll girls. It's John Fogerty.

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4: Oh, can you feel that music? It's time for Name That Theme. Oh, lordy darty do. Here we are again. Well, everyone here in Manchester and those beyond it at 95.3 WMNH, you're hearing me, DJ Coop, talking to you again for Name That Theme right here, right now on 95.3 WMNH. We are airing this bi-weekly broadcast live, as long as it is August 5th, 2026. From 6 to 8 p.m. If you're listening on a Saturday, this is a replay, and I'm sorry for those that missed it, because this show has songs. There's something about all the songs I play. There's something in common, something that connects them together, and it's up to you to figure out what that theme is. It could be anything. The songs could be all cover songs. They could all be in alphabetical order by artists. They could all be about space, have come out in the same year. They could all be TV themes. I'll give you a hint. It's none of those, because those were other shows that I did. Let's go through the rules before the game begins. If you know what the theme is, you call into our station. The phone number is 603-250-6007. As long as I'm physically able, as in I have not tripped over, fallen over, gone to the bathroom, or for some reason am talking like I am right now, I will answer. If I'm in the middle of a talkback, I cannot answer. If you're right, I will shout you out over the air. And if you want, I'll play a request of yours, as long as it fits within the theme and this is important, is radio appropriate. In other words, no swears. I'll give the clues periodically throughout the broadcast. I won't announce them, though. You're going to have to like listen and kind of like pick up on my language. What's important to remember is once we begin, anything could be a clue. Talkback music I play, words I say during talkback, anything that fits the theme. So, you have almost 2 hours here. As soon as someone gets it, I'll announce what the theme is. If no one gets it right, I will reveal it near the end. The last couple times I had people get it, which is good, so I'm hopeful that this will be the same tonight. If you're ready, we'll begin the game now with our first block. Oh man, I hope you're as excited as I am, because I am like thrilled. I am ready for this one. I feel like it might be a little hard, so I'm hoping that someone gets it. I have faith in you guys, though. I know you can do this. Ready? Let's begin.

That man ripping on the guitar there, Santana. Taboo was the name of the song there. Before was Saffiato. Herbie Hancock played that one. And then before that, we had Miles Davis with Orbits. Your brain might be orbiting right now because you're trying to figure out the theme. That's what the name of this show is. Well, partially anyway. It's Name That Theme, but also DJ Coop's Music Education, because as soon as we name the theme, we get to go into the education. It's kind of like a fungicational type deal, I guess, if that's what you want to call it. I think when you hear that term, it gets a little scary because you start thinking, oh man, this is going to be boring. But it's not, because this is a game show. It's called Name That Theme. That's because there's a theme and you have to name it. You call 603-250-6007. Let me check to make sure that number's right. It sure is. 603-250-6007. And you can call right in. This is DJ Coop. 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That is August 5th, 2026. If you're listening on Saturday, this is a replay, which means you can't call into the station, but at least you can still guess the theme if you want. You're just going to have to yell it out loud and wait until someone else guesses it. If you get it right, you can call in. You have to call in to get it, but if you get it right, I'll shout you out over the air, and we give you a request as long as it fits in the theme and as long as it has no swears. And there's another rule too. I can veto it if it, you know, for whatever reason, I just don't like it. I've never done that before, but, you know, I don't. There are certain songs I just don't want to play or just don't make sense for a broadcast, even if they do fit within the theme. Anyway, if you're still trying to figure it out and you have no idea what it is, that's okay. This is a harder one. Last week, we had it guessed within 20 minutes, and I was glad. I was glad somebody got it, but I was almost like, I think I need to try harder. This is too easy. I don't want to make it that easy. I want to make it a little more difficult. So I'm hoping this one is. If it's not, it's okay. That just means you guys are good, and that's good. That's what I want. I want an audience who can guess the themes, because I don't want to sit here and like pick crazy stuff that no one can get. Like, that's not fun for anyone, right? Anyway, I am going to play the next song. It's gonna be something by a different band. You might be like, whoa, like, how are you playing this after you just played Santana? And there's a way. There's a reason. There's a method to the madness. But that's for you to figure out. 603-250-6007. Gonna forget the number all night, I guess. Listen, 95.3 WMNH, DJ Coop. Let's go. It's a journey.

the Graham Bond organization with Wade in the Water. That is off Live at Klook's Clique. Before that was Birds of Fire with Mahavishnu Orchestra. That is the title track off the album, the 1973 jazz fusion Tour de Force. That's what that is. Before that was Wasting Time with Neil Schon and Jan Hammer. And then before that, you heard Journey with Any Time. 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This is Name That Theme / DJ Coop's Music Education. I'm DJ Coop, which makes sense. It'd be weird if like I named the show, but I wasn't the host. Like it was like, I was like, oh yeah, and I'm Bob or something. That would be odd, wouldn't it? But no, that's not the case. This is DJ Coop. This is my show. And the show is Name That Theme. It's also DJ Coop's Music Connection. Wow, that was a slip. Or was it? I don't know. Was it a clue? Maybe. I'm not sure. But what I do know is this. You can call in at 603-250-6007 as long as it is 6 to 8 on 8-5-2026, which is right now, as I'm speaking. You're listening to it live at 6:37-ish. I think we're on a delay here, so it might be 6:38 or 6:39 by the time you hear this. But point is that if that's the time, then it is live and you can call in and we can talk. And you can tell me the theme. But if it's not the time, you can call in, but no one's going to answer. Yeah. So 603-250-6007. If it's not a talk back, I'll answer. At least I'll try to. Can't promise anything. Never know. Never know where those gremlins or cave trolls are. They could be underneath the desk or something. But I'm going to make it a little easier in this next block. I'm going to try to give you a giveaway a little bit more what I am doing. Because there is a theme here and I am doing something. It is very silly. But it is a thing that I am doing. And that is the theme. And it's up for you to figure it out.

figure it out. I hope you can. I have faith in you. I know you can do it. I believe in you. Let's hope this next traffic, this next block, and at least this track and then this block helps. This is 95.3 WMNH.

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You're listening to DJ Coop. Yes, that was Under Pressure with Queen, also featuring David Bowie. Before that, you had David Bowie with Fame. Before that, you had Well, My Guitar Gently Weeps with The Beatles. And before that, you had Strange Brew. You listen to Name That Theme here. Also, DJ Coop's Music Education on 95.3 WMNH, broadcasting live from the old bus stop here in Manchester. It's 6:54 currently, and we're broadcasting live on now 6:55. It changed as I was saying it. And, yeah, we're broadcasting live as long as it's that time on August 5th, 2026. If it is, for some reason, a different date, but still the same time, then it is not broadcasting live. We broadcast this show every Saturday as well, 2 to 4 p.m., but you can't call in then. You can call in now, 603-250-6007. If you know what the theme is and you can guess it right. Well, you can guess it wrong, too. I don't really care. You can try. And I wouldn't mind if you did. I'm lonely here. I'd like to hear your voice. I'd like you to call in and guess here, because I think you can get it if you believe in yourself here a little bit. This is a hard one. Like I said, I made it a little hard. Maybe it's a little too tough. I don't know. I do know it is difficult. But I do think some music aficionados will get it. You do kind of got to know a little bit about the bands to be able to get it. But I think you can get it if you're thinking lineups. If that makes any sense to you. Before we get back into the music, I'm going to read the weather. Here we go. Currently, outside it's hot. Going to be going down about 67 degrees, mostly cloudy tonight. Tomorrow, 92 highs, 70 lows, partly cloudy. Friday, 93 highs, 70 low, partly cloudy. Saturday, it's going to let loose with some PM thunderstorms, 90 high, 68 low. And Sunday, mostly sunny, 92 high, 65 low. Monday, partly cloudy, 90 high, 67 low. And Tuesday, chance of scattered thunderstorms, 84 high, 63 low. And now that's handled. We're going to head back to the music. You can call in 603-250-6007 if you think you know what the theme is. I don't reveal it till the end of the show. And the only other reason I reveal it is if somebody gets it right. If you get it right, shout you out over there. Let you play a request as long as it fits in the theme. If you don't want a request, you don't have to. There's no one forcing you to do that. That's just another prize you get. If you just are settled with me saying, "Hey, Bob did it. Yay." Then that is fine by me. Again, you can do this. I believe in you. We have some really, really intelligent listeners out there that have gotten quite a few themes that I have thought are pretty difficult. So I have a feeling that you all can get this one too. We're going to move towards a different thing. We're going to go to Cassandra by Steve Hackett. Let's see if we can figure out what the theme is. Again, 603-250-6007 if you know the answer.

I can guarantee you that's not a song that gets played on the radio that often. 95.3 WMNH. DJ Coop. Name that theme / DJ Coop's music education. I guess I picked a hard one tonight, and that's okay. I knew it was hard. I was hoping it wasn't this hard, but that's okay. I'm going to try to help you guys out. So, got to listen carefully, though. I'm not just going to give it away. I'm going to try my best to do it in a way that still allows you to feel like you got it. Anyway, so, first of all, Brian Eno, Under Stars, is the name of that song. That's off the Apollo album that he did with Daniel Lanois, I think, L-A-N-O-I-S. I'm probably pronouncing it wrong. He's a huge producer. He did a lot of producing on a ton of albums, like ambient stuff, non-ambient stuff. He's a big deal. He also did play music, not just produce. So he did play on certain tracks of music. Before that, you heard Peter Gabriel with Sledgehammer, probably one of the blowout anthems of, like, I think it was 1985 when that came out. This is off his album, So. That album also has In Your Eyes, which is the classic from Say Anything. I could not play that one because it did not fit in the theme. Actually, I think it would have. Any of those would have fit in the theme. I think that works. But before that, was Dancing with the Moonlit Night, Genesis, Selling England by the Pound. And that was interesting because, like, when I first was creating this playlist to figure out how to do this theme, I had two choices of where I could kind of go with it. I could have actually had more than two choices. I could have chosen a couple others, but I felt like one of the singers to Genesis was going to be a better option. And I almost went Phil Collins, but I was like, I don't know. Like, I think that, you know, Peter Gabriel ended up actually being easier to connect, if that makes sense. And so that's why I went with him. Because I actually tried out a path where I used, I did Swoo Sweetio, because I think that song is so dumb, by Phil Collins off of No Jacket Required. But it's harder with Phil Collins, actually, to, it was harder to make it work and kind of keep moving on, if that makes sense. Before that, I had Steve Hackett's Cassandra. And the cool part about that song is I had to pick that song specifically. I think there was one other song off of Steve Hackett's Feedback 86 that I could have played because that would have fit in the theme. But this one specifically works because of the guitarist that played on that album, which which Brian May, who also was in Queen, and he played on some other stuff, but he was actually harder than I thought to make the theme work. So anyway, that's what brings us back to where we are now, which, like I just said, we played Under Stars by Brian Eno. That's part of the soundtrack off of For All Mankind, I think is the name of the album, film about the Apollo mission. Beautiful, beautiful album if you want to listen to some really great ambient music. As you know, probably not shocked, Brian Eno putting out good ambient music. But anyway, you're listening to 95.3 WMNH. If it is 7:23-ish p.m. on August 5th, 2026, we are broadcasting live. We are still trying to get someone to call in to guess the theme correctly. 603-250-6007. If you know what the theme is, 603-250-6007. I'm hoping somebody knows it. If they don't, that's okay. This is a balance, me trying to figure out what is the hard theme, but not too hard. I kind of want people to get it, like, in the first hour. I feel like I'm making it too hard with this one, but, you know, there's still time. I'll probably announce around, I don't know, 7:45, 7:50. But like I said, it is a hard one. I tried to give some hints in the last talk back here, so I'm hoping that it comes through now. And if it does, 603-250-6007. Call me up.
I'm going to move on. I'm going to play some Roxy music. Do the Strand.

95.3 WMNH. You just heard Don't Stop the Dance by Brian Ferry off the album Boys and Girls. Before that was Roxy Music, Do the Strand. Both Brian Eno and Brian Ferry created that band. Brian Eno actually left after that album, For Your Pleasure, and went off to do other things. Here Come the Warm Jets, I believe, was the next album after that. Played stuff with Robert Fripp of King Crimson. Did all kinds of sorts of stuff. I guess I could have gone off in that direction, but I felt like this one was a little bit more my speed. Before that was not something I played. I played the last block, but it was Brian Eno, Under Stars. Again, it was 95.3 WMNH. It's DJ Coop here trying to get someone to name that theme. 603-250-6007. I had to check again to make sure. I say this number all the time, but you think I'd remember it. 603-250-6007. I had to check again to make sure. I say this number all the time, but you think I'd remember it. 603-250-6007. But for some reason, I keep forgetting it.

So there's a chance. But more likely, you call in now and you have the guess that I can tell you whether you're right or not. We're going off another direction again. I am hopeful that you will make the connection, that you will figure out what the connections are, that you will realize where the connections lie to be able to figure out what's going on. Played Brian Ferry. He had a lot of different musicians supporting him in that lineup. Moving on now to David Sanborn and Bob James with Maputo. One of the biggest smooth jazz tracks of the, I think it was the 80s. Here we are. You know the theme, 603-250-6007. If you don't know, just chill out, relax, listen to the soothing saxophone sounds of Mr. Sanborn.

It's 7:45, so it's time for me to reveal the theme. Had some good answers, but unfortunately, not the ones we were looking for. And that's okay. This is a hard one. It's always hard to come up with a good theme, and this one I think might have been a little too hard, but that's okay. Learning, you're learning, we're all learning, we're all trying to figure it out. This theme was all about connections. That's why I kept saying the word. That's why I was walking through all of the lineups and talking about who was in each band. Because yes, every single song is connected through the lineups. It's almost like a 6 degrees of Kevin Bacon, but instead of that, it was by musician. And you're like, what does that mean? Well, let me explain. So, just to give an example, Django, Ron Carter, on that album there, there's the song we just played, he played with Bob James. And Bob James was the keyboardist for Maputo. It was the song before that. That was with David Sanborn. David Sanborn was a saxophonist who played with Brian Ferry on Don't Stop the Dance. And Brian Ferry was, of course, in Roxy Music, which was also with Brian Eno. And Brian Eno was the track before that. And before that, Brian Eno was Daniel Lenoir, played with Peter Gabriel. Peter Gabriel played with Genesis, and Steve Hackett played with Genesis, and Brian May played with Queen, and David Bowie played with Queen on that track, and then John Lennon wrote the song with David Bowie, Fame, and then that was the Beatles, and that's what brings it back to Cream, which, because Eric Clapton played the guitar on that track there, on While Wind Guitar Gently Weeps, which is then before that we had Strange Brew, which Jack Bruce was the one who played in the Graham Bond Organization. Before that, the Graham Bond Organization, John McLaughlin was the guitarist in that band. It was Mahavishnu Orchestra. Before that was in Mahavishnu Orchestra, Jan Hammer played the keyboards, Neil Sean and Jan Hammer. That was Wasting Time. That was like way early on in the broadcast. Before that, we had Journey. Neil Sean is the guitarist for Journey. So that's that. And then anytime that, was it Greg? I can't remember his name. He's not the typical Steve Perry guy, but he's Greg Rowley? Is that what it is? Yeah, Greg Rowley sings for Anytime, that song. And then they're connected to, and then Greg Rowley is for Santana. I played with Santana on Taboo on that Santana 3 song. Santana was featured on that Herbie Hancock song that I played, the second song on the broadcast, and then Herbie Hancock played with Miles Davis on Orbits of Miles Smiles. And that's how you get from Miles Davis all the way back to jazz with Django and Ron Carter. But anyway, I digress. That was the 6 degrees of Kevin Bacon in the music realm. If you have a theme for next time's broadcast, you can email me, cooper1107@gmail.com. That's cooper1107@gmail.com. Would love to have your theme. Would love to try it out sometime. We'll shout you out on the show if I do. But we're going to end things out with one more song. Ron Carter played with Freddie Hubbard on First Light, the 1971 CTI release. And that's what we're going to end on. Some good old jazz. Start with jazz and end with jazz. That's how we do it, at least tonight. This is a bi-weekly broadcast. You can tune in every other week that I'm here on Wednesday, 6 to 8, and I am also broadcasting not live, 2 to 4. It's a replay, so if you want to hear all the connections again, you can. This is 95.3 WMNH. Freddie Hubbard's going to close us out. It's an 11-minute song. It's pretty long. That's all good. And keep your radio dial tuned in, because there's great music after that. And every hour here on WMNH, broadcast live from the old bus stop here in Manchester. Thanks for listening, guys. See you in 2 weeks.

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All right. I'm Steve. This is Open Ears. I'm here with you every Thursday night from now from 6 to 8. It's a pleasure being here playing all the music for you. And in this first set here, we started the night off with some Cheap Trick from their very first album, just called a song called Hello People, Hello There. Then we moved into some 90s symphonic metal, you could say, progressive metal, with a band called Camelot doing The Black Halo. Then we had It's Only Love by Bloodwind Pig, which featured the which was a band that was put together after the original guitar player from Jethro Tull, Mick Abrahams, put together after he left them. And some Jefferson Airplane with Volunteers, and wrapped the setup with a little bit more 60s psychedelia with Aorta doing What's in My Mind Eyes. So we're going to get right back into some music here, and I think we're going to start the set off with let's go with the title track from the Steely Dan album, Royal Scam.

Coming. Don't be a son of a gun.

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I'm Steve. This is Open Ears. I'll be playing the music for you till 8 o'clock tonight. And it's a lovely Thursday night out there. Looks great from looking out from the Falcon cam over here. A little humid out, but still a nice night. A lot of people out at the Fisher Cat Stadium tonight for the ball game. And I'm sure they're having a great time out there. All right. In this set, we started things off with the title track from the Steely Dan album, The Royal Scam. Then went back to some Fleetwood Mac. And I believe this was a Fleetwood Mac Mach 2, the Bob Welch era, which was kind of short-lived. And did the track off the It's a Mystery to Me album, doing Hypnotized. And then we had Threw Some Blues at You with Hoochie Coochie Man. I don't have the artist written up on that one, but it was not Muddy Waters. It was somebody else. And then we did the song called Stage Fright by The Band, and wrapped things up with some Government Mule with Mr. Man. And we're going to get right back into the music here. I'm not going to waste any time. And we're going to start the set off with some Styx. Here's the title track from the Grand Illusion album.

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In this last set here, we started out with Styx with the title track from their album Grand Illusion, and then went off back to some Crosby, Stills, and Nash without Young doing Marrakesh Express. And then we went into some live John Fogerty doing the old CCR classic Green River. And then a little bit of reggae there with a band called The Toys doing I Come From the Island and wrapping it up with some nice cool jazz with Herbie Hancock doing Cantaloupe Island. I'd like to take a moment here to clue in everybody about the great local talent that we have here in the shows that we're all doing during the course of the week. On Monday nights, we have Ryan, the Shermanator, Sherman, doing his show from 6 to 8. On Wednesday nights, we have Shelby with Burnout. And I think still we have, on the flip side of Wednesday nights, DJ Coop. And on Thursday nights, they have myself, Steve, with Open Ears. And on Friday night, wrapping up things with Retro Spectrum Radio with Pauly C and the crew out there. So tune into all these shows. Replays. We have Pauly's show replays on Wednesday night from 8 to 10. And on his show, Friday night, that's 8 to 10. On Monday, Wednesday, and Thursday, all our other shows here, 6 to 8, and you can hear our replays on Saturday afternoon from 2 to 8 o'clock. All right, getting back into some music here, I think I'm going to start off with a nice kind of like alt rock kind of a track from Jason and the Scorchers. This is Absolutely Sweet Marie.

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I'm Steve. This is Open Ears. We're into our second hour here, going strong, having a great time. I love doing this. And when this set, we had started out with a track from Jason and the Scorchers doing Sweet Marie. And then did some 10cc with Dreadlock Holiday. Then we went back to some very old blues, going all the way back to 1964 with Howlin' Wolf doing Killin' Floor. And came back up into the 70s here with James Gang from their album Miami and doing Red Skies, and finished off the set with some Blood, Sweat, and Tears doing I Can't Quit Her. Hope everyone's having a great night out there tonight. It looks like, again, looks like a beautiful evening out there, even though it's a little bit humid. Go out, do something, have some fun, and I'm going to start cranking things up here. We're going to start the set off with some UFO.

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I'm Steve. This is Open Ears. We got time for one more set here. And what we just played, we had Only You Can Rock Me from UFO. And then we did some Smashing Pumpkins with Zero. And then went back into some Tom Petty and the Heartbreakers. I Need to Know. It's one of my favorites of theirs. And then we went all the way back to the first iteration of Iron Maiden from their Live Killers album, doing Phantom of the Opera. And then, unfortunately, a slightly abbreviated version of the new single from Band Maid called Protect You. Now, this is a group you really need to check out if you're into some really good kick-butt metal music from five incredibly talented young ladies. All right, we got time for one more set. We're not going to waste any time. We're going to get right back into it. And we're going to start off with some Y&T. This is Straight Through the Heart.

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I'm Steve. This has been Open Ears. It's been a pleasure being with you this evening. In the last set, we started off with some Y&T with Straight Through the Heart, and then solo track from Akira Takasaki of Loudness from a solo album of his with a song called Flash Out, and then another Japanese band called Bow Wow with the track Your Mind from the Warning from Stardust album. We got time for one more song here, and to finish it out tonight, we're going to take you home with a nice long deep track from Emerson, Lake and Palmer. This is Trilogy. Thanks again for listening in. I'll be back with you next week. Take care and good night.

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0: I say it all the time. Good morning is the best thing you could say to somebody.
1: It is. Good morning, Peter.
0: Good morning.
1: Good morning, Buzz.
2: Yeah.
0: Yeah, good
2: it
0: morning.
2: Is the best thing. Unless you're me.
0: Yeah, my Buzz isn't a morning person. Which is great to not have, it's great to have someone like that on the show. It really is.
2: Haven't I changed a little bit though? Like, I'm getting a little older and now I'm getting, you know, becoming a morning person. But I never was, I'll tell you that.
1: Yeah, Buzz, you really embrace change.
2: Yeah. Well, it's not so much change, it's just yeah.
0: All right. How'd it go yesterday on the new gig?
2: Yeah. Nice. It was cool.
0: All right.
2: I'm gonna enjoy it, you know.
0: All right, you're in.
2: A good little gig, yeah.
0: You're in.
2: Yep.
0: Going for your third pension, trying to catch up to Bill Burke.
2: I don't think I'm gonna get a pension from Meals on Wheels anytime soon. But yeah, it's a good thing.
0: Yeah. All right.
2: Yeah, meeting some good people. And
1: yeah, it's nice to have peers.
2: Yeah. I might need that service someday. Who knows?
0: All right, pretty nice out right now. We have, what's the temp out there?
1: Looks like 65 degrees, Peter.
0: Okay, I wasn't sure if it was still 64. That's why I didn't want to say it, so.
1: I just did a quick check on the update.
0: All right, yeah, going to be another a great day out there, right?
1: Yeah. Yesterday was perfect.
0: I mean, was it not perfect yesterday?
2: It was pretty good.
0: There's a little smoke in the air, let's face it. We tried to ignore it, but yeah, it was a smoky day.
2: Middle of the day was still a little warm. Got up in the higher 80s. A little toasty.
0: Did you hit the lake yesterday?
2: I did not.
0: You drive
2: through? No, I had to take a nap, you know. I'm not used to working.
0: Oh, okay, yeah.
2: So I go home and I was a little tired.
0: Are you sore today?
2: No, definitely.
1: Get the heavy side?
2: No.
0: Oh, man.
2: Yeah.
0: Yeah. My busy week was last week. Whew.
1: Busy Friday.
2: Yeah.
0: No, it was a busy week. I mean, you know, lugging those speakers around, but now I'm in shape again.
1: Right? It's like a free workout.
0: Well, yeah, I feel good. It only took me about 3 days to get over the, and I do have a little black and blue on my leg from the pressure of the speaker leaning against my thigh.
2: You pushed it?
0: Yeah, it was a little too much, I guess.
1: Yeah, call Workman's Comp.
0: I pushed the limits, Buzz.
2: You did.
1: Time to call Workman's Comp, guys. Let's go.
0: Yeah, no kidding.
2: I have officially retired from, like, helping people move stuff.
0: I know.
2: I am done.
0: No, like, I know. You said that. You keep...
2: I'm broadcasting it to the world.
0: Yeah, you want people to know because I think we...
2: Unless you're a human being and...
0: And someone asked you to move recently.
2: You know, always, my whole life, Peter, I don't know, I was kind of, all this used to be up here at one time.
0: Right.
2: Strong guy. Yeah.
0: Yeah, you're a big...
2: Yeah.
0: Big, yeah.
2: So, you know, everybody always asked me to move.
1: Yeah, hey, you always get called for
2: I got this thing.
0: Oh, great. Any pianos?
2: It's funny you say that because there's one in the basement of my old two family. And, you know, it's in my back. My buddy owns the place. And he's been talking about getting rid of that thing for forever. And I'm like, the last time I tried to move that, you know, I had to get a shovel to get
0: it. Is it a nice piano or an old?
2: No, it's been there as long as my wife remembers.
0: Right.
2: So before she was born.
0: Yeah,
2: so it was old, and it's been in the basement. So, you know, no. So, could it be if somebody refurbished it? I don't know. I don't know anything about it.
1: Yeah, all of a sudden, he's got like a $200,000 rare piano in the basement.
2: Yeah, I don't think so.
1: Buzz is giving it to the scrappers.
2: No, there's a couple of people in the family that would have known that. Gone a long time ago.
0: You should call an expert.
2: Yeah.
0: Like Mr. Robbio Bobbio.
2: Yeah.
0: Ooh.
2: Yeah. Robbio would say...
0: Well, excuse me, Mr. Bobbio.
2: Yeah, get a junk guy and have him come on. The only way you're getting that thing out of there is cutting it up in pieces.
0: Right, that's what people say. There used to be one on at my friend John Manning's house, which I think the Hennessys left behind. Yeah. And it was there the entire, you know, do you remember the piano?
1: Yeah, I never moved out of the little hallway up there.
0: Yeah, and that had been there since I was a kid. I don't know if it's still there.
2: Yeah,
0: I don't know. It's one of those that's going to go down with the house.
2: Yeah, this thing.
0: No doubt.
2: Well, you know, I told my buddy, I'm like, you can get the junk guys because they came over and took my hot tub. And what they did is they cut it up.
0: Really?
2: They just took a sawzall.
0: They cut the hot, they ruined it.
2: They cut it up.
0: They ruined it.
2: Four pieces.
0: Yikes.
2: And they chucked it on their junk truck. Right.
0: Everyone I know that, is this true now? Everyone I know that gets a hot tub and thinks it's going to be awesome, after a couple of years, it just sits there.
2: I wouldn't say a couple for me. I would say that I got my money's worth out of it.
0: Oh, okay, good.
2: You know?
0: Yeah.
2: But yeah, that's a common theory that people don't use them as much as they have.
0: Right. They just kind of sit around.
2: Because it gets to be kind of a, you know, it's a novelty at first, right?
0: You're excited. Oh, I can't wait to get home in the hot tub.
1: Yeah.
2: When we first got it, we had a pool too.
0: Okay.
2: You could kind of jump in the pool, and you can use it in that manner. And then I used to love to use it during football season because you're out on a Friday night. It might be, you know, 60 degrees and raining and like, you know, raw. You're standing there for a long period of time, you know. I was getting sore. My neck was always sore. So you hop in that thing.
0: Yeah.
2: And man, that was relaxing.
0: Oh,
2: I got my money's worth out of it, I think.
0: Now, there was a period of time, maybe it was 10 years ago, but where they were putting pianos in parks here in the city.
1: Yeah.
0: We did a show by the one in Victory Park.
2: Right. Yeah.
0: A morning show.
2: Yeah.
0: Way back.
2: That. Yeah. Yeah. I mean, that's kind of a cool thing. I mean, you see those in the big cities, right?
0: Right.
2: People who come up and, you know, actually play them. And,
0: yeah.
1: And you see them in a lot of the
2: gather around
1: the bigger airports now.
0: Right.
2: Yeah, that's
1: you'll see a lot of those, and they actually get used.
2: They're big YouTube videos those. You know,
0: there's a corner at almost every junkyard of treadmills and hot tubs.
2: Yeah, yeah. I'm sure.
1: Oh yeah, New Year's resolution.
0: Yeah, I don't know. Yeah,
2: yeah.
0: Maybe one of those old Nordic tracks. You know, all these things in my entire life have come and gone. Right.
1: The Bowflex.
0: Yeah.
2: Yeah.
0: The Bowflex.
1: Yeah.
0: The Bowflex system.
1: The worst thing, a couple of my buddies have gotten those from their wives and stuff for Christmas.
0: Elastic.
1: They get set up, and then three, 4 months later, you get the call, hey, I'm going to move getting rid of the Bowflex. You know how hard those things are to take apart?
0: Yeah, I don't want to know.
2: My wife has had almost every one of those things.
0: Really?
2: Every gadget.
0: Really?
2: The exercise things, yeah, it's usually into those.
0: Really? Okay, yeah. Wow.
2: Go get the big treadmill.
0: Okay.
2: Yeah.
0: Still works?
2: Oh, yeah.
0: Goes fast?
2: Oh, yeah.
0: Oh, wow.
2: Could probably use the service.
0: Do you get on it once in a while?
2: Define once in a while. I got on it when we first got it.
0: Oh, kind of like the hot tub.
2: I tested it. My wife uses it every single day, just about.
0: Right.
2: Yeah, she's on it every morning.
1: And that's great, but I'd rather be outside walking.
0: Matt uses the Soloflex system.
2: Yeah? Yeah.
0: Oh, man. I don't know.
1: Thighmaster.
2: Yeah.
0: Well, I think you can still get those. Those were don't laugh. Those Thighmasters.
2: The Suzanne Summers thing?
0: What was that thing you held and it just like went back and forth? You know?
2: Shake weight? Is that what you're talking about?
0: Yeah.
2: The shake weight?
0: Yeah.
2: Yeah, that's Matt's.
1: Yeah, that was one of those things that looked really fun when you were doing it, huh?
2: I guess.
0: Well, I don't know. It looks weird. Sorry. It does. Doesn't look,
2: Yeah.
0: All right, let's say good morning to Dickie Grayson. He's been having problems with chipmunks in his,
1: piano?
0: Yeah. They actually live in his hot tub. They ruined it.
2: Better than skunks.
0: Yeah, well, I guess, yeah. So he can't get into his hot tub. Sorry, Dickie.
1: Couple of squirrels sitting around martinis and sunglasses.
0: Yeah.
1: Chilling.
2: Yeah.
0: Well, Matt, they're chipmunks. They're not squirrels.
1: Oh. So they're what, singing songs?
0: Yeah, they're chipmunks.
1: Chipettes there, too?
0: Do you remember the chipmunks?
1: Man, yeah.
0: That cartoon?
1: Yeah.
0: Where are the chipmunks?
1: Then you had the chipettes?
0: Yeah. Yeah, I didn't like them.
1: No, they were girls.
0: Well, it's originally the girls. They were just, you know, that was all right. Yeah, I guess they hung around.
2: The chipettes.
0: Thighmaster, yeah.
1: Buttons of Steel. I think the best one from like the 80s was the Sweatin' to the Oldies with Richard Simmons.
0: Well, that was a whole net. I mean, that turned into a big giant thing.
2: Yeah, what was Chuck Norris's big one? The, yeah, he had
1: Roundhouse Kick?
2: No, he had a couple of exercise.
0: Probably teach him karate.
1: Just watch Jack LaLanne, you know?
2: He pitched a bunch of, yeah.
0: Yeah.
1: Smoke a butt while you're lifting some weights in jeans.
2: Yeah.
0: I don't know if Chuck Norris smoked cigarettes.
1: No, I'm saying Jack LaLanne.
0: Oh, did he? Did he?
1: No, I don't think
0: so. He lived to be like 190, didn't he?
2: Yeah.
0: Isn't he the juice guy?
1: No, that's wrong appeal.
2: Jack LaLanne was the bend and stretch, yeah. Reach for the sky, that guy.
0: Yeah, he was the, always wore the black, weird 1949 sweatsuit.
1: Yeah.
0: Didn't he do juice too? I thought he did juice too.
2: Really? Maybe.
1: Hey, we don't talk about that.
0: Do you guys know who Johnny Weissmuller is?
1: No.
0: Oh, look him up, Matt. Very famous.
1: Who is it?
0: Johnny Weissmuller, I think.
2: I don't. I never heard that one.
1: Oh, an Olympic swimmer.
0: Oh, well. Oh, is he?
1: He's Austrian-Hungarian.
0: Okay.
1: Oh, he was 80 years old when he died in Acapulco.
0: Oh, wow. Okay. Yeah, I believe he was also Tarzan.
1: He was.
0: Right, he was Tarzan.
1: Mm-hmm.
0: And the only reason I know that, because there was a pool at Namco, and the few months that I was selling those things, it was called the Johnny Weissmuller.
1: That's kind of cool, though.
2: The pool was called that?
0: The pool was called the Johnny Weissmuller version, because it was like, you know, big. Good morning, you're on the air.
3: Good morning, Peter. You're right with the juice. It's he had Jack LaLanne's power juicer, and he had like infomercials on it in the middle of the night.
0: How long did Jack LaLanne live?
3: He lived to be, I'm looking right now, I think it's 95, 96 years old.
0: All right, so yeah.
2: That's a good run.
1: Yeah, when you said juice, I thought you meant like steroids.
2: Me too. I thought
0: you guys thought steroids.
2: I meant he was juicing, right?
0: I meant real juice, like from a juice machine.
2: Like Barry Bonds.
0: Yeah. No, I wasn't talking about the juice.
1: What are you talking about? I'm all natural.
0: We could have been talking about O.J. Simpson. You know.
2: That is true.
0: All right, Pauly C., thank you.
3: You're welcome.
0: All right.
2: That's funny.
0: Johnny Weissmuller. The original Tarzan.
1: The good Tarzan.
0: I don't know. I never watched Tarzan. I only know, you know. Did you ever?
1: I remember it being on.
0: I mean, I'm young. To the Tarzan people, I'm pretty young.
2: The Tarzan people. Yeah. Who's the Tarzan people?
0: Oh, Dickie.
2: That age?
0: Dickie watches. Dickie.
2: Yeah.
1: Hey.
0: He watched Tarzan as a kid. That, you know. I don't remember any of that.
2: That's not even in my wheelhouse. I mean, I obviously remember, but I don't know.
0: Knew he was.
2: What, the show itself being on, you mean?
0: I knew that Tarzan went,
2: yeah. There was a cartoon, right? Too, right?
0: Yeah, I think, maybe.
2: There was a cartoon, yes.
0: The Legend of Tarzan, maybe.
2: Something like that.
1: Find out.
0: I don't know, but the original Tarzan, man. Who's old enough to watch that?
2: People a little bit older than me.
0: I'll tell you what,
2: probably my older sisters. Not that they would watch Tarzan.
0: Do we have a call?
2: I don't know. Do we? Hasn't called in a while.
0: The cranker got us.
2: The cranker doesn't
0: and
2: like.
0: I actually set him up for the.
2: Yeah.
0: Can we get a scoreboard going here somewhere, Matt? Like, so we can put up.
2: Cranker's winning.
0: Let's start now. Let's start a score.
2: 1-0.
0: Yeah. We'll give him one.
1: All right, we're gonna log the cranker.
0: Cranker.
2: How do you get a point? By recognizing it's him and he not doesn't. Answering it?
0: Yeah, I don't even know. I don't even know how we get points. We lose each time.
1: Yep. He always wins.
0: Yeah. Tarzan, I don't really, you know. I knew, you know, the old phrase, I'm Tarzan.
2: Yeah.
0: You Jane.
2: The Saturday Night Live skit with
0: Phil Hartman.
2: Phil Hartman doing Tarzan. Oh, my God.
0: Yeah.
2: That is one of the funnier ones, for sure. That's always on the highlights of, you know, if they're doing.
1: I've been watching all the old Saturday Night Live skits again, and they're great.
2: I mean, as many good guys have been on that, I would say he was the most talented.
0: I love Phil. I loved his unfrozen caveman lawyer.
2: all of his thing. He was so personal, the best. You know. He was so funny. Man, that guy.
1: Yeah, and it was so natural.
2: Oh, yeah.
1: The best was when he did Bill Clinton, though.
2: Oh, yeah, he was a great Bill Clinton.
1: He was.
2: Kidding me?
0: All right. Was there a Tarzan movie where Bo Derek was Jane? I'm not sure.
2: Oh, look that one up.
0: I mean, I don't know. Bo Derek's still alive, you know.
2: Is she?
0: She was married to John Derek, who played Joshua in the Ten Commandments movie from the 19, whenever that was out.
2: Oh, man. I know Joshua. I don't know. I don't know his real name.
0: I think that's John Derek.
2: That was his name?
1: Oh.
0: Yeah.
2: So she kept his last name all through her career?
0: Well, she was married to him.
2: Well, obviously, but the actresses don't usually take the last name of their...
0: Yeah, I don't know. He probably made her. He's from the old school.
1: Yeah.
0: He was friends with Charlton Heston.
1: Oh, yeah. There we go.
0: Yeah, what?
2: Yeah.
1: That's a domestic every night.
0: What's that?
1: Those old school marriages.
0: Well, yeah. You know, it's John Derek, though. I'm Joshua.
1: Come home, the dinner rolls are burnt a little, puts her head into the stove, you know?
2: He was like Moses, too.
0: Yeah, he took over
2: for Moses.
0: Oh, did he take over? Did he make it through the movie? I forget. Oh, yeah. He got handed
2: the reins by Moses when he was... Moses said, okay, I've had enough, and he's going up to the mountain and retiring for life. And
1: he looked at him like,
0: so Moses went to the mountain to just retire?
2: Yeah. He
0: went up there with the burning bush.
2: Yeah. Well, he went up there, and then he came back down. Didn't you ever watch the Ten Commandments?
0: Yeah, the burning bush is on the mountain. And after the bush...
2: Yeah,
0: and Moses comes down for the first time. He looks a lot different. He looks very wizard-like.
2: Yes,
0: right,
1: dude. Why do they make all those religious guys look like wizards?
2: There goes Matt.
0: Yeah, no, he's a wizard.
2: I'm just talking about what is on the movie. I'm not saying this is factual, Matt. So don't go all crazy over there.
1: Have you not realized that we're gonna go off on tangents no matter what on something you're not even talking about?
2: Yeah, that is true. But, so Joshua, he handed it to him. He said, this is yours now. So he's Moses, too.
1: Yeah, it was kind of like the Godfather.
0: I didn't know Joshua took over.
2: Yeah.
0: Is that why there's so many? There's a lot of Joshes out there, too. You know what I mean?
2: More Joshes than Moseses.
0: Yeah, I wonder why. How come? Is Moses going to make a comeback?
1: No. Moses.
2: I had a kid on my basketball team when I retired.
0: What's wrong with Moses?
2: That's a great last name.
0: You're saying Moses is a weird name.
2: Mo?
0: Yeah. Yeah, you don't like Mo?
1: Yeah, everybody wants to be called Mo.
2: Why not?
1: Think about the dude who got the most girls in the Three Stooges.
0: I mean, come on.
2: They don't think about the Three Stooges now.
0: I had a friend named Mo. I still do. I mean, he's out there still.
2: There's a kid that just played for me when I just retired. His name is Moses. The kids call him Mo. They don't know who Moses from the Three Stooges is now.
0: They don't even know. Some of them don't even know Moses from, the Old Testament.
2: That is true, too.
0: Right?
2: Yeah.
0: Moses.
2: They're more likely to know
1: from the New Testament.
2: Yeah.
0: Moses. Good morning.
4: Hey, good morning. It sounds like Buzz has a pretty good handle of the Bible. All I want to know is, where does Peter fit in?
0: Well, you big dummy. It's the first apostle, the first pope. It's next in line to Jesus.
2: Yeah, and we were talking about the Ten Commandments.
0: And that's the New Testament, not the
2: Peter's
0: Old Testament.
2: Not in there. Yeah. I don't think Peter was walking in there.
0: Peter's in the New Testament. That's the Old Testament.
4: Are you surprised me that you know what you're talking about?
0: We're talking about Moses.
4: Beyond me.
2: Why, you didn't go CCD?
0: Come on now. This is Moses.
4: Nah, that was a long time ago, and I haven't touched the Bible since.
2: Neither have I.
0: There's no Peter yet.
2: You have a memory. You don't watch the Ten Commandments every Easter.
4: I have, but it's a repeat, you know?
0: Have you ever heard of
1: it? What?
2: Of course it's a repeat. What do you think?
1: It was made in the 40s.
0: Have you ever heard of St. Peter?
4: Yes, I have.
0: Yeah, okay, thank you.
4: I've got a little recollection.
0: Thank you.
4: I have a lot of faith, even though I don't have all my statistics down.
0: Right. You have a lot of faith. Faith in what?
4: That's right.
2: He calls them
4: never mind.
2: Stats. He doesn't know all the stats from the Bible.
0: You need to talk to your deacon, your little deacon neighbor there, or your reverend over there.
2: You need to go to...
4: He moved.
0: Because of you.
4: He left me hanging.
0: Because of you.
2: Take a little walk down to the Precious Blood. Go down to the Precious Blood right down the street.
0: You can light a candle.
2: Yeah.
4: Have fun, all right? Stay good.
0: All right. Thanks, Ron.
1: Ron's on his way to Mass.
2: The Ten Commandments is
0: on 93 South. Oh, man. Moses.
2: Yeah.
0: I don't know. To me, the best thing in the Ten Commandments is Vincent Price and Yul Brynner.
2: Yeah.
0: Yul Brynner was a weird dude.
2: In real life, you mean?
0: Oh, yeah.
2: Yeah. He was a good actor, though.
0: Yeah. I think Eddie Murphy once told a story in his most recent...
1: Docu-series?
0: Yeah. His most recent documentary about Eddie Murphy. He was at an award show in Hollywood or something like that where, he was young. And I think Yul Brynner wanted to get Eddie in with, I think they were upside down pineapple people.
2: What? Oh, that one, that kind of deal.
0: They wanted Eddie to come over.
2: Man, I didn't know where that was going.
0: They wanted Eddie to come over and hang out.
1: Hey, you want to come have it?
0: You want to come hang out? Really?
2: Story could have went anyway.
0: We don't wear clothes here, Eddie.
2: Yeah. Okay, so.
1: Come on in.
0: Yul Brynner, one of the best method actors ever.
2: Yeah, for sure.
0: Oh, man. Yul Brynner. These people are all gone. You know.
2: Yeah. But then once a year, that movie comes back to life.
0: Do you know the voice of God? The voice of God is played by Charlton Heston. Also.
2: Oh.
0: He probably got two checks.
2: He's
0: probably in the union.
2: He got God.
0: He's in the Actors Union, so he had two roles, two paychecks.
2: Yeah, that's just a verbal role.
0: Right. Still,
1: doesn't matter. It's a role.
2: That's true.
0: No, another odd thing in a movie. Guess who gets top billing in the original Superman movie with Christopher Reeves?
2: Who gets top billing?
0: Yeah. Not him.
2: No?
0: No. It's Marlon Brando.
2: Oh.
1: Yeah.
0: Well, I'm just saying, he's in the movie for 30 seconds.
2: Yeah, yeah. But
0: all right, we covered just about everything here today.
2: I guess so.
0: Yeah. Oh, man. All right. Well, listen. Oh, I have something. I did an AI thing. I didn't do it yet because I wanted to save it for us three. Okay? And it just came up on the you can do this at home. Let me see if I can find it.
1: You can do this at home. On your own personal computer.
0: All right. Wait, hold on. No, we didn't get to that yet. All right. Are you ready for this, guys? This is a short... we're going to test our knowledge on New Hampshire's largest city, Manchester. It's an interactive quiz covering Manchester's industrial history, pop culture, and local quirks.
1: Oh, boy.
0: Local quirks, yes. There's a lot of them. All right, Matt, are you ready for this, my friend?
1: I am.
0: All right, let's see what we got here. Oh, by the way, Bill Cini, I think we're going to try to do Bill Cini trivia tomorrow because we got to bust out of here a little early today.
2: Cool.
0: All right, guys, so sorry, folks. I know all you guys are tuning in for
2: Good, because I didn't study last night, so.
0: Okay, good. Study. You're going to need to study today.
2: I need to study.
0: So, I got a couple of... Steve's going to be here tomorrow, by the way.
2: Nice. I haven't seen Steve in a while.
0: I told Matt, yeah. So Steve's going to be in for the show tomorrow. So we got a lot coming up. So, all right. Are you guys ready for this? We got to do this together because I don't get the next question until... So we all have to agree on this. So the three of us have to figure this out. Are you ready?
1: I'm ready. Buzz?
2: Yes.
0: All right.
2: Ready.
0: Let's
2: standing see. By.
1: All right, Freddie.
0: All right. Are you ready? During the peak in the early 20th century, I need some sort of background music here. Let's get the generic stuff out. All right, thank you. All right, during its peak in the early 20th century, the Amersfoort Manufacturing Company in Manchester was known for a massive, sprawling industrial complex. What distinguished this company on a global scale? A, it was the first factory in the world to be entirely powered by nuclear energy. B, it was the largest cotton textile mill in the world. C, it was the only textile mill to exclusively produce silk for the United States military. It was the first factory to introduce the five-day work week in the United States. Yes. All right, I'm going to have to... Guys,
2: well, that's an easy one.
1: Yeah.
0: I'm gonna say it was B.
2: Yeah.
1: Me too.
2: All definitely right. B.
0: Okay, we're all going to go with B. We are correct. At its peak, the Amersfoort Manufacturing Company, or AMC, was the largest cotton mill complex in the world, stretching for miles along the Merrimack River.
2: Yeah, imagine being alive at that time. That would have been
1: horrible.
2: I don't think it was horrible to them, Matt.
0: All right, I think we got this one. I think we got the next one.
2: I don't know.
0: All right, Manchester is widely credited as the birthplace of the modern chicken tender in 1974. Which famous local establishment claims to have invented the beloved dish? All right, we're going to start with A, the Red Arrow Diner, B, the Common Man, C, the Puritan, and D, Al's Diner.
2: Al's Diner.
1: Definitely, Al's Diner is definitely on the list.
2: Yeah.
0: I'm going to go with the Puritan back row.
2: Yeah, that's a pretty good guess.
1: Yeah, it sounds okay.
0: All right, let's do it. All right, yeah, nine serving. All right, I love that.
2: Wow.
0: I remember sitting back in the back of the car eating a couple of chicken tenders.
2: Is this like the freshman questions, like the easy ones?
0: Yeah, I don't know. I hope they get a little harder. I hope they get a little harder. All right. Ralph Baer, a Manchester resident, is internationally known as the father of video games. In 1968, he invented the Brown Box, which was licensed to become what famous video game console? Are you ready, Matt?
1: Yes.
0: A, the Atari 2600. B, the Nintendo Entertainment System. C, the Magnavox Odyssey. Or D, Intellivision. All right. Let's...
1: Wasn't it D?
0: No, I'm going to go with the Atari 2600.
2: All the way.
0: We are incorrect.
2: What was it?
1: Intellivision?
2: Because it wasn't brown.
0: It's the Odyssey.
1: Oh.
0: It's the Odyssey. That's
2: the
0: right.
2: Only thing that I knew that got me. Too. It wasn't brown. It was black.
0: All right. We've already lost. Let's try again. Delta Dental Stadium, located in downtown Manchester, is home to the AA affiliate of the Toronto Blue Jays. What is the name of this minor league baseball team?
2: The Chicken Tenders.
1: Space Cowboys?
0: I think they're the Coconut Chicken Tenders this week. So we'll go with the Fisher Cats.
2: Yeah, Fisher Cats.
0: We're not dummies.
2: Yes,
0: we're not dummies. All right, yeah, been here since 04.
2: Wow.
1: Wow.
2: Time flies.
0: All right, here's a good one. Opened in 1914, the historic downtown Manchester Theater is one of the only remaining vaudeville super theaters in the United States enlisted on the National Register of Historic Places. What is its name?
2: The
0: Rex Theater?
2: Palace Theater?
0: The Palace Theater.
1: The Strand?
0: The Courier Auditorium or the Capitol Center for the Arts? It is the Palace Theater. You are correct.
2: Yeah.
0: Oh, my God.
1: Tough one.
0: This is killing me.
2: We missed a tough one.
0: No, we missed that. Why?
2: We should have really thought about it because I knew the Atari wasn't brown.
0: I know. I just clicked it. I ruined it.
2: Yeah, but I said, I didn't help you. I should have helped you.
0: All right. Well, let's take a little break. We'll be right back, and we'll do a couple more of these because I feel like a dummy now.
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6: 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Good morning, Manchester.
0: Yeah, that's right. Good morning. Remember, it's Wednesday. You got to listen to the Humpty Dance at some point today. Right? That's like the...
1: You should listen to it every day.
0: It's like the anthem for Hump Day.
1: It's just the anthem for a good time.
0: Yeah. All right. Let's get back into this here and then put it behind us. Let's see. Oh, here, several streets that intersect Elm Street in the heart of downtown Manchester, such as Stark Street and Mechanic Street, historically dead-ended at major physical feature that powered the city's mills. Okay, I don't know what this is.
2: Canal?
1: Merrimack River?
0: Well, yes, yes, it is the Rockingham Rail Trail, the Merrimack River, Lake Massabesic, or the Piscataquag.
2: Oh, okay.
0: All right, we're going to go with the Merrimack.
2: Yep.
0: And we are correct.
1: We're good.
0: All right, the Currier Museum of Art in Manchester owns the Zimmerman House. A few examples of residential architecture open to the public by which world-renowned architect?
1: Frank Lloyd Wright.
0: All right. Thank you, Matt.
2: Very good, Matt.
0: All right. From 2001 to 2015, Manchester was home to an AHL affiliate of the Los Angeles Kings. They won the Calder Cup in their final season before relocating. What was their name?
2: I wonder when people won't know that.
0: Monarchs.
2: Like another pretty 20 soon. Years and pretty another soon. 20 yeah. years if you ask a
0: what
2: kid.
0: Are the Monarchs?
2: Yeah.
0: That's weird.
1: Yeah, yeah. Most of these kids probably have never heard of the Monarchs.
0: Manchester-Boston Regional Airport serves as a major gateway for travelers. While it takes the Manchester name across which two New Hampshire municipalities is the airport properly actually located?
1: Londonderry, New Hampshire.
0: Londonderry and Manch, right?
2: Yes. Yeah, both sides.
0: All right, we are good. Ah, the Currier Museum of Art is the centerpiece of Manchester's art scene. In what year did the prominent cultural landmark first open its doors to the public? Ooh, man, that's a good one. We have 1905, 1915, 1929, or 1955.
1: Hmm. I'm going to go with 1955.
2: Has there been any...
0: Well, I don't know. There's some beautiful... There used to be some beautiful... They had that beautiful fountain outside.
1: I know.
2: Definitely, it's not...
0: It's not 55.
2: It's not... I don't know. Would it open in 29 now?
0: Yeah.
2: 29 is like...
0: Did they have a
2: rough
0: 100,
2: time.
0: I know. They're coming up on their 100-year anniversary.
2: Yeah.
0: Wouldn't we know about it?
2: Hmm.
0: See, I could look at the Facebook Live room, and I'm not in there right now.
2: I'm going to go 29.
1: We're going 55.
2: But 29 is kind of around the Depression, right?
0: 55? Matt has a good point.
2: Yeah, 55 might... It's definitely not 05 or 0.
0: You know what? 1929, let's do 50.
2: 1929 because of the Depression.
0: If we get this wrong, we are dopes.
2: Yeah. That means we got a C? Because we're going to have two wrong.
0: We're going to get, we already got one wrong.
2: The only other tough one.
1: We're going to get
0: It's
1: going
0: to be 55.
1: It has to be.
2: Okay.
0: For all the money.
2: I'll change
0: for mine. For all the money. If we don't get this, we go home.
2: Yeah, I'm blaming Matt if we don't get it.
1: Yay.
0: We are incorrect.
2: Oh.
0: We are incorrect.
2: What is it?
0: I don't even know yet. I'm not, I'm so sad.
1: Well, how would we know? It's not like we were there for the ribbon cutting.
0: That's right. That was a little late.
1: What was it, 1929?
0: I think I did. I shut the page. No, I got it. You ready? It's 1929.
2: Yeah, and
1: good job, Buzz.
0: We should.
2: Well, I mean, coming, I said that, yes, but yeah, I was second guessing.
0: All right, let's move on. Let's forget that one, unless we have to. I think we're all done. We got 80%.
1: That's passing.
2: I would have took that in school any day.
0: Oh, my God. 80? Yeah.
2: 80?
0: All right.
2: I would have probably taken out the Blakes for that.
0: Yeah. Look at his bangers. It's on the fridge.
2: Yes. Blakes for that.
0: Yeah. Look at his bangers. It's on the fridge.
2: Yes.
0: Can you believe it?
2: Yeah.
0: Wow.

0: Oh, man.
1: I tried, but Matt, you know.
2: Well, why would you listen to me?
1: Your influence kind of like, you know, I was thinking that, you know, you wouldn't be opening something like that around the Depression.
2: World War II, Depression.
0: Yeah, hard times.
1: That's what I was thinking.
0: Hard times.
1: Like, but, you know.
2: The bad years.
0: I don't know, right? After, Amoskeg went under.
1: Mm-hmm.
0: Right?
2: Largest textile cotton gin in the world.
0: The cotton gin, yes. The largest cotton gin in the world. Do you know who invented the cotton gin? Here's some trivia for you.
2: We just had that, too.
0: Yeah, I know. Anyone know?
2: No clue.
0: I know it.
2: Who is it?
0: Eli.
2: Ah.
0: Right? Eli Whitney.
1: Eli Whitney.
2: That's right. The Eli Whitney
1: company. I have heard that plenty of times in my life, but I wouldn't have came up with it.
0: That's right. So you guys remember the 80s song? You know, remember the 80s? Wang Chung. Do you remember Wang Chung?
2: Love that song. Yeah.
0: Which one do you like?
2: Wang Chung tonight.
0: Right.
1: I thought that was the only one.
2: Everybody have fun tonight.
0: Well, it reminded me. I heard it yesterday, and it reminded me of something that made me laugh. Where I was at the, some restaurant, and came out, and I was singing the song in the car that was on. I think it was like the 99 or something that was on in the bar. I probably told you this story before, but I'm like, I get in the car, and I'm like, everybody Wang Chung tonight, and the guy next to me rolls down his window. And he says, hello, I'm Wang Chung. And he was an Asian guy. So I don't know if he heard me say Wang Chung and he was doing it to screw with me or his name was really Wang Chung.
1: I would say A on that one. He was doing it to screw with you.
2: Now I'm hoping he's Wang Chung.
0: I think he was really Wang Chung. I'm Wang Chung.
1: Yeah.
0: Like maybe he thought I was making fun of him or some horrible, you know, like I wouldn't do that. I was singing the song.
2: He was really into it.
1: Yeah, I guess so.
0: So then I go in my brain, I go too far, and I'm like, you know, what are people doing when they Wang Chung?
2: I don't know.
0: You know what I mean? It means something.
2: What's a Wang Chung?
0: Well, it's a slang. Yeah. To have a good time, like to have a, you know.
1: Let it loose.
2: Yeah. Their name comes from the Chinese term meaning yellow bell, which is the first note on the traditional Chinese music scale.
0: Right. But it came to mean cutting loose and having a wild time.
1: Right.
0: Everybody have fun tonight. Wang Chung tonight. The band is Wang Chung. The guy is not Wang Chung, right?
2: I don't think so.
0: No.
2: Let's find out who's in Wang Chung.
0: Well, that's not even they have that other song, too, Dance Hall Days.
2: Yeah.
1: Oh, yeah.
0: But that's a true story. That happened.
2: They're all white dudes.
0: And I told you, there's nothing Asian about them at all. I mean, that's sad that you would automatically think that, Matt.
2: It is.
0: Oh, man. What are we doing here?
2: Talking about Wang Chung.
0: Well, I just want to make sure we didn't forget Carol, because she's on at 8. And I told you guys there's no Bill Cini trivia today.
1: Yeah.
0: Yeah.
2: Yeah, I put it down on your permanent record.
0: Oh, that's all right. No, it's okay. I can do that.
1: You guys needed a break from losing so much.
0: Oh, I know. Well, tomorrow we're going to have, it's going to be star-studded here.
1: Didn't you win last week, though?
0: Tomorrow it's going to be star-studded here. We have the artist, we'll let Glenn the artist here.
1: Yeah. Steve?
0: We have Steve Light.
2: Yeah.
1: And
0: I think that's...
1: Andy.
0: Well, Andy was here.
1: So, is Andy playing? And Bill Cini.
0: No, he's not playing.
1: Andy's not playing. Was that your decision? He can not play.
0: A long time ago. Were you here when we kicked Andy off our trivia thing?
2: I was.
0: Okay, yeah.
2: He played 2 weeks.
0: Yeah, and he just crushed it. And he made... He actually made trivia not fun. Really?
1: He is a fountain of useless information.
0: Yeah.
1: That's good. Good.
0: Everybody Wang Chung tonight.
2: Everybody.
0: I don't know if I could...

0: I could listen to it, but it wasn't one of my faves.
1: No, that was like a party song.
0: Was it though? I was 15. I don't know how much partying I was doing.
1: You were still going to birthday parties?
0: I don't know how many birthday parties I was going to.
2: Yeah.
0: When I was 15, I was taking the bus to the mall, Matt. That's right.
2: Weren't we all?
0: I was. And you'd have to leave by like 4:30. That was the last bus or something from the mall.
1: Oh, it was like the beach?
0: Or 5. Yeah, how was that? The beach is coming up this week.
1: Saturday, right?
0: Yeah, Saturday. And we have the concert in the park tomorrow night.
2: Yeah.
0: I mean.
1: Yeah, with the.
2: It's. Yeah, what's the group? What's the group, Matt?
1: Yeah, String Hat Band or
2: yes,
1: something?
2: Yes, yes.
0: Right the right. old.
2: Yeah, and there's a
0: straw hat band.
2: And there's
1: a string hat.
0: It's a string hat band. That's
2: and,
0: right.
2: And then
0: so everybody have fun tonight.
2: An opener, right?
1: I believe that is.
2: Yeah.
1: Peter likes them.
0: What is it?
1: I don't remember.
0: Oh no! I told you no. We want to get Slim Volume on the bill somewhere.
2: Yeah.
1: Well, yeah.
0: Like on that. That would be great. I want to go see them in Veterans Park.
1: I'd like to see them in Veterans
0: Park. Right. You would enjoy it, Buzz. It's good.
1: Slim Volume's awesome. Yeah.
0: You know what? We should have Slim Volume here in the studio. I know they've been here before, just not on our show. I think they were on Matt's show.
1: They were on our show once. Katie brought them in at the old studio.
0: That's right. But there was two of them.
1: Yeah, it was.
0: And they were just starting out.
1: Yeah, they were still good.
0: They were good. Okay, they were on. I'm sorry. Well, it's been a lot of shows.
1: And they haven't been here.
0: No, I don't think, but they've been here because I think they've been on Matt Connerton's, Unleashed.
1: Oh, they're on a warm-up show?
0: No, they're on the Saturday show. Why, you have beef with Matt Connerton? You got beef?
1: No.
0: You want to get it out on the...
1: Yeah, you know me. You're beefing with everybody.
0: Yeah, no beef. We try to stay away from beefing here, Matt.
1: It's a waste of time.
2: That's always a good,
1: It's always a good way to make yourself look dumb and like a little kid.
0: All right, let's see. Phone lines are open, 2506 007. Let's say good morning to Will. He says that's knows, yeah. Wang Chung. Will's a fan.
2: Okay.
1: That I can see. I can see him rocking out his country and western hat listening to Wang Chung.
0: He's saying there's no way that story is true about Wang. Well, I don't know.
1: Oh, about you?
0: No, I don't know. Did I?
1: Yeah, remember, you know, the guy
0: I never
1: said
0: met
1: his name was Wang Chung?
0: Yeah, I can prove. I'm not. Yeah. Ask Stephanie. She was there.
2: It happened.
0: She was there because we both looked at it. Yeah.
1: Like,
0: I actually have someone that was there. Will.
2: You got proof.
0: I'm Wang Chung.
1: Dude, that must have made your day.
0: Will's accusing me of making up stories. BSing. That's a real story.
2: Where would you come up with that one?
1: In his head.
2: That would be kind of a weird one to make up.
0: Yeah.
1: I was pulling up to this intersection one day.
0: It was that, yeah.
1: And I was listening to Walk Like an Egyptian. It was kind of loud. And a guy walking across the crosswalk actually started walking like an Egyptian across.
0: Which is really, you know, not cool nowadays.
1: I thought it was.
0: Well, I don't think Egyptians really walk like that.
1: No, but you don't think that was, that was cool.
0: Come on, man.
2: Is that canceled now, too?
0: I don't think so. You can't cancel a song. It's just a...
1: The Bengals meant no harm.
0: It's not trying to hurt.
2: I mean, is it bad saying that they do that? That's kind of hand jiving too, right?
0: Well,
1: no.
2: That's all it is.
0: I mean, that's ancient Egypt. You know, we're talking those are the days of, you know.
1: Paintings on the wall.
0: Days of Yul Brynner.
2: There we go. Back to Moses again.
0: That's right. Moses and Yul Brynner.
2: Matt.
0: Ah, man.
1: The Saturday Night Live. I bring you the 10 commandments.
2: Yeah.
0: Well, that's what's his name? That's
2: Steve Martin. Right. Yeah.
0: Well, that's History of the World Part One. That's Mel Brooks.
2: Yeah.
1: Oh yeah.
0: That's where you get the these 20 commandments and. Do you remember I did the 10 commandments one time on Top 10 Tuesday?
1: And we got them wrong?
0: Yeah.
2: Everybody's saying like.
0: We slaughtered it. We're awful.
2: Yeah.
1: It's fun.
0: 10 commandments. All right. Let's see. Let's say good morning to B. Pinard. It's very nice. Good
1: morning, B.
0: Happy birthday and anniversary.
2: Yeah.
0: Right?
2: Double day.
0: Is Wang Chung related to Connie? I don't think so.
1: Might be cousin.
0: No, Connie's actually Asian.
1: Oh, yeah.
0: Married to Maury Povich, who's not Asian.
2: Right.
1: Maury.
0: Is that show still on? Is Maury still on?
1: No.
2: I don't think any of those type of shows are on anymore.
0: No.
1: I think Maury's like real now. He's not a
0: what do you mean he's real?
1: Daytime talk show host. Like he's actually a reporter.
2: I mean, how many of those things were on?
0: Back in the day?
2: It was Phil.
0: So that's who was the king of it, right?
2: Yeah.
0: You would say, well, I mean, Oprah obviously got the top.
2: Right.
0: I mean, she ended with the top
2: hers
0: slot.
2: Was more, yeah.
0: But then Phil Donahue, well, they were all kind of, Phil Donahue, you had Oprah, you had all of them.
1: Then came Jerry.
0: Sally, Jesse, Raphael, Montel Williams.
2: Yeah.
1: Ricky Lake.
0: Oh, that's right, Ricky.
2: Ricky Lake, yeah.
1: Yeah, that was like the high school kids talk show.
0: Yeah.
2: Arsenio.
0: Jenny Jones.
1: Oh, yeah, good old Jenny.
0: Jenny, right?
1: Yeah, Arsenio.
0: I saw her on an episode of, she was a contestant on the Press Your Luck, Jenny Jones. I don't think she's with us anymore.
1: No?
2: No whammies?
1: Jenny Jones. She's Canadian?
0: Well, not anymore.
1: Yeah. She's 80 years old.
0: No, she died.
1: No, she didn't.
0: Are you talking about talk show host Jenny Jones?
1: Yep.
0: Wow.
1: 80 years old. June 7th, 1947.
0: Oh, that's right. Someone that was on her show died. Sorry. Controversial.
1: Yeah, because it was that one where the guy came out to his best friend saying
0: he loved him.
1: Yeah.
0: And he loved him and wanted to.
1: And then the guy went back to his hometown and murdered him.
0: Murder.
2: What?
1: Yeah, this is a huge. Dude, that's when all those shows started getting kind of calmed down.
0: You remember watching the Robbio mentions the Morton Downey Jr. show.
2: Oh, yeah.
0: Which was on cable off of WOR, the same thing where Howard Stern had the show.
2: Yeah.
1: He had that huge bowl of cigarettes.
0: He was, but they did a documentary on him. Morton Downey was like a phony. You know, I mean, he was exposed for being a big phony.
2: Yeah.
1: I can see it.
0: I think the last straw was when he said he got mugged at an airport and there was like a swastika drawn on his face. But it was opposite, so it was like he drew it in the mirror in the bathroom, and
2: that was pretty dumb.
0: Yeah, kind of ruined him.
1: He Charles Manson himself.
0: It was a great show, though. You know, it was fun. It was entertaining for.
2: Right.
0: I mean, he had the craziest people on too.
2: Oh yeah, he was nuts.
1: I think Gigi Allen was on.
0: Then he was yell. I mean, he would yell. He would go on. You know, it turned into kind of a shtick. You know what I mean?
1: Yeah. I think that's what it was all about.
0: I don't know. I like those. And then even late night talk shows where there was a lot of different ones, too. Dennis Miller had one. Chevy Chase had one.
2: Right.
0: Like back in the day.
2: Yeah.
0: Yeah.
1: Who else had
0: one? Arsenio.
1: Yeah, Arsenio.
2: That was the big
0: for,
2: one.
0: For our generation, for, you know, Generation X, Arsenio was great.
1: Oh, he was the man.
0: I mean, literally, it would have, though, like, you know, everything else was, you know, Johnny Carson was still on.
1: And Arsenio had, like, the music we were listening to and stuff.
0: Yes, it was an alternative thing for young people. And it was in, you know, and it, yeah. And especially you know, black artists. I mean, because they weren't getting a lot of play.
1: In Living Color, got a huge boost with that.
0: It was good. I'm going to say Arsenio goes down as one of the best.
2: Yeah.
0: And a very underrated, it's more than just, you know, Arsenio.
2: Was that a big show. As a butt kisser, though?
0: Maybe.
2: Because of his nickname? You know what his nickname was?
0: Arsenio?
2: Yeah.
0: What's his nickname? Butt kisser?
2: Yeah, well, no. Matt, do you know what it is?
1: No, what?
2: It's Kissio.
0: Oh.
2: As Kissio.
0: Oh, as Kissio. Oh.
2: But
0: who says that? Is that a rumor?
2: No, that because he kissed butt so much on his show. That was like
1: it's kind of gross.
0: Oh.
2: You know what I mean?
0: You mean like with guests and stuff?
2: Yeah.
0: Well, I mean, I think he was just trying to be entertaining.
2: No, but that
1: trying became, to be a good it, host.
2: It became, you never heard that before. That was like a big thing. Like, you know, it was a butt kisser.
0: Yeah, Pauly C says ask Kissio.
2: Yeah.
0: But the show was, I mean, like I said, it was one of the first shows, other than you might see something live on MTV once in a while. But right. Back then, I mean, you know, they played the Cypress Hill, Beastie Boys.
2: Right.
0: There's a huge, yeah.
2: Yeah, as he got bigger, more bigger people went on his show for sure.
0: And then I don't know what happened. I think it just kind of faded away as the 90s went on, right?
2: Kind of, yeah. I think that kind of TV just went away.
0: Yeah.
2: And as cable kind of expanded, you know, things changed.
0: Yeah.
2: You know?
0: But I do, as far as pop culture goes, I do say that's good stuff. The Arsenio, I would watch it. Let's see.
2: Yeah. I thought a big one wasn't it Sally Jesse Raphael? That was a huge,
0: yeah. Well, she had those red sunglasses. One. She had those red, not sunglasses, just red frame glasses.
2: Yeah.
0: Yeah. I mean, you would have to watch those if you stayed home from school, because that's all that was on.
2: Yeah. Well, the Price is Right.
0: Donahue. I mean, I was really young when that was. You know.
2: Yeah.
0: No, he was married to Marlo Thomas.
2: Right.
0: Right? Right. Yeah. That girl. He died recently, I think, Phil.
2: Oh, I thought he died a while ago. I don't know.
0: Phil's gone, right?
2: Yeah, he's definitely gone.
0: He's not up in Canada with Jenny Jones. Is he?
2: I don't know. Our research guy stepped out of the building here.
0: I thought Jenny Jones died.
2: Yeah. He's washing his hands in there.
0: Yeah, see, Pauly C says Arsenio was canceled due to poor ratings.
2: Phil died in 24, August 18th. So, now, not that long ago.
0: Now, Arsenio was that wasn't a network show, right?
1: I think that was cable, right?
2: I think it was syndicated.
0: It was a syndicated show that, you know.
2: Yeah.
0: All right.
2: They probably didn't realize how big it was going to be at first.
0: Maybe.
2: You know what I mean?
0: But it, I mean, also, by the time, I don't even know how long the show went on, because I don't think I watched it till the end.
1: 89 to
0: 94. All right. See, I wasn't watching in 94. I was all done with the woo, woo, woo, woo, woo.
1: Oh, you know who their first guest was?
0: Oh, this is great. No, I don't, but it's, I hope it's good.
1: It's a good lineup that night.
0: All right. Good lineup for Arsenio Hall. What date?
1: This was, looks like it was January 3rd, 1989.
0: All right, January 3rd, 1989. I'm 18 years old. Okay, I know all these people.
1: Oh, yeah.
0: Eddie Murphy's on there.
1: I'm sorry.
0: Oh, Eddie Murphy's not on there. Let's try to guess.
2: Was it a group, a band?
1: Well, you've got a musical guest. And you've got two other guests.
2: Was the musical guest a band?
1: No.
2: Okay.
0: Okay, we got this. We got this. We're going to get... And you have to answer our questions. You'll have to answer every question.
2: Is the musical guest, like, an absolutely huge star?
0: Yeah, it is. For 19...
2: Like, this huge?
0: This is 89?
1: Huge.
2: And that musical guest is dead now?
0: Ooh, that's a good question.
2: If you had to look it up, then it's not the one I'm thinking.
0: That's a good question.
2: Okay. You had to look it up, so that's not
0: the one. Were you thinking?
1: Michael Jackson.
0: Were you thinking?
2: Yeah, Michael.
0: Were you thinking Humpty Hump?
2: Yeah.
0: Were you thinking that?
1: Yeah, he died in 05.
2: It was Hump Day. He died in 05?
0: Oh, it's yeah. He. Okay, thank you. For, okay. Thank you. All right.
2: I think I got a guess.
0: You have a guess?
2: Yeah.
0: For the...
2: Luther.
0: Luther Vandross.
2: What? Why are you looking at me like that?
0: Because you got it right.
2: My hands are down here. My phone is down on my lap.
0: Wait a second.
1: Are those Meta glasses?
2: Luther?
0: Now you think he's cheating. You don't think he... Because that's the answer, isn't
1: yeah.
0: it?
1: Yeah.
2: You're looking at me, right?
0: Wait a second. There's some
1: he's got those Meta glasses on. They're telling him
0: you
1: right now.
0: You have to know what Meta glasses are.
1: He's over there, you know, like the Terminator.
0: Do you have answers inside your glasses?
2: No. You want to see? I didn't realize I had my shades on. These are prescription. That's why sometimes I forget that. Okay.
0: Right.
2: So
0: okay.
2: I was right, Matt.
0: Okay, you got the musical guess.
2: That was good.
0: All right.
2: All right, so you got to handle the rest. That was the hard part. That was the hard part.
0: No, okay. So let's, two guests, you said, right?
1: Three.
0: Three guests.
1: Yeah, and you already got one. You got the musical guest.
0: Okay, we got
1: the Vandross.
0: All right. This is 1989? All right. How about Mary J. Blige?
1: Ooh. American hip hop R&B star is not on there.
0: Okay. Queen Latifah?
1: Nope.
0: All right. Okay. 89. What about Jim Carrey?
1: Nope.
0: Ooh, okay. Give us a hint. We can ask questions. Was it an actor?
1: There's an actor and an actress.
0: Okay.
2: Okay. Was it movie related or TV?
1: Both.
2: Both.
0: We said Eddie Murphy.
1: One person, the male. Very, very funny.
0: Robin Williams.
1: Nope. I think more goofy, funny 70s.
2: Goofy.
0: Bill Murray.
1: 70s, 80s.
0: No, he's a 70s, 80s.
2: A comedian type?
1: Comedic actor.
2: Comedic actor.
0: Gary Busey.
1: We can only wish.
0: Tom Cruise.
1: Nope. These movies we talk about sometimes and are very funny.
2: Yeah. Chevy Chase?
0: Ooh.
1: One of these movies, one of the funniest movies ever.
0: Really?
1: Yep.
2: And it wasn't Chevy Chase.
1: Been in a movie with O.J. Simpson.
0: Naked Gun. Leslie Nielsen.
1: There it is.
0: Okay, thank you.
2: I think it wasn't O.J.
0: We got Carol. We have to...
1: You want to know who the other guest was real quick?
2: Yeah.
1: The female real big star?
0: What?
1: Brooke Shields.
0: Oh, Brooke Shields. We got Pauly C. Good morning. Oh.
1: The cranker.
0: Pauly C is the cranker.
2: The cranker. Pauly
0: C is the
2: another one. Tune up and
3: you're
2: cranker.
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0: on ManchesterInkling.com.
1: All right, it is Wednesday morning, everybody. We got Carol. Good morning.
2: Good morning, Peter.
1: How are you, buddy? Yeah. Sorry about the trivia thing today.
2: Oh, that's okay. You know, like I still like to talk to you guys, even if we're not playing a game.
1: Yeah. I'm looking forward to Friday. Who do we have, Carol? Because June is.
2: We have June, and then so I have a teacher from Beach Street School, Ethan Brown, who's going to talk about his passion for music and creativity through what he does and how he sort of elevates that. He's building a website that's sort of educational, but also, you know, musical, kind of interesting, innovative a little bit for him and people that are interested in music. And then I have my co-host will be Rob Green, who you may know. He's an author. He used to write for me years ago, and he was a teacher in Nashua. And he's now a sci-fi author. He took a sabbatical and never went back. And so he's...
1: Oh, wow.
2: They're just going to kind of talk about, I think, teaching as in the context of creativity, you know, like personal creativity. You know, you're an English guy, you're a news guy, you teach English for a while, but then you follow your passion towards writing, find some success. And I think with Ethan, it's similar to that. He's great with the kids, and they do some really fun stuff with his original writing that celebrates Beach Street School, but I think he wants to take it to the next level. So we're talking about that. And of course, since we're almost back to school, we'll talk a little bit about an initiative that we have at the Inklink to celebrate teachers. So,
1: all right, yeah, we love the teachers;
3: they're great.
2: Right, and that's in advance of Celebrate Ed, which is coming up too. So,
1: all right, yeah,
4: that's one of the biggest events the city really. That means
1: it gets bigger every year.
4: Manchester Proud, they kill it on that one. Everybody that's involved, that thing is, I walked through that last year. That thing's amazing. They give out so many things for the kids and everything.
2: It kind of came out of nowhere, you know, after Manchester Proud formed. And I think it resonates because it does involve all the kids across the schools and everybody kind of just, it is what it is, right? It's celebration of back to school and our schools and our teachers and the kids and all the things. And it feels like, I think that was the purpose of Manchester Proud in a way.
1: Yeah, I think Bob Baines also had a lot to do with Manchester because we had.
2: Oh, yeah.
4: He absolutely did. And
2: yeah,
4: the good thing is.
1: One of the founding fathers of, right? Of
4: Yeah. If you walk through that, though, the park that day, it's everybody's happy. It's such a
2: it's like a carnival atmosphere.
4: It's like a great place. Yeah, it really is.
2: Yeah.
1: Everything's very Wang Chung.
4: Everything is Wang Chung that day.
2: Yeah.
4: Or that night.
1: Which means, you know,
4: having fun.
1: Let loose, Carol. Yeah. Let loose once in a while.
2: Let my hair out.
1: That's right. Let it all out.
2: Let it out. Let it be free. Yeah.
4: Carol, were you dancing at the Beatles? Wasn't it a Carol doppelganger a little bit there?
1: I didn't see
4: from
1: fake
4: afar.
1: Carol. I didn't see fake Carol.
2: What are we talking about?
4: At the concert on Sunday at the Beatles.
2: Oh, I wasn't there.
4: I know. It was someone from afar, and it's, you know, they had the same hairstyle as you got going on, and you know, my wife was like, "Is that Carol way over there?" Like, no, I don't think so.
2: Fake Carol.
1: No, there was a fake Carol going around for a while. Haven't seen her though.
2: Must be her.
4: Yeah.
1: That wasn't Carol. Carol's hair was blonde.
4: Right.
1: Very light.
2: Oh, I see. Yeah.
4: Mm-hmm. Yeah.
2: Well, now it's just a little lighter.
1: Now it's silver. It's beautiful, Carol. That's what I was about to get to.
2: Thank you. Okay, thank you.
1: It's worth a lot more than silver.
2: That's true. It happens to the best of us if we're lucky, right?
4: Gets that is silver. True.
1: Right.
2: Yeah.
3: Can only hope.
1: Matt's still 49.
3: Yep.
2: Yeah. Some people don't. No, I find some of my friends who, especially if they're, I don't know if it's Italian or Irish, there's certain nationalities it seems like they don't gray up as fast. You know?
3: I do. My beard is pretty gray now.
1: Yeah, yeah.
2: Should call you.
1: Every beard I ever had is definitely has some a lot of white.
4: Yeah.
3: A little salt.
1: Yeah, I look like a, yeah. I could look like Jacques Cousteau if I wanted to.
4: Yeah.
1: That's right, Carol. That's my next look.
2: Yeah. Jacques Cousteau.
1: Yeah, it's my next look. Anyway, so what's going on? Anything else?
2: Nothing too exciting. We have a zoning board tomorrow.
1: Ooh, yeah. That's,
2: yeah. I don't know. There's nothing too wild on here, but I'm just scrolling through here to see if there's anything worth discussing. I know that somebody messaged me this morning. There's a dedication this morning at Webster House for a new addition that they put onto the Webster House.
1: Oh, nice. Yeah, they've been working on that. Yeah.
2: Yeah, so that's going to be a ribbon cutting or, it's just starting a groundbreaking today for the Bernice and Irving Singer Wing at the Webster House, and that's happening around 10. So the mayor will be there, and the Singer Sydney family members will be speaking, and that will be the beginning of a new chapter there, which, of course, we all know the good work that they do at the Webster House.
1: So, that's right.
2: It's good that they're able to expand, and I guess in a way it's sad that they're expanding, because remember, there must be need, or else they're just, you know, maybe they're just modernizing. But, you know, we would like to think all children are safe and happy and
4: yeah,
2: don't need to live right in a place that's not their home. But
1: now, is tonight your drink link night?
2: Well, we kind of suspended it for August. We're kind of taking a break.
1: Take a break, from Carol. That. Take a break.
2: Yeah. Yeah, taking a break. But I think we'll be back with more excitement in the fall.
1: There's a lot of summer left, Carol. A lot of people think it's ending, but there's a lot of it left.
2: There is a lot. We are hardly even halfway through August. So
1: right. We still have another like month of summer. Month and a week of summer left. 5 weeks of summer left.
2: Are you taking a vacation or anything?
1: No, we already took a week off and we didn't do anything.
2: That's right.
1: Yeah.
2: Yeah. Which is sometimes the best vacation.
1: Yeah.
2: You know.
1: There's so many different there's the staycation, there's the vacation. Yeah. And then there's the daycation.
2: Is there another? Oh, the daycation, like day trips?
1: Yeah, just day. Let's get out of here.
2: We used to
1: do
2: those a lot. My mom was big on day trips.
1: Let's go on a daycation.
2: Yeah.
1: Daycation. So what are you doing today? You getting out there?
2: I'm going on daycation, I think.
1: Really? Where are you going? Crystal Lake?
2: No, I'm kidding. Nowhere. Yeah, Crystal Lake. No, I don't know. I mean,
1: probably a good day for it. Yeah, nice breeze.
2: Wednesday. Yeah, it's a beautiful day, actually. I did get a chance yesterday to interview the couple that will be the main. Well, they're a duo, and they'll be they'll be doing the tomorrow's Levitt Amp concert. The it's a husband and wife, but they do have like a fiddler and a bassist as well. But it's Whitney and Steve Roy. So I got to talk to them yesterday by phone to do a little promo for the show. And they sound really nice, and they do sort of, you know, they're folk bluegrass country kind of, you know, lovely.
1: Yeah.
2: Good listening music, you know. They said they might, they don't be surprised if they throw in a little Tom Petty and Neil Young. So in that vibe.
1: All right, we like.
2: We like that, right? Yeah. So I hope people.
1: I like both those artists. Yes, I do. Yeah.
2: Yeah. So it should be nice. They're from Maine, and they have performed around here before in the Manchester area and in New Hampshire in general. But they, I asked them how, you know, or they told me their origin story, which was kind of cool. He was gigging out in Portland, Maine, and she came to see a show.
1: Oh, really?
2: She wasn't really a musician at that point. She'd played the clarinet in elementary school, you know, and she kind of wished she could play music or something, you know, and her dad, I think, even had bought her like a fiddle at some point, but she wasn't really doing anything with it. And then they met and talked, and I guess they
1: started fiddling around with the fiddle.
2: Started fiddling around, and then he discovered she could sing. She had a lovely singing voice. So he directed her to learn to play guitar instead of the fiddle, because he said it would be a lot easier for her to learn the guitar. And he was still just a solo performer, and she was just fiddling around with the guitar. And then one day he invited her to come with him to play at a coffee house in Portsmouth. And so she joined him, and he said it was a big hit. Everybody liked it. And since then, they've been the old string band.
1: That's a great story.
2: Yeah, it's kind of neat, you know.
1: So, now, will you be there tomorrow night, Carol?
2: Yeah, I should be. We won't be doing our grandma stand, but I'm going to come by for a while and
1: well, I hope everything's all right with you and Judy. I hope I wasn't on.
2: I hope I wasn't on to anything,
1: and you guys are fighting. I was just joking about that.
2: Judy's having cataract surgery tomorrow, so she's, you know, getting her vision straightened out, and
1: she's going to have to wear an eye patch.
2: Yeah, so we're gonna switch it up from the grandmas to the pirates.
1: Right, yeah. Grandma pirates. That's good. That's good. Ah,
2: yeah.
3: Everybody likes a pirate.
1: That's right.
2: Yeah, and I'm supposed to be going to see Odyssey tomorrow night. Finally.
1: Really, you're excited for this? Are you?
2: Yes, very. We've been waiting for weeks to
1: really.
2: Do it.
1: I think tomorrow
2: is the last.
1: Have you seen the Odyssey yet, Buzz?
4: I don't even know what that is.
3: Yeah.
4: and I'm being totally serious. No, what is it?
2: Odyssey. Well, it's based on, you know, the Odysseus, and it's a very famous.
1: We didn't take those classes. We took the.
4: I know what it is, but I don't know about the movie. You know, like what's the?
1: No.
4: Yeah. I didn't know it was
2: about the journey. This was an ancient Greek, you know,
1: yes,
2: Homer,
1: right.
2: I guess, was the author. And
1: yes.
2: So Matt Damon plays.
4: Yeah, okay. I did see her.
2: Anne Hathaway plays Penelope, his wife, who waits and waits and waits for him to come home.
1: I guess you gotta know the story to get excited about it, right?
4: Yeah.
2: Well, but there's a lot of stuff about it, like the way it was filmed. You know, it was a sort of a special process. Specifically,
4: certainly big actors in there, that's for sure.
2: Well, it's just an epic. It's an epic.
4: Yeah.
2: Is it like killing it at the box office right now?
4: Is that what's going on? Yeah.
2: Yeah, and it's where the word Odyssey comes from
1: right.
2: Odysseus.
1: All right. I like that. I like that word too.
4: Good.
2: Yeah.
4: That was a good lesson.
1: See, I think if I had to go.
4: You're going to be a good teacher.
1: If I had to go to the movies, I think I'd go see Spider-Man.
4: Yeah,
2: Spider-Man. Oh, that too. But this is the reason. Spider-Man, yeah. But the reason is this is in IMAX, which it's leaving IMAX locally. Tomorrow's the last day, I think, at the Hookford Theater. And we haven't been able to get a seat. So we've got some seats for tomorrow night. It's like the 9:45 show, so.
1: Right.
2: That was the only option. Yeah.
4: PM?
2: So, yes.
1: Oh, my God.
3: That's way too late.
1: On a Thursday night?
2: No, it's not. What's the matter with you people?
1: Oh, see, we're
2: early. Didn't you tell me to let my hair down? And
1: I did.
2: You know, yeah.
4: Yeah,
2: so,
4: but he met before 7 o'clock.
2: Oh, okay.
1: Yeah, get it together right away.
2: Everybody just kind of shuts down here. It's like, where's your sense of nightlife? You know?
1: Well, we don't have any, Carol. We don't have any anymore. I don't know. What do we do?
4: All right, go home before the streetlights come on.
3: Yep.
1: Yeah, we don't like to go out in the dark. Right?
2: Yeah.
1: We don't like to go out in the dark.
4: Too funny.
1: Don't know what's out there.
2: It's okay.
1: Got some new lights here because it was so dark when it came in the morning, because it's getting darker in the morning now, right? Because, you know. And
2: don't say it.
1: Yeah, but I mean, so they fixed them, but it's still, there's only like one light, it's one light. I'm like, could be even lighter. Get Dan O'Neill on the phone. When I say get somebody on the phone, there's no one here to really do that.
2: No, but that's a call. But if he's listening, he could always just call in if you really wanted to talk to him about it.
1: No, I don't want to talk to him.
4: They were here yesterday.
1: He'll think I'm complaining. He'll think
4: facilities was here yesterday.
1: Yeah, they were fixing the lights.
4: Oh, so
1: but I want to see that the big canister lights aren't working. So
4: I'm sure they're working on it. I'm sure they knew that.
3: The recessed lighting.
4: Yeah.
1: You know, trying to clean up. Get some proper lighting in here so I don't get. I don't get mugged, Carol. Carol, are you still there?
2: Yes, wow. Of course. Where am I going to go?
1: Well, I don't know. You seem like you're...
2: I'm trying not to talk over. I'm trying to let everybody say what they want to say.
1: Oh, I see what you're saying. Yeah. No, I think we said that. I think we've said everything we had to say, right?
2: Said everything we've had to say. That's it.
1: Yeah, I think so.
2: So are you guys going to play trivia tomorrow, but not what you're going to wait till Andy's done to do it?
1: That seems to be the plan, yes.
2: Does Andy know that you're circumventing him?
3: No, I'm telling him.
1: He doesn't, and I will tell him if he asks. And we have, we have the grocery game tomorrow, too. We got a big day tomorrow.
2: Oh, right. Yeah, there's a lot. Right.
1: We got Steve Light coming in. All right. He's coming in.
2: I ran into Steve.
1: Hi to everybody.
2: I saw him last week eating ice cream at the Granite State Candy, outside the Granite State Candy. He was enjoying some
1: That's like his favorite place.
2: Refreshment. Yeah. It was great to see him.
1: All right. Wow. Yeah. So it'll be good to see him tomorrow morning. We have Willette Glenn, the artist, I believe, coming in tomorrow, I hope.
3: Awesome.
2: I saw he was on last week. So is the tour back on?
1: Well, I think he's going on the tour no matter what, right? I mean, I think that.
4: Are you looking at me asking me that
1: question? That's what he said. I think.
2: And what's the name of the guy he's touring with?
1: Corbin Burnson.
2: No, that's a dead guy, right?
3: Easton Corbin.
1: No, Corbin Burnson's still on TV.
4: Corbin Burnson.
3: It's Easton Corbin, and he's a little more country than that.
4: Yeah.
1: Yeah, look up Easton Corbin.
2: Have you guys checked all this out already?
1: Yeah.
4: Matt was really fact-checking it last week. Like, he was into it. Like,
1: we just want to make sure he's good.
4: Checking the tour dates out and everything.
2: So when is he going on tour? When is Willette Glenn, the artist,
4: that would be, we'd have to ask him that, because... That's probably.
1: We'll get the latest tomorrow.
4: Somewhere inside.
1: If he's not already on tour,
4: I would say.
3: Yeah, he was supposed to leave, wasn't he?
1: Well, he had some health problems.
4: You heard how he sounded last week. He's not ready to go anywhere yet.
1: I guess he's going to be the opening act for this guy to warm up the crowd.
4: Yeah.
3: Yeah, he's going to be really on point for that.
1: Does it sound far-fetched, Carol?
2: Well, I have so many questions. That's all.
4: Yeah.
1: Well, we did too, but it seems to be real.
2: Based on
4: reality.
1: Yeah, no, he's going.
4: Based on Glenn's reality.
3: Mm-hmm.
2: I just want to understand how it all came about, because usually, to get on tour with somebody that's touring, you need an agent or somebody.
4: Just go with it, Carol. Just go with it.
3: Glenn's his own agent.
4: You gotta just go with it. You can't be like Matt and try to fact check. You gotta like go with the flow and like Glenn. Like
1: Glenn says, Easton calls him buddy.
4: Yeah, and yeah, he was gonna get him to call in too. Remember?
1: Yeah.
3: Yeah, but it's just it's like 2 hours earlier in Florida.
4: Yeah.
1: Corbin Burnson, by the way, is on an Apple TV show called Your Friends and Neighbors, by the way.
4: Oh.
1: In case anyone was
4: wondering. You finally got the backing of that sticker off? You were working on that for like 45 minutes.
1: Yeah, since I started, yeah.
3: Is it a good sticker?
1: I don't know. It was the one here left by Matt Connerton. Yeah, that's good. I don't know. It's a sticker. All right. Oh, we have a call, Carol.
2: Oh.
1: Could be the cranker. I didn't look at the number. Good morning. Oh, you son of a gun.
4: 3-0 cranker?
3: Yep.
1: I don't know. No, we didn't get the click.
4: No click, yeah.
1: You need the click for the point.
4: That was a tie.
1: You need the click for the point.
4: 0-2-1.
1: I'm talking about the cranker, Carol.
2: I'm not aware.
1: He calls once in a while and just hangs up.
2: Is it the same one that calls that called Friday when we were on the show, Junin?
1: We had a call
2: three times, but three times.
1: Oh, no, those are just robocalls from like...
2: Google or something.
1: Yeah, something like that.
3: Your car's extended warranty is about to run out.
1: Good morning. Good morning. This isn't the cranker.
5: Good morning, Peter.
1: Good morning, Paul. How are you?
5: Hey, Buzz had a question the other day that didn't get answered. And Buzz, I just want to let you know, Corbin Benson was on a 2-hour Love Boat episode from season 7.
4: Of course he was.
1: Corbin Burnson? Is it Burnson?
4: Burnson or Benson?
5: Burnson. Corbin Burnson. Yeah.
4: Yeah, I said he was, Paulie would probably know that he had.
1: Benson. Benson is Robert Guillaume.
4: I'm sure you've seen that.
1: He was also on Love Boat, I'm sure.
5: To be honest with you, yes, Guillaume has been. But to be honest with you, Buzz, I've never seen that episode. Hopwood told me he was on there.
4: Yeah, he would know. He has that information in that brain too, huh?
5: Yeah, he's nuts like that. He's the Rain Man of show business, that guy.
1: Well, only up till he got kicked off. Only up to that particular moment where the Kardashians came into the picture.
4: Yeah.
1: Yes.
4: Oh, God.
1: But that's all right. That's all right, because who cares what happens after that?
5: Absolutely. It doesn't matter. Well, you all have a good day. Carol, you as well. Take care. Bye.
1: All right. Thank you.
3: Make a new TV show, Keeping Up with the Cormiers.
1: Yeah.
4: Yeah.
1: Anyway. All right. Well, we're getting out of here, Carol, in a few minutes, so we can cut you loose. What do you got? So you're just chilling today? Or
2: yeah.
1: You
2: chilling.
1: Enjoying the summer?
2: Oh yeah,
1: a daycation.
2: Gonna go find some roses to smell and stuff.
1: Maybe a margarita. Maybe
3: roses are free, Carol.
2: Yeah, I haven't had a Have I had a margarita outside this summer yet? I don't know. I don't think so. Yeah, time for me to enjoy. I haven't. Yeah, I don't think I've really dined outside too much at downtown. You know.
3: You don't know what you're missing.
1: Right.
2: Yeah, it is the season. Now is the time.
1: That is true.
2: That is true.
1: All right. All right, Carol. Well, thank you. And I will see you on Friday.
2: Yes. I also wanted to mention I belong to a chat group on WhatsApp. It goes back to when we had the solar eclipse like 2 years ago.
1: Really? Yeah.
2: And so they're all chattering about this current cosmic alignment. We're having the total eclipse is happening again, but we're going to see a partial eclipse. But then they're saying that it's also in conjunction with the Leo new moon, which arrives August 12th alongside the Perseid meteor shower. As we all are aware, that tonight would be the night to go look outside and see some meteors. And then it's also got Jupiter, Mercury, Mars, Uranus, Saturn, and Neptune.
3: You're what?
2: I didn't want to... Uranus. I don't want to say it like that because I know you guys are 12.
1: Uranus.
2: Anyway,
3: Uranus. Saturn. Is that like ABBA?
1: Uranus.
2: Yeah. Saturn and Neptune. And
1: we're not 12, Carol, but...
2: Alignment.
1: I mean,
2: you guys are 12. Because look what happened. In the middle of my...
3: How do you know 49, Carol.
1: How do you know if it's not Buzz's favorite planet?
2: I don't know.
3: But is Uranus... Buzz?
4: No.
2: Yeah.
4: I like Earth. Earth is number one.
2: It's supposed to be cosmically a day of beginnings and awakening and a shift into a completely new chapter where you are So I'm just suggesting everyone take advantage of the planetary, cosmic debris and all the stuff that's happening out there, and be open to the universe. So,
1: all right. Wow.
3: Wow, you just sounded like a hippie.
4: Peace, man.
2: Yeah, it happens. Peace, man.
1: Amen. All right, Carol. Well, thank you.
2: All right.
4: Very cosmic of you.
1: Peace.
3: That's groovy, man.
1: All right. Thanks, everybody. We're getting out of here just a little bit early today. We'll be back tomorrow with an action-packed show. We got, we'll let Glenn the artist. We got Bill Cini's trivia. We got a grocery game with Andy. Yeah.
3: Steve Light.
1: Steve Light will be here. That's right. From Open Ears.
3: I'm excited.
1: All right, Matt, Buzz, thank you so much.
4: All right.
1: Have a great hump day, everybody. As Humpty Hump once said, peace and humptiness.

0: not eat eggplant.
1: And neither will I.
0: You're going to say he's not.
2: I say he is.
0: I say he is, too.
2: Now, what about wheat toast?
0: Okay. That's a, you come up with the. Is that what you came up with?
1: Wheat what? Toast.
0: Is that what you came up with?
2: Some people don't like it.
0: Well,
2: fine.
1: Yes, he'll eat any kind of toast.
0: You need something like, okay, we're really not sure if he likes it. You need something.
1: Yeah.
0: You know.
2: Goat.
0: What about tapioca pudding?
1: Oh, here we go.
2: Yeah, I think he'd eat that.
0: You think he'd eat tapioca pudding?
1: Oh.
0: A little snack pack? That tapioca. I'm going to say no. You're not going to eat tapioca pudding.
1: That wouldn't be my first choice either.
0: You say yes to the tapioca?
1: No.
0: I say no to the tapioca.
1: That just sounds gross.
0: And if he does eat tapioca, I will buy some tapioca pudding for him. Yeah.
2: What about goat? You think he eats goat meat?
1: Where would you get goat meat?
2: A lot of places.
0: Okay, Matt's world, goat meat, I guess, is a big deal.
2: A
0: big deal, and a lot of people are eating goat.
1: Where do you get it?
2: Like a lot of the...
1: At the goat?
2: Ethnic stores, you know.
1: Oh.
0: Well...
1: Mikey's not going in an ethnic store and buying goat.
2: I don't know.
1: Goat.
2: He goes to a lot of restaurants.
0: Yeah, but I don't know if he's going to go over to the...
1: I don't think he's ordering the goat.
0: Hmm? I'll have the goat head soup. Very tasty.
2: So what, you're saying no? I'm saying he'll, he eats.
0: You're going to say he eats goat?
1: No. Well, no goat.
0: He's not going to... How about it's something that he really eats or not? You know, not something that he has to go out and try. You're missing the whole point of this.
2: I think. Sushi is different, raw fish?
0: Yeah, sushi is, because it takes a lot to prepare, Matt. It's an art.
2: Yeah, cutting up raw fish is tough.
0: It is. Okay, it is. You go, these sushi guys are a big deal, man. Don't joke around. Sushi is serious business. Good morning. Oh, good.
2: What?
0: Well, I don't know. Someone called, and then, you know, it's just nobody there.
1: Nobody home.
0: Story of my life.
2: It's always something, right?
0: Oh, man. All right, let's take a little break. We will be right back in just a second.
3: Listening to Peter White, call us at 250-6007. It's the morning show.
4: Good morning, Manchester. Here's Peter White.
0: I don't even know where you're going. Where are you really going? Where? Where'd he go, Buzz?
1: I don't know.
0: He just takes off.
1: He did some kind of hand gestures and walked out.
0: Is he leaving?
1: No.
0: I'm gonna write. Where did you go on this?
1: Is that with a V or a P?
0: I don't know where he's going. I have no idea. All right. Well, anyway, good morning, everybody. It is Monday morning. Don't forget tonight, tune in to WMNH. We have the Shermanator Show, which is on from 6 to 8 o'clock. If you ever hear this guy's selection of music, it's always pretty eclectic. He covers, like, you know, whatever years. No genre, just goes.
1: Goes with it, huh?
0: We're lucky to have him.
1: Nice.
0: He did his, well, we've had him on the show one time before he started his show. But this is how much he loves coming in and playing music. He used to drive to Portsmouth to their LP radio station.
1: Oh.
0: And do his once a week 2-hour show.
1: Okay.
0: Yeah.
1: But he lives here.
0: Yeah. He came over when we were at the old station. At that particular time of his life, he lived above Cesario's. Like, he was the wall that was behind us.
1: Wow.
0: Can't
1: get closer than that.
0: Yeah. So he would come in, and we weren't doing any new shows yet, but, you know, he was one of those kids that was determined, and I mean, he would check in with me at least once a year.
1: Okay.
0: You know, and when we moved down here, I'm like, you know what, this kid just, you know,
1: wants
0: to play music. So Shermanator Show tonight from 6 to 8. All right, good. All right, where did you, I'm interested in this whole thing. It's just a unique time. And now Matt's going to say something to make me feel bad that I'm questioning it, too.
2: No, I said I just had to grab
0: I had to go take my medicine. I thought I was going to die.
2: No. I forgot to take my heartburn, my antacid thing.
0: Right, see, that's so what I'm saying. Now I feel heartburn. Bad. Now I feel bad.
2: Why?
0: Because you like to come in and make me feel bad.
2: No one's making you feel bad.
0: Well, I'm sorry that you have heartburn.
2: Every day.
0: Oh, okay. Oh, my, Pauly C was trying to get through for the Mikey game.
1: Oh.
0: Well, yeah. I mean, I don't know. We can come up with a couple other things.
1: Pauly might have a few.
0: But see,
1: pocket.
0: I think he eats he'll eat anything.
2: Yeah, I think he'll try anything.
0: Macaroni and cheese. Yes.
1: Oh, yeah. That's everybody. Who doesn't, yeah,
2: who doesn't eat macaroni and cheese?
0: What are some things that some people eat and some people don't? Like, you know, a definite thing like no. Other than Buzz here, who doesn't, you know, he's high percentage of no's. Yeah. You have a high percentage of no's.
1: Yes.
2: Not as much anymore, but like liver and onions.
0: Right.
2: They actually liver have that.
0: And onions. Liver and onions, you know, if you didn't know it was liver.
2: You'd like it.
0: It's delicious.
1: I would bet Mikey would eat that.
2: I think they have
1: that. Was on like a special,
0: okay, put liver and onions on the thing.
1: I would say he would eat that.
0: Put liver and onions on there. I would try that. You know, we had it once when my grandma, years ago, and I don't think anyone even told me what it was.
2: I think he'd do it.
0: All right. Let's see if we can get Pauly C through the phone here this time. I don't know.
2: That's why. Yeah, I think. I really do. I think he'd eat it.
0: Can you go back there and hit the phone wire? The phone is off the hook.
1: That would do it.
0: No, but I think it's a wire going in, Matt. Just follow it right in, and it's loose. There's a piece of tape on it. You know, this whole radio station, this whole operation is held together by just a few pieces of tape. Matt, do you see it? Why isn't the phone line?
1: There we go.
0: No, I don't see it.
1: No dice?
0: No dice, Matt. Can you fix the phones, Matt? Do you see the phone thing back there? You know, it's down here in the middle somewhere. Yeah, it's not up. It's down. Are you sure you're in the right place?
5: Oh, yeah.
0: You really? 100%. All right. Can we get...
2: Yeah, there's nothing.
0: Why isn't this working?
1: Huh.
0: No, this is now do I have to get up and fix it, Matt?
2: I mean, you can try, but I think I did everything that needed to be done.
1: Wow.
2: Wouldn't be a Monday on the morning show.
1: Without the phone being broken.
2: Yeah, I mean, something's got to go wrong. We all know that.
1: Yeah?
0: Never mind. I fixed it.
2: Oh, did you?
0: Yeah, I fixed it, Matt. Just took a... Yeah.
1: Took some engineering.
0: A family of dust bunnies that are living under the phone, but I was very careful not to disturb them.
2: Oh, yeah. A lot of those in Manchester, huh?
0: Yeah, finally fixed it. I finally fixed it. Good morning.
6: Good morning.
0: Yeah, I think I finally fixed the phone.
6: Yeah, sounds like you did.
0: Mm. Good morning.
6: Good morning. I have some interesting Mike Martino questions for you guys.
0: I would like...
6: Multiple... Mike Martino questions for you guys.

0: first thing you'd buy yourself? And is it A, did he say a nice house for myself and a warm climate? B, the New England Patriots? Or C, Kendra, the time machine?
1: Okay, this is A.
2: I'm gonna go
0: with A. $542 million. Would he buy himself a nice house in a warm climate? Would he buy the New England Patriots, or would he buy Kendra the time machine?
1: I'm going to say he would buy, I mean, did he have these choices or no?
0: Yeah, no. I just asked him straight out these questions, okay, and then I created the multiple choice answers.
1: Right.
0: And he answered, one of the answers is what he actually answered to these questions. So did he say a nice house, the Patriots, or Kendra?
1: I'm going to say C.
3: I mean,
1: I'm going to say C.
3: The obvious answer is B. But I feel like that is there to throw you off.
1: All right.
3: I'm going to go C.
1: You're going to go with C. And
2: I went with A.
1: You went with A. Let's see if we got it right. What do we have, Polly C?
0: Mikey would buy himself a nice house in a warm climate.
3: Really? Good for you, Mikey.
1: All right, Matt. You will go 1 point for Matt. All right. Mm-hmm.
2: Yep.
1: We're ready.
0: I asked Mike, I said, Mike, does the carpet match the drapes? Did he say yes or no?
1: Okay.
3: What's this? This could be a very broad question.
1: Okay, we're going to start with Matt here.
2: Yes.
1: So yes.
3: I would say he said no.
1: I'm going to say, yeah. I'm going to say he said yes. I mean, he's a young guy. What is it, Paul?
0: He said yes. His carpet does match the drapes at home.
1: Okay. Okay, very good. Let's I got one. Buzz, you got that?
3: No.
1: Matt, did you get that?
2: I did.
3: I'm 0 for 2, Mikey.
1: Matt goes, Matt has 2, Buzz 0, I have 1. Let's go.
0: What is, here's a food one. I asked Mikey, what is your go-to at a Chinese buffet? Did he say crab rangoon, chicken wings, or beef lo mein with extra broccoli?
1: All right. He. Oh man, I think he likes all these things. Can you repeat the? Yes.
0: His go-to, his first and foremost, is it crab rangoon, chicken wings, beef lo mein with extra broccoli?
1: All right, I'm going to go with the goons. Matt,
2: go with B, chicken wings.
1: All right, Buzz.
3: I will go with A, crab rangoon.
1: All right, what do we have?
0: His go-to is the crab rangoon.
1: All right, so I got 2. Buzz, you got 3. No, you got 1.
3: I got 1.
1: Maz stays at 2. Let's go to the next one. I love these.
0: I said, Mikey, if you had to choose between only having one of these 3 things for the rest of your life, completely giving up the other 2, what would it be? Sports, music, or a wife? If he had to choose between having only one of those for the rest of his life, what would it be? Sports, music, or a wife?
1: All right.
3: Huh.
1: All right. I know what I'm going to say.
3: Yeah, me too.
1: I'm going to go with the wife, C.
2: Going with B.
1: You're going with B?
3: I'm going with, if you had to, wait a minute. You had to, this is which one he would give up?
2: Yeah.
0: No, this is the one thing he'd have for the rest of his life.
3: A sports.
2: Oh, okay.
3: A sports.
2: Yeah, A.
1: All right.
0: And Peter, you said C, wife?
1: Yeah, I do.
0: He actually picked music.
1: Oh, wow. All right. Very good.
3: Wow. That threw me off.
2: Mm-hmm.
1: Very good, Mikey. All right. Let's go. So nobody got that one, right?
3: Nope.
1: All right. Do we have any more?
0: Yes, I have several more, but I'll give you one more here.
1: I asked
0: Mikey, do you prefer to have your salad tossed or chopped?
1: All right. Let's see.
0: The answers are A, tossed, B, chopped, C, I don't eat salad.
1: Oh, he eats salad. Matt, what do you say?
2: Tossed.
1: All right, Buzz.
3: I'm going to go chopped.
1: You're going to go chopped?
3: Just because I don't want to say that he likes tossed salad.
1: No, I think tossed.

0: salad is delicious. Let's go. I say tossed. All in on tossed salad.
1: You all got that one right. So I'll give you a tiebreaker.
0: Oh, no, Mike, you didn't say tossed.
2: I got it wrong.
0: All right. Oh, so yeah. Matt and I have three. Buzz has one.
2: Mm-hmm. Yeah.
0: Let's do it. I'm ready. Mike, I'm ready for more.
1: Have you ever played strip poker, Mike? Yes? No? Oh, hold on a minute. A, yes, but not until the end. B, no. C, Mikey pleaded the fifth when I asked. Which one?
0: All right.
1: The answer.
0: All right. I know what I'm saying.
3: Me too.
0: I'm going to go with that third one.
3: I'm going to go with A.
0: I'm going to go with C.
2: It's just between you two. I'm out.
0: Oh, okay. I say C. What do we have?
1: He has never played poker. B.
0: Okay. What did you say, Matt? A?
3: Yep.
0: I said
3: we're both wrong.
0: That's right. Okay. Well, I'm ready for another one. We can all play. Well, we can all play. We're not tied. Matt and I aren't tied.
3: Yeah, we are.
2: I thought you were tied.
3: Oh, yeah, 3-3.
0: Oh, 3-3. Sorry. Yeah. I was looking at the word game. I was looking at the word game scoreboard. Okay.
1: All right. Here we go. I asked Mikey, when was the last time you shot a really good game of pool? A, about 2.5 weeks ago. B, New Year's Eve with his dad and uncle. C, never in my life I suck at pool.
0: All right. Geez.
3: B.
0: I was going to do B, and then I bet he really does suck at pool. I'm going to go with B. What do you say, Buzz?
2: I would have said C, yeah.
0: You said
2: C? He sucks at pool, yeah.
0: He sucks at pool. Okay, what do we have, Pauly C?
1: It was C, never in his life, because he sucks at pool.
0: Yeah. All right.
3: Now Buzz is tied.
1: All right. I got this one last one. And I have another round of this. We can do this some other time. I have a whole another set of questions.
0: I love this.
1: But here's the last one. I asked Mikey, back to front or front to back?
0: Let's see. What are the choices?
1: Those are the choices. I asked him.
0: All right. Matt?
2: Now, did you do this live? Hold on. Pauly, did you do this live or was this through text messages?
1: I interviewed him over the phone and then we did it live on the air a year ago.
0: Is it? Okay.
2: I got to find that episode.
0: What is A, Paul? Front to back?
1: Does he do front to back or, I'm sorry, does he do back to front or front to back?
0: Front to back would be B, right?
3: That's what I said.
0: I'm going to say he knows. Buzz, what do you think?
2: Back to front. I want to be different.
0: Okay, that's weird, but...
2: yes, it is.
0: All right, okay. We have a couple of different answers here. Pauly C, let us off the hook this morning.
1: Well, thankfully, Mikey Martineau, the local fun-loving celebrity, does front to back.
2: All right.
0: Front to back.
2: I knew that,
0: okay.
2: Mikey.
0: I got that. All right.
3: I got that.
0: All right. We're good, Pauly C. Thank you. That's a lot of fun. We love Mikey.
1: Yes, Mikey's awesome. And see him every Friday night. Yeah!
0: Yeah, Dallas.
1: See you later, guys.
0: Is it Dallas Mike now?
2: That's what they're calling him on the show.
0: Right,
2: Dallas Mike.
0: Dallas Mike.
2: He keeps the scoreboard over there.
0: It changes because he was Texas Mike for a while.
3: Oh, yeah.
0: We've always just called him Mikey, or Mike, or Michael Martineau.
2: Right.
3: Mr. Martineau to you.
0: That's right. All right, let's see. All right, phone lines are open now. I fixed the problem. It is Monday morning. We have a few minutes left. We can get a couple phone calls in. Facebook Live is open. Let's say good morning to Jennifer Hubble. Good morning. Scott says, I like how... Buzz will name off all the things he doesn't eat, which is everything besides chicken tenders and steak and cheese.
3: And ketchup.
0: Yeah, that's all right.
2: Who said that?
0: That's Scott Robinson.
2: Oh, the guy with no taste buds left because he puts hot sauce on everything he eats?
0: Has he had hot sauce already today?
2: Yes.
0: You're going to say
3: yes?
2: He carries it with him.
3: What?
2: He carries it with him all the time.
0: What if he got? Yeah, so you're gonna watch out though. If you get that in your eye,
2: I'm sure he has got
0: right?
2: his eye.
0: Right,
3: that can hurt.
2: I mean, the odds are he has at one point, right? If he eats it every day,
0: yeah.
3: That sounds like a lot of hot sauce, dude.
0: Oh, you know what that song? I can't get out of my head now. We played it right before the show. Sex Bomb.
2: Never heard it.
0: You never heard the song? Tom Jones?
2: Just about every day. I hear songs here that I've never heard.
0: I know, but Tom Jones.
2: I liked it.
0: It was good. It's a swinging song.
2: That's a Tom Jones?
0: That's Tom Jones, right, Matt?
3: I think so, yeah.
0: Now, this is the guy. Is Tom Jones, he's gone? Is he dead or alive? Yeah. I think he's alive still.
2: I feel like that's one of the guys.
0: Is Tom Jones alive? Do you think he's dead or alive?
2: I'm going with alive.
0: I'm going to say alive. This.
3: Oh, yeah.
0: This guy, I mean, women fall at his feet. I mean, yeah. They throw underwear at him. Yeah. And all he does is dance up there. I mean, it's such a, I guess it's just a fun time.
3: Yeah. You really want people throwing their underwear at you?
0: Well, I mean, if you're Tom Jones, I guess you do.
3: Technically, that's a felony assault.
0: Is it really?
3: I think so, yeah. I mean,
0: if you throw your underwear at somebody?
3: I mean, that could
0: like happen. if I took my underwear off and I threw them at you, you would call the cops.
3: I'm not saying I, but I'm just saying that.
0: You would call the police. What would you say? Ah, yes.
3: Somebody just hit me with some biohazard underwear.
0: Manchester police. I'm on Peter White's radio show. He just threw his underwear at me. Come get him.
3: Pretty gross either way.
0: I'm clean, man.
2: I mean, now,
0: I'm not stained.
2: You know, now
0: I'm not stained.
2: Pretty much all Tom Jones's fans now are 85 years old, so.
0: Booming grannies. Yeah. But it's so, I mean, sex bomb.
3: You're a sex bomb.
0: It's like a, I don't know, what year did Sex Bomb come out? And where did he come from? Where did Tom Jones come from, man? Jeez.
3: I don't know.
2: He's one of those.
0: I would go see him.
3: Oh, it looks like it was released in.
0: Who's booking? Let's get him over at the Rex.
2: He's like a Wayne Newton.
0: Oh, he's better than Wayne.
3: Okay, yeah, 1999 that came out.
0: Are you serious?
3: Yeah, because it was with a.
0: Because see, it sounds like a song from the 70s or the swinging 60s, but it's a 90s song.
2: Wow.
3: Yeah, he did it with a DJ.
0: Huh? Are you sure?
3: Positive. It says it right here. Mouse T.
0: I know, but I mean, is that the original or is that the remix?
3: That's the original.
0: Are you sure?
3: Yeah, because I think he was kind of bubblegummy pop star-y when he was.
0: What is Tom Jones' first big hit?
2: I thought he just did covers mostly. That's what.
0: Isn't it? She's a lady, right?
2: Oh yeah, yes, that's true. Yeah.
0: Come on, is that a '90s song?
3: Oh, okay. Tom Jones' first major hit song was "It's Not Unusual."
2: Oh yeah.
3: And that was January 65 by. Released by Decca Records.
0: All right. And then what? Sex Bomb?
2: I don't think that was a hit.
0: Oh, I think. Let's make it a hit because it's a great song.
3: His other 60s hits, he had like Delilah and What's New, Pussycat?
0: What's New, Pussycat?
2: Yeah.
0: Whoa, whoa, whoa. That's a good one,
2: Which ended up being a commercial for Chow Chow?
0: Yeah. Remember those commercials too?
2: Yeah.
0: Hey, I'm Morris. It's almost time to eat. Where's my food?
3: Good old Morris.
0: And then the owner would go, "Time for din din, Morris." Yeah, it's about time. Do you remember Morris when he talked? Yeah. Morris the cat. Very famous.
3: He is. Like, very famous.
0: Well, there was that lady that did the chow, chow, chow.
2: Right.
0: And then they used to back it up like chow, chow, chow. Those are weird commercials when you're a kid.
2: They were.
0: Weird.
3: The gravy train ones.
2: Yeah.
0: Yeah, well, the gravy one, because they would do like the rawhide or something. It was, you know what I mean?
2: Yeah.
0: Like, yeah.
3: Raw.
0: And there was like a little gravy train like with horses running across the floor. Like.
2: Yeah, it was a little thing. Like, step on that thing.
0: Oh, yeah. Alpo dog food.
3: Oh,
0: Lauren Green used to hawk that stuff. Alpo. Yeah.
3: When your dog deserves the best.
0: That's right. Alpo.
3: Kibble and Bits.
0: What about Snossages?
3: That's just a cool name.
0: Right. You know the commercial. Do it.
3: What?
2: Snossages. But Alpo became like a theme of like disgusting stuff, right?
3: Yeah.
0: Really?
2: Somebody would put food
3: in front. Is that Alpo?
2: Say at jail. What is that, Alpo? Yeah. That's like Alpo.
3: Feed us Alpo in here.
2: Yeah.
3: Jerks.
0: It's probably good. I mean, Maybe it's good with a little salt and pepper.
3: Well, you can try it.
0: All right, we have time for one last call here this morning. I hope it's somebody good. Good morning.
4: Now, what if I threw my underwear at you?
2: Oh, my God.
0: Wait, who is this?
4: Hey, listen, Mojo's got good liver and onions with bacon and all that stuff, but you would definitely know it's liver. Even though it's delicious, you definitely know it's liver.
0: Well, yeah, because you ordered it.
4: No, it's the flavor, the texture, everything about it.
2: If it's so good, why do they have to put bacon on it?
0: Well, what is it? Is it a texture thing?
4: Yes, they do.
0: Is it just a texture thing? It doesn't, I don't know. It's
4: no,
0: good.
4: No, it's kind of, it's not the texture. It's just, there is a different flavor.
0: Isn't it good for you?
3: Yeah.
2: I think so.
3: No, I don't think they came up with it.
2: It's high in iron, right? Is that what it is?
3: Yeah. I think so, yeah.
2: Yeah.
0: Okay, that makes sense.
2: Well, I mean, it looks like bad.
4: Well, if you're ever over there, try it and, you know, see what you think. It's a good deal. I mean, it's a good setup.
2: Hmm. Matt, you going to get that today at Mojo?
3: Surely not.
2: Liver and onions?
3: I do not think I'll
4: be
3: eating.
4: Just want to have some fun. See you later.
0: All right, Ron. Oh, jeez. Okay. Well.
2: Yeah, Ron.
0: Jeez. I just wanted to have some fun. And then he hangs up.
3: Get out of there quick.
0: You know? Oh, man. All right. Well, it looks like it's going to be another hot one today, but less humidity, Matt.
3: I like it.
0: Yeah, less humidity.
2: It's not the heat, Matt.
3: I'm going to start with Tom
0: Jones. I'm going to start, that's going to be my theme, my Tom Jones theme.
2: Yeah.
0: That's me today.
3: Sex bomb?
0: Well, not even sex bomb. Just, you know, I don't know. That's a any nice. Yeah, just walk down the street. Thanks, mom.
3: Not unusual to be loved.
2: Now, did you shave your beard for your mom's birthday? We got to go over that.
0: Oh, my God. I knew he looked different when he walked in. I thought he just had the different glasses on.
2: He's got the scruffly, like, all gone.
0: Yeah, no, he did.
2: He's all clean shaven. Yeah.
0: I knew something was wrong. I thought he was sick. I thought he was sick when he walked in here, but no, he just shaved his beard.
2: Is that your birthday present for mom?
3: No, I just got bored.
2: Got bored with what?
3: Yeah, having a beard and being hot.
0: It was too hot for him.
2: It is hot.
3: Yeah. So now I got my baby face back.
2: Yeah.
0: Baby face.
2: That is true. You look like you're 10 years younger.
3: Great. Change it up.
0: I had to explain you yesterday to somebody. I said, well, you know, when you see Matt, let me describe him. He's a motorcycle-loving skateboarder. That's radical.
3: Sounds about right.
2: Okay. Yeah.
0: You like
3: Thank
0: that?
3: You. Yeah.
2: That's right, down the lane.
3: Nail on the head, right?
0: Are there
3: a
0: lot of motorcycle riding skateboarders?
3: Yeah. Okay. It's a big thing in the skateboard world. A lot of Harley guys.
0: Really?
3: Yeah.
0: A lot of Harley guys are skateboarding now.
3: Well, a lot of skateboarders got Harley.
0: Oh.
3: Yeah, you got a whole.
0: All right. It's like the which came first, the chicken or the egg.
3: Yeah, which came first, the Harley or the skateboard?
0: All right, folks, we'll be back tomorrow morning. Tomorrow is Tuesday, Top 10 Tuesday. Always looking forward to that. And Buzz, busy today, yeah?
2: No, actually not today.
0: All right.
2: Yeah, I'm starting this week a little bit.
0: All right.
2: Yeah, I'll be ramping up my new gig.
0: Very nice.
2: Yeah.
0: All right. Check out the new lines at the lake today.
2: I will
0: today.
2: Be checking that out.
0: It's a whole new system, folks.
2: And I'll be inspecting with my
0: It is a
2: keen
0: whole
2: eye.
0: New system. It
3: I'm
0: going
3: to check it out, too.
0: Yeah, it's a complete, I don't know. There's like 300 parking spaces
2: I'm
0: going
2: to stop and talk to the mayor up there and see what he thinks about it.
0: All right. Well, we'll need a full report tomorrow, and we'll see you then. Have a great day.

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5: And look at this one. This is us back when we first met. Remember? We were going to California, and I got you pictured here wearing your Jake's tie-dye tank top with the peace symbol and the peace train on it. And look at me. I'm all dazed and confused. You were singing, "Babe, I'm Gonna Leave You." You shook me up pretty good. I thought you wanted to be free of me and my jingo ways. But then you looked up at me in the sunlight and said, "You can count on me, babe." 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Even though...

0: guys ever take drugs and they kick in at the wrong time?
1: Yeah.
2: Yeah.
0: I had some acid on a day off in Pittsburgh. I was like, oh, I'll take this acid. I'll go to the Andy Warhol Museum. That'll be a fun day off. I took the acid. I took the bus down to the Andy Warhol Museum. Walked around that boring-ass museum for an hour. Acid didn't kick in. Second I stepped back on that city bus, those doors shut. Acid kicked in.

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1: Dave Cousins of Straub's on the line with us, and from No Madness, 1975, To Be Free is just an outstanding song. Would you tell us about how To Be Free came to be created, Dave?
2: You know, all of my songs are essentially autobiographical or something I've experienced in my lifetime. And an invitation came, a wedding invitation, and it had a little gilt band down the outside of it, but you were invited to attend this wedding. And I just sat there, 10 o'clock in the morning, with that invitation in front of me, got a piece of paper and a pen and looked at that invitation. I just opened my mind up and out came the words of the song. The gilt-edged invitation came, I said, what can this mean? Attend the coronation of the first guest of the Queen and sit upon the right hand of the Prince's Majesty.

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0: To Be Free is from their album No Madness.
1: Some very trippy lyrics from Dave Cousins.
0: Roger McGuinn and the Birds kicked the hour off. Change Is Now.
1: Chris Hillman co-wrote that with Roger, a song all about the seize the day philosophy.
0: Yeah, dig the now, because change is the only constant.
1: And we're featuring Page, Plant, Bonham, and Jones this hour, primarily from their debut album.
0: Led Zeppelin gave us Dazed and Confused at the top.
1: John Paul Jones did that cool, slow, descending bass line.
0: And Jimmy Page used a violin bow on his guitar.
1: Originally written and recorded by American folk singer Jake Holmes in 67.
0: And adapted by Page during his time with the Yardbirds.
1: The debut album was recorded in 68 at Olympic Studios in London, just after Zeppelin was formed.
0: Yeah, they didn't even have a recording contract yet, so Page and manager Peter Grant paid for the session.
1: And it took just 36 hours in the studio to record the whole thing.
0: Incredible.
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0: that very moment in another part of town.
1: President of the United States has been raging at the pontiff ever since Leo brazenly pointed out war is bad.
2: It is a very well-settled matter of Christian theology. There's something called the just war doctrine.
1: Correcting the Pope on Catholic theology is

0: This just in.
1: A just war is a Catholic doctrine, and there are many criteria, including it must be in self-defense once all peace efforts have failed. Only then can the war be said to have just cause.

I went to the Grateful Dead festival, which is my speed. Old hippies. That's my speed. I like going to a music festival where I'm offered both acid and antacid. That's like really my, I'm like, I'm good with the LSD, but let's talk about those Tums. I had a margarita with lunch and it's repeating a little bit.

0: And remember, flower power backwards is Rewop Rewolf.
1: Write that down. There'll be a test later.
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2: Plus this hour's peace offerings from Willie Dixon and 10,000 Maniacs.
1: Willie Dixon used a shuffle rhythm, a female chorus, and a horn section to deliver a message about the global need for peace.
2: And the Maniacs did a nice cover of Cat Stevens' Peace Train.
1: And we're saluting Zeppelin this hour. Babe, I'm Gonna Leave You is a cover of a folk song written by Ann Breeden in the late 50s.
2: The Flower Power Hour salutes the winner of the 1959 Nobel Peace Prize, Philip Noel Baker.
1: In 1907, he took part in an international peace conference in The Hague.
2: But the great powers refused to enter into any agreements about disarmament.
1: And then World War I broke out. Noel Baker was convinced the armaments industry was responsible.
2: And so the struggle for disarmament became his passion for the rest of his life.
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6: 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But it comes back like 30 seconds later, you're like, oh, more weed, all right! And then it would come back like 3, 4, 5 times. By the end, I'm like, I don't know why we're still doing this. And eventually the guy on the other side of the circle would be like, no, I'm good. And I'm like, I didn't know we could do that.
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1: Hey, babe, we can have sex now.
0: Meanwhile, in another part of town.
1: Hey, babe, we can have sex now. I'm herpes free for the first time in 50

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4: 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And that sound you hear is a million Americans saying, well, I've already had 50 good years of remembering what year it is. Meanwhile, thanks to cleaner conditions, the New York City government says you can eat fish caught in the Hudson River for the first time in 50 years.

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hot pursuit and fiery auto crashes. Some will die in hot pursuit while sifting through my ashes. Some will fall in love with life and drink it from a fountain that is pouring like an avalanche coming down the mountain. I don't

knife while arguing in traffic. 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Then there was the ever-present football player rapist. 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They were drinking from a fountain that was pouring like an avalanche coming down the mountain.

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0: I'll tell you, I say it all the time. Good morning is the best thing you could say to somebody.
1: It is. Good morning, Peter.
0: Good morning.
1: Good morning, Buzz.
2: Yeah.
0: Yeah,
2: good it morning. It is the best thing, unless you're me.
0: Yeah, my Buzz isn't a morning person. Which is great to not have. It's great to have someone like that on the show, though. It really is.
2: Haven't I changed a little bit, though? Like, I'm getting a little older, and now I'm getting, you know, becoming a morning person. But I never was, I'll tell you that.
1: Yeah, Buzz, you really embrace change.
2: Yeah. Well, it's not so much change, it's just, yeah.
0: All right. How'd it go yesterday on the
2: new gig? Yeah. Nice. It was cool.
0: All right.
2: I'm going to enjoy it, you know.
0: You're in.
2: It's a good little gig. Yeah,
0: you're in.
2: Yep.
0: Going for your third pension, trying to catch up to Bill Burr.
2: I don't think I'm going to get a pension from Meals on Wheels anytime soon. But, it's a good thing.
0: Yeah, all right.
2: Yeah, meeting some good people. And
1: yeah, it's nice to have peers.
2: Yeah, I might need that service someday. Who knows?
0: All right, pretty nice out right now. We have, what's the temp out there?
1: Looks like 65 degrees, Peter.
0: Okay, I wasn't sure if it was still 64, that's why I didn't want to say it, so.
1: No, I just did a quick check on the update.
0: All right, yeah, going to be another a great day out there, right?
1: Yeah, yesterday was perfect.
0: I mean, was it not perfect yesterday?
2: It was pretty good.
0: There's a little smoke in the air, let's face it. We tried to ignore it, but yeah, it was a smoky day.
2: Middle of the day was still a little warm. Got up in the higher 80s, a little toasty.
0: Did you hit the lake yesterday?
2: I did not.
0: Did you drive
2: through? I had to take a nap, you know. I'm not used to working.
0: Oh, okay, yeah.
2: So I go home, and I was a little tired.
0: Are you sore today?
2: No, nothing like that.
1: Get the heavy side?
2: No.
0: Oh, man.
2: Yeah.
0: Yeah. My busy week was last week. Whew.
1: Busy Friday.
2: Yeah.
0: No, it was a busy week. I mean, you know, we're lugging those speakers around, but now I'm in shape again.
1: Right? It's like a free workout.
0: I feel good. It only took me about 3 days to get over the, and I do have a little black and blue on my leg from the pressure of the speaker leaning against my thigh.
2: You pushed it?
0: Yeah, it was a little too much, I guess. Yeah. I pushed the limits, Buzz.
2: You did.
1: Time to call Workman's Comp, guys. Let's go.
0: Yeah, no kidding.
2: I have officially retired from, like, helping people move stuff. Like,
0: I know.
2: I am done.
0: No, like, I know. You said that. You keep...
2: I'm broadcasting it to the world.
0: Yeah, you want people to know because I think we...
2: Unless you're a human being and...
0: Has someone asked you to move recently?
2: My whole life, Peter, I don't know. I was kind of... all this used to be up here at one time.
0: Right.
2: So I was a strong guy. Yeah.
0: Yeah, you're a big... Yeah. Kid. Yeah.
2: So, you know, everybody always asked me to move.
1: Yeah, hey, you always get called for
2: I got this thing.
0: Oh, great. Have you moved any pianos?
2: It's funny you say that because there's one in the basement of my old two family. And, you know, it's in my back. My buddy owns the place. And he's been talking about getting rid of that thing for forever. And I'm like, the last time I tried to move that, you know, I had to get a shovel to get
0: my... Is it a nice piano or
2: no? It's been there as long as my wife remembers.
0: Right.
2: So before she was born.
0: Yeah,
2: so it was old, and it's been in the basement. So, you know, no. So, could it be if somebody refurbished it? I don't know. I don't know anything about
1: it. Yeah, all of a sudden, he's got like a $200,000 rare piano in the basement.
2: Yeah, I don't think so.
1: Buzz is giving it to the scrappers.
2: No, there's a couple of, There's a couple of people in the family that would have known that. It would have been gone a long time ago.
0: You should call an expert.
2: Yeah.
0: Like Mr. Robbio Bobbio.
2: Yeah.
0: Ooh.
2: Yeah. Robbio would say...
0: Well, excuse me, Mr. Bobbio.
2: Yeah, get a junk guy and have him come on. The only way you're getting that thing out of there is cutting it up in pieces.
0: Right, that's what people say. There used to be one on at my friend John Manning's house, which I think the Hennessys left behind. And it was there the entire, you know, do you remember the piano?
1: Yeah, I never moved out of the little hallway up there.
0: Yeah, and that had been there since I was a kid. I don't know if it's still there.
2: Yeah,
0: I don't know. But it's one of those that's going to go down with the house.
2: Yeah, this thing.
0: No doubt.
2: Well, you know, I told my buddy, I'm like, you can get the junk guys because they came over and took my hot tub. And what they did is they cut it up.
0: Really?
2: They just took a sawzall.
0: They cut the hot. They ruined it.
2: They cut it up.
0: They ruined it.
2: Four pieces.
0: Yikes.
2: And they chucked it on their junk truck. Right.
0: Is this true now? Everyone I know that gets a hot tub and thinks it's going to be awesome, after a couple of years, it just sits there.
2: I wouldn't say a couple for me. I would say that I got my money's worth out of it.
0: No, okay, good.
2: You know?
0: Yeah.
2: But yeah, that's a common theory that people don't use them as much as they have.
0: Right, they just kind of sit around.
2: Because it gets to be kind of a, you know, it's right. A novelty at first, right?
0: You're excited. Oh, I can't wait to get home in the hot tub.
1: Yeah.
2: When we first got it, we had a pool too.
0: Oh,
2: so
0: okay.
2: You could kind of jump in there, jump in the pool, and you can use it in that manner. And then I used to love to use it during football season because you're out on a Friday night. It might be, you know, 60 degrees and raining and like, you know, raw. You're standing there for a long period of time, you know. I was getting sore. My neck was always sore. So you hop in that thing.
0: Yeah.
2: And man, that was relaxing. I got my money's worth out of it, I think.
0: Now, there was a period of time, maybe it was 10 years ago, but where they were putting pianos in parks here in the city.
1: Yeah.
2: Yeah.
0: We did a show by the one in Victory Park.
2: Right. Yeah.
0: A morning show.
2: Yeah.
0: Way, way back.
2: Yeah. Yeah. I mean, that's kind of a cool thing. I mean, you see those in the big cities, right?
0: Right.
2: People will come up and, you know, actually play them. And,
0: yeah.
1: And you see them in a lot of the...
2: gather around.
1: The bigger airports now.
0: Right.
2: Yeah, that's
1: you'll see a lot of those, and they actually get used.
2: They're big YouTube videos those. You know,
0: there's a corner at almost every junkyard of treadmills and hot tubs.
2: Yeah, yeah. I'm sure.
1: Oh yeah, New Year's resolution.
0: Yeah, I don't know. Yeah,
2: yeah.
0: Maybe one of those old Nordic tracks. You know, all these things in my entire life have come and gone. Right.
1: The Bowflex.
0: Yeah.
2: Yeah.
0: The Bowflex. Yeah. The Bowflex system.
1: The worst thing, a couple of my buddies have gotten those from their wives and stuff for Christmas.
0: Elastic.
1: They get set up, and then three, 4 months later, you get the call, hey, I'm going to move the, getting rid of the Bowflex. You know how hard those things are to take apart?
0: Yeah, I don't want to know.
2: My wife has had almost every one of those things.
0: Really?
2: Every gadget.
0: Really?
2: The exercise things, yeah, she used to enter those.
0: Really? Okay, yeah. Wow.
2: So we got the big treadmill.
0: Okay.
2: Yeah.
0: Still works?
2: Oh, yeah.
0: Goes fast?
2: Oh, yeah.
0: Oh, wow.
2: Could probably use the service.
0: Do you get on it once in a while?
2: Define once in a while. I got on it when we first got it.
0: Oh, kind of like the hot tub.
2: I tested it. My wife uses it every single day, just about.
0: Right.
2: Yeah, she's on it every morning.
1: And that's great, but I'd rather be outside walking.
0: Matt uses the Solo Flex system.
2: Yeah? Yeah.
0: Oh, man. I don't know.
1: Thighmaster.
2: Yeah.
0: Well, I think you can still get those. Those Thighmasters.
2: The Suzanne Summers thing?
0: What was that thing you held and it just like went back and forth? You know?
2: Shake weight? Is that what you're talking about?
0: Yeah.
2: The shake weight?
0: Yeah.
2: Yeah, that's Matt's.
1: Yeah, that was one of those things that looked really fun when you were doing it, huh?
2: I guess.
0: Well, I don't know. It looks weird. Sorry. It does. Doesn't look, yeah.
2: Yeah.
0: All right, let's say good morning to Dickie Grayson. He's been having problems with chipmunks in his,
1: piano?
0: Yeah. They actually live in his hot tub. They ruined it.
2: Better than skunks.
0: Yeah, well, I guess, yeah. So he can't get into his hot tub. Sorry, Dickie.
1: Couple of squirrels sitting around martinis and sunglasses.
0: Yeah.
1: Chilling.
2: Yeah.
0: Well, Matt, they're chipmunks. They're not squirrels.
1: Oh. So they're what, singing songs?
0: Yeah, they're chipmunks.
1: The Chipettes there, too?
0: Do you remember the Chipmunks?
1: Man, yeah.
0: That cartoon?
1: Yeah.
0: We're the Chipmunks.
1: Then you had the Chipettes?
0: Yeah, I didn't like them.
1: No, they were girls.
0: Well, it wasn't really very good. They
1: cooties.
0: Were just, you know, that was all right. Yeah, I guess they hung around.
2: The Chipettes.
0: Thigh Master, yeah.
1: Buttons of Steel. I think the best one from like the 80s was the Sweatin' to the Oldies with Richard Simmons.
0: Well, that was a whole net. I mean, that turned into a big giant thing.
2: Yeah, what was Chuck Norris's big one? The
1: Roundhouse Kick?
2: No, he had a couple of exercise.
0: Probably teach him karate.
1: Just watch Jack LaLanne, you know?
2: He pitched a bunch of, yeah.
0: Yeah.
1: Smoke a butt while you're lifting some weights in jeans.
2: Yeah.
0: I don't know if Chuck Norris smoked cigarettes.
1: No, I'm saying Jack LaLanne.
0: Oh, did he? Did he?
1: No, I don't think
0: so. Oh, he lived to be like 190, didn't he?
2: Yeah.
0: Isn't he the juice guy?
1: No, Jack that's LaLanne, Ron Popeil.
2: Jack LaLanne was the bend and stretch, yeah. Reach for this guy, that guy.
0: Yeah, he was the, he always wore the black, weird 1949 sweatsuit.
1: Yeah. Yeah.
0: Didn't he do juice too? I thought he did juice too.
2: Really? Maybe.
1: Hey, we don't talk about that.
0: Do you guys know who Johnny Weissmuller is?
1: No.
0: Oh, look him up, Matt. Very famous.
1: Who is it?
0: Johnny Weissmuller, I think.
2: I never heard that one.
1: An Olympic swimmer.
0: Oh, well. Oh, is he?
1: He's Austrian-Hungarian.
0: Okay.
1: Oh, he was 80 years old when he died in Acapulco.
0: Wow. Okay. Yeah, I believe he was also Tarzan.
1: He was.
0: Right? He was Tarzan.
1: Mm-hmm.
0: And the only reason I know that, because there was a pool at Namco, and the few months that I was selling those things, it was called the Johnny Weissmuller.
1: That's kind of cool, though.
2: Right. The pool was called that?
0: The pool was called the Johnny Weissmuller version, because it was like, you know, big. Good morning, you're on the air.
3: Good morning, Peter. You're right with the juice. It's he had Jack LaLanne's power juicer, and he had like infomercials on it in the middle of the night.
0: How long did Jack LaLanne live?
3: He lived to be, I'm looking right now, I think it's 96 years old.
0: All right, so yeah.
2: That's a good run.
1: Yeah, when you said juice, I thought you meant like steroids. Yeah,
2: me too. I thought.
0: Oh, you guys thought steroids.
2: I
0: meant real juice, like from a juice machine.
2: Like Barry Bonds.
0: Yeah. No, I wasn't talking about the juice.
1: What are you talking about? I'm all natural.
0: We could have been talking about O.J. Simpson. Who knows? You know.
2: That is true.
0: All right, Pauly C., thank you.
3: You're welcome.
0: All right.
2: That's funny.
0: Johnny Weissmuller. The original Tarzan.
1: The good Tarzan.
0: I don't know. I never watched Tarzan. I only know, you know. Did you ever?
1: I remember it being on.
0: I mean, you know, I mean, to the Tarzan people, I'm pretty young.
2: The Tarzan people. Yeah. Who's the Tarzan people?
0: Oh, Dickie.
2: That age group?
0: Dickie watches. Dickie.
2: Yeah.
1: Hey.
0: He watched Tarzan as a kid. That, you know, I don't remember any of that.
2: That's not even in my wheelhouse. I mean, I obviously remember, but I
0: knew he was.
2: What, the show itself being on, you mean?
0: I knew that Tarzan went,
2: yeah. There was a cartoon, right? Too, right?
0: Yeah, I think maybe.
2: There was a cartoon, yes.
0: The Legend of Tarzan, maybe.
2: Something like that.
1: Find out.
0: I don't know, but the original Tarzan, man. Who's old enough to watch that?
2: People a little bit older than me.
0: I'll tell you
2: probably my older sisters. Not that they would want Tarzan.
0: Do we have a call?
2: I don't know. Do we? Hasn't called in a while.
0: The cranker got us. The
2: cranker doesn't
0: and
2: like.
0: I actually set him up for the.
2: Yeah.
0: Can we get a scoreboard going here somewhere, Matt? Like, so we can put up.
2: Cranker's winning.
0: Let's start now. Let's start a score.
2: 1-0.
0: Yeah, we'll give him one.
1: All right, we're gonna log the cranker.
0: Cranker.
2: How do you get a point? By recognizing it's him and he not answering it?
0: Yeah, I don't even know. I don't even know how we get points. We lose each time.
1: Yep. He always wins.
0: Yeah. Tarzan, I don't really, you know. I knew, you know, the old phrase, I'm Tarzan.
2: Yeah.
0: Eugene.
2: The Saturday Night Live skit with
0: Phil Hartman.
2: Phil Hartman doing Tarzan. Oh, my God.
0: Yeah. That
2: is one of the funnier ones, for sure. That's always on the highlights of, you know, if they're doing.
1: I've been watching all the old Saturday Night Live skits again, and they're great.
2: I mean, as many good guys that have been on that, I would say he was the most talented.
0: I loved him. I loved his unfrozen caveman lawyer.
2: Yeah, I mean, just all, I mean, of, all of his thing. He was so personal, was the best. You know? He was so funny. Man, that guy.
1: Yeah, and it was so natural.
2: Oh, yeah.
1: The best was when he did Bill Clinton, though.
2: Oh, yeah, he was a great Bill Clinton.
1: He was.
2: Oh, are you kidding me?
0: All right. Was there a Tarzan movie where Bo Derek was Jane? I'm not sure.
2: Oh, look that one up.
0: I mean, I don't know. Bo Derek's still alive, you know.
2: Is she?
0: When she was married to John Derek, who played Joshua in the Ten Commandments movie from the 19, whenever that was out.
2: Oh, man. I know Joshua. Yeah, I don't know. Joshua, I don't know his real name.
0: I think that's John Derek.
2: That was his name?
1: Oh.
0: Yeah.
2: So she kept his like last name all through her career?
0: Well, she was married to him.
2: Well, obviously, but the actresses don't usually take the last name of their...
0: Yeah, I don't know. He probably made her. He's from the old school.
1: Yeah.
0: He was friends with Charlton Heston.
1: Oh, yeah. There we go.
0: Yeah, what?
2: Yeah.
1: That's a domestic every night.
0: What's that?
1: Those old school marriages.
0: Well, yeah. I mean, you know, it's John Derek, though. I'm Joshua.
1: I'm Joshua. Home, come home, the dinner rolls are burnt a little, puts her head into the stove, you know?
2: He was like Moses, too.
0: Yeah, he was a...
2: He took over for Moses.
0: Oh, did he take over? Did he make it through the movie? I forget. Oh, yeah. He went through the...
2: He got handed the reins by Moses when he was... Moses said, okay, I've had enough, and he was going up to the mountain and retiring for life. And
1: he looked at him like...
0: So Moses went to the mountain to just retire?
2: Yeah,
0: he went up there with the burning bush.
2: Yeah, well, he went up there, and then he came back down. Didn't you ever watch the Ten Commandments?
0: Yeah, the burning bush is on the mountain. And
2: yeah, but
0: after the burning bush... I know, but after the bush...
2: Yeah.
0: And Moses comes down for the first time, he looks a lot different. He looks very wizard-like.
2: Yes.
0: Right?
1: Dude, why do they make all those religious guys look like wizards?
2: There goes Matt.
0: Yeah. Like, no, he's a wizard.
2: I'm just talking about what is on the movie. I'm not saying this is factual, Matt, so don't go all crazy over there.
1: Have you not realized that we're going to go off on tangents no matter what on something you're not even talking about?
2: Yeah, that is true. But, so Joshua, he handed it to him. He said, this is yours now. So he's Moses, too.
1: Yeah, it was kind of like the Godfather. Now.
0: I didn't know Joshua took over.
2: Yeah.
0: Is that why there's so many? There's a lot of Joshes out there, too. You know what I mean?
2: More Joshes than Moseses.
0: Yeah, I wonder why. How come? Is Moses going to make a comeback?
1: No. That's a horrible first name.
2: No, it's not.
1: Moses.
2: I had a kid on my basketball team when I retired.
0: What's wrong with Moses?
2: That's a great first name.
0: Moses is a weird name.
2: Mo?
0: Yeah. Yeah, you don't like
1: Mo? Yeah, everybody wants to be called Mo.
2: Why not?
1: Think about the dude who got the most girls in the Three Stooges.
0: I mean, come on.
2: They don't think about the Three Stooges now.
0: I had a friend named Mo. I still do. I mean, he's out there still.
2: There's a kid... There's a kid that just played for me when I just retired. His name is Moses. The kids call him Mo. They don't know who Moses from the Three Stooges is now.
0: They don't even know.
1: Saying.
0: Some of them don't even know Moses from the Old Testament.
2: Yeah, that is true too.
0: Right?
2: Yeah.
0: Moses.
2: They're more likely
1: they only
2: to know
1: they
2: that.
1: Only know him from the New Testament.
2: Yeah.
0: Moses. Good morning.
4: Hey, good morning. It sounds like Buzz has a pretty good handle of the Bible. What I want to know is, where does Peter fit in?
2: Well,
0: you big dummy. It's the first apostle, the first pope. It's next in line to Jesus.
2: Yeah, and we were talking about the Ten Commandments.
0: And that's the New Testament, not the
2: Peter's
0: Old Testament.
2: Not in there. Yeah. I don't think Peter was walking in there.
0: Peter's in the New Testament. That's the Old Testament.
4: Well, you surprised me that you know what you're
0: talking
4: about.
0: We're talking
4: about
0: Moses.
4: You're beyond me.
2: Why, you didn't go CCD?
0: Come on now. This is Moses.
4: Nah, that was a long time ago. I haven't touched the Bible since.
2: No, well, neither have I, but...
0: Yeah. There's no Peter yet.
2: You have a memory. You don't watch the Ten Commandments
0: but that's
2: every
0: who Peter
2: Easter?
0: Is.
2: Every Easter.
4: Right? I have, but it's a repeat, you know?
0: Have you ever heard of...
1: What?
2: Of course it's a repeat. What do you think?
1: It was made in the 40s.
0: Have you ever heard of St. Peter?
4: Yes, I have. Of course I have.
0: Yeah, okay,
4: I have.
0: Thank you
4: I've
0: very
4: got a
0: much.
4: Little recollection.
0: Thank you.
4: I have a lot of faith, even though I don't have all my statistics down.
0: Right. You have a lot of faith. Faith in what?
4: That's right.
2: He calls them
4: never mind.
2: Stats. He doesn't know all the stats from the Bible.
0: You need to talk to your deacon, your little deacon neighbor there, or your reverend over there.
2: You need to go to
4: He moved.
0: Because of you.
4: He left me hanging.
0: Because of you.
2: Take a little walk down to the Precious Blood. Go down to Precious Blood right down the street.
0: You can light a candle.
2: Yeah.
4: Have fun. All right. Stay good.
0: All right. Thanks, Ron.
1: Ron's on his way to Mass.
2: This just in.
0: Yeah.
2: The Ten Commandments is
0: He's
2: a
0: on
2: repeat.
0: 93 South. Oh, man. Moses.
2: Yeah.
0: I don't know. To me, the best thing in the Ten Commandments is Vincent Price and Yul Brynner.
2: Yeah.
0: Yul Brynner was a weird dude.
2: In real life, you mean?
0: Oh, yeah.
2: Yeah. He was a good actor, though.
0: Yeah. I think Eddie Murphy once told a story in his most recent
1: docuseries.
0: Yeah, his most recent documentary about Eddie Murphy. He was at an award show in Hollywood or something like that, where he was young, and I think Yul Brynner wanted to get Eddie in with I think they were upside down pineapple people.
2: What? Oh, that one. That kind of deal.
0: They wanted Eddie to come over.
2: Man, I didn't know where that was going.
0: They wanted Eddie to come over and hang out.
1: Who you want to come have it?
0: You want to come hang out? Really?
2: That story could have went anyway.
0: We don't wear clothes here, Eddie.
2: Okay, so
1: come on in.
0: Yul Brynner, one of the best method actors ever.
2: Yeah, for sure.
0: Oh, man. Yul Brynner. These people are all gone. You know.
2: Yeah. But then once a year, that movie comes back to life.
0: Do you know the voice of God? The voice of God is played by Charlton Heston. Also.
2: Oh.
0: He gets dual. He probably got two checks. He's probably in the union.
2: He got God.
0: He's in the actors union. So, two roles, two paychecks.
2: Yeah, that's just a verbal role.
0: Right. Still,
1: doesn't matter. It's a role.
2: That is true.
0: No, another odd thing in a movie. Guess who gets top billing in the original Superman movie with Christopher Reeves?
2: Who gets top billing?
0: Yeah. Not him.
2: No?
0: No. It's Marlon Brando.
2: Oh.
1: Yeah.
0: Well, I'm just saying, he's in the movie for 30 seconds.
2: Yeah. But.
0: All right. We covered just about everything here today.
2: I guess so.
0: Yeah. Oh, man. All right. Well, listen. Oh, I have something. I did an AI thing. I didn't do it yet because I wanted to save it for us three. Okay? And it just came up on you can do this at home. Let me see if I can find it.
1: You can do this at home. On your own personal computer.
0: All right. Well, hold on. No, we didn't get to that yet. All right. Are you ready for this, guys? This is a short. We're going to test our knowledge on New Hampshire's largest city, Manchester. It's an interactive quiz covering Manchester's industrial history, pop culture, and local quirks.
1: Oh, boy.
0: Local quirks. Yes. There's a lot of them. All right, Matt, are you ready for this, my friend?
1: I am.
0: All right, let's see what we got here. Oh, by the way, Bill Cini, I think we're going to try to do Bill Cini trivia tomorrow because we got to bust out of here a little early today.
2: Cool.
0: All right, guys, so sorry, folks. I know how you guys are tuning in for
2: Good, because I didn't study last night, so.
0: Okay, good. Study. You're going to need to study today.
2: I need to study.
0: So, I got a couple of, Steve's going to be here tomorrow, by the way.
2: Nice.
1: Oh, Steve. Sweet.
2: I haven't seen Steve in a while.
0: I told Matt, so Steve's going to be in for the show tomorrow. So we got a lot coming up. So, all right. Are you guys ready for this? We got to do this together because I don't get the next question until. So we all have to agree on this. So the three of us have to figure this out. Are you ready?
1: I'm ready. Buzz?
2: Yes.
0: All right.
2: Ready.
0: Let's
2: standing
0: see.
2: By.
1: All right, Freddie.
0: All right. Are you ready? During the peak in the early 20th century, I need some sort of background music here. Let's get the generic stuff out. All right. Thank you. All right. During its peak in the early 20th century, the Amersgoog Manufacturing Company in Manchester was known for a massive, sprawling industrial complex. What distinguished this company on a global scale? A, it was the first factory in the world to be entirely powered by nuclear energy. B, it was the largest cotton textile mill in the world. C, it was the only textile mill to exclusively produce silk for the United States military. It was the first factory to introduce the five-day work week in the United States. Yes. All right. I'm going to have to, guys.
2: That's the easy one.
1: Yeah.
0: I'm gonna say it was B.
2: Yeah.
1: Me too.
2: All definitely right. B.
0: Okay. We're all going to go with B. We are correct. At its peak, the Amersgoog Manufacturing Company, or AMC, was the largest cotton mill complex in the world, stretching for miles along the Merrimack River.
2: Yeah, imagine being alive at that time. That would have been
1: horrible.
2: No, it was. I don't think it was horrible to them, Matt.
0: All right, I think we got this one. I think we got the next one.
2: I don't know.
0: All right, Manchester is widely credited as the birthplace of the modern chicken tender in 1974. Which famous local establishment claims to have invented the beloved dish? All right, we're going to start with A, the Red Arrow Diner, B, the Common Man, C, the Puritan, and D, Al's Diner.
2: Al's Diner.
1: Al's Diner is definitely on the list.
2: Yeah.
0: I'm going to go with the Puritan back room.
2: Yeah, that's a pretty good
1: guess.
2: Yeah,
1: it sounds okay.
0: All right, let's do it. All right, yeah, nine serving. All right, I love that.
2: Wow.
0: I remember sitting back in the back of the car eating a couple of chicken tenders.
2: Is this like the freshman questions, like the easy ones?
0: Yeah, I don't know. I hope they get a little harder. I hope they get a little harder. All right. Ralph Baer, a Manchester resident, is internationally known as the father of video games. In 1968, he invented the Brown Box, which was licensed to become what famous video game console? Are you ready, Matt?
1: Yes.
0: A, the Atari 2600. B, the Nintendo Entertainment System. C, the Magnavox Odyssey. Or D, Intellivision. All right. Let's,
1: wasn't it D?
0: No, I'm going to go with the Atari 2600.
2: A.
1: All right.
2: A all the way.
0: We are incorrect.
2: What was it?
1: Intellivision?
2: Because it wasn't brown.
0: It's the Odyssey.
1: Oh.
0: It's the Odyssey. That's right.
2: The only thing that,
0: I knew
2: that got
0: that
2: me.
0: Too.
2: It wasn't brown. It was black.
0: All right. We've already lost.
2: Hmm.
0: Let's try again. Delta Dental Stadium, located in downtown Manchester, is home to the AA affiliate of the Toronto Blue Jays. What is the name of this minor league baseball team?
2: The Chicken Tenders.
1: Space Cowboys?
0: I think they're the Coconut Chicken Tenders this week, but we'll go with the Fisher Cats.
2: Yeah, Fisher Cats.
0: We're not dummies. All right, yeah, been here since 04.
2: Wow. Time flies.
0: All right, here's a good one. Opened in 1914, the historic downtown Manchester Theater is one of the only remaining vaudeville super theaters in the United States enlisted on the National Register of Historic Places. What is its name?
2: The
0: Rex Theater?
2: Palace Theater.
0: The Palace Theater.
1: The Strand?
0: The Courier Auditorium or the Capitol Center for the Arts. It is the Palace Theater. You are correct.
2: Yeah.
0: Oh, my God.
1: Tough one.
0: This is killing me.
2: We missed a tough one.
0: Well, we missed that. Why?
2: We should have really thought about it because I knew the Atari wasn't brown.
0: I know. I just clicked it. I ruined it.
2: Yeah, but I said, I didn't help you. I should have helped you.
0: All right. Well, let's take a little break. We'll be right back, and we'll do a couple more of these because I feel like a dummy now.
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6: 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Good morning, Manchester.
0: Yeah, that's right. Good morning. Remember, it's Wednesday. You're going to listen to the Humpty Dance at some point today. Right? That's like the...
1: You should listen to it every day.
0: It's like the anthem for Hump Day.
1: Just the anthem for a good time.
0: Yeah. All right. Let's get back into this here and then put it behind us. Let's see. Oh, here. Several streets that intersect Elm Street in the heart of downtown Manchester, such as Stark Street and Mechanic Street, historically dead-ended at major physical feature that powered the city's mills. Okay, I don't know what this is.
2: Canal?
1: Merrimack River?
0: Well, yes. Canal. Yes, it is the Rockingham Rail Trail, the Merrimack River, Lake Massabesic, or the Piscataquag.
2: Oh, okay.
0: All right, we're going to go with the Merrimack.
2: Yep.
0: And we are correct.
1: We're good.
0: All right, the Currier Museum of Art in Manchester owns the Zimmerman House. A few examples of residential architecture open to the public by which world-renowned architect?
1: Frank Lloyd Wright.
0: All right, thank you, Matt.
2: Very good, Matt.
0: All right, are you from 2001 to 2015, Manchester was home to an AHL affiliate of the Los Angeles Kings. They won the Calder Cup in their final season before relocating. What was their name?
2: I wonder when people won't know that.
0: Monarchs.
2: Like another pretty 20 soon. Years. And pretty another, soon. Another 20 yeah. years if you ask a kid.
0: What are the Monarchs?
2: Yeah.
0: That's weird.
1: Yeah, yeah. Most of these kids probably have never heard of the Monarchs.
0: Manchester-Boston Regional Airport serves as a major gateway for travelers. While it takes the Manchester name, across which two New Hampshire municipalities is the airport properly actually located?
1: Londonderry, New Hampshire.
0: Londonderry and Manch, right?
2: Yes. Yeah, both sides.
0: All right, we are good. Ah, the Currier Museum of Art is the centerpiece of Manchester's art scene. In what year did the prominent cultural landmark first open its doors to the public? Ooh, man, that's a good one. We have 1905, 1915, 1929, or 1955.
2: I'm
1: going to go with 1955.
2: Has there been any...
0: What? I don't know. There's some beautiful. There used to be some beautiful. They had that beautiful fountain outside.
1: I know.
2: Definitely. It's not.
0: It's not 55.
2: It's not. I don't know. Would it open in 29 now?
0: Yeah.
2: 29 is like.
0: Did they have a
2: rough time?
0: I know. They're coming up on their 100-year anniversary.
2: Yeah.
0: Wouldn't we know about it?
2: Hmm.
0: See, I could look at the Facebook Live room, and I'm not in there right now.
2: I'm gonna go 29.
1: I'm going 55.
2: But 29 is kind of around the depression, right?
0: 55? Matt has a good point.
2: Yeah, 55 might. It's definitely not 05 or 0.
0: You know what? 1929. Let's do 50.
2: 1929 because of the depression.
0: If we get this wrong, we are dopes.
2: Yeah. That means we got a C because we're going to have two wrong.
0: We're going to get it. Yeah, we already got one wrong.
2: The only other tough one.
1: We're gonna get it
0: it's
1: right.
0: Gotta be 55.
1: It has to be.
2: Okay.
0: For all the money.
2: I'll change.
0: For all the money. If we don't get this, we go home.
2: Yeah, I'm blaming Matt if we don't get it.
1: Yay.
0: We are incorrect.
2: Oh.
0: We are incorrect.
2: What is it?
0: I don't even know yet. I'm not. Oh. I'm so sad.
1: Well, how would we know? It's not like we were there for the ribbon cutting.
0: That's right. That was a little late.
1: What was it, 1929?
0: I think I shut the page. No, I got it. You ready? It's 1929.
2: Yeah, and
1: that's good job,
2: I,
1: Buzz.
0: We should have.
2: Well, I mean, I said that, yes, but. I was second guessing.
0: All right, let's move on. Let's forget that one. I think we're all done. We got 80%.
1: That's passing.
2: I would have took that in school any day.
0: Oh, my God. An 80? Yeah.
2: 80?
0: All right.
2: I would have probably taken out the Blakes for that.
0: Yeah. Look at his fingers. It's on the fridge.
2: Yes.
0: Can you believe it?
2: Yeah.
0: Wow. I don't know if I like our 80. We'll have to come back next week.
2: Yeah.
0: And do it again on Humpty. No, I don't know if it'll give us the same. It might give us different questions.
2: Right.
0: Well, if it gives us those, we should get them all right this time, right?
2: I hope so.
1: Yeah, it's 50-50.
0: Oh, we're getting yelled at in the, everyone knows.
1: What? When the power?
2: Yeah.
0: Well, yeah. Oh, man.
2: I tried, but Matt, you know.
1: Well, why would you listen to me?
2: Your influence kind of like, you know, I was thinking that, you know, you wouldn't be opening something like that around the Depression.
1: World War II, Depression.
0: Yeah, the hard times. That's what I was thinking. The hard times.
2: Like, but, you know.
1: The bad years.
0: I don't know, right? After, Amiskag went under.
2: Mm-hmm.
0: Right?
1: Largest textile cotton gin in the world.
0: The cotton gin, yes. The largest cotton gin in the world. Do you know who invented the cotton gin? Here's some trivia for you.
1: We just had that too.
0: Yeah, I know. Anyone know?
1: No clue.
0: I know it.
1: Who is it?
0: Eli. Right? Eli Whitney.
1: That's right. The Eli Whitney
2: company. I have heard that plenty of times in my life, but I wouldn't have came up with it.
0: That's right. So you guys remember the 80s song? You know, remember the 80s? Wang Chung. Do you remember Wang Chung?
1: Love that song.
0: Which one do you
1: Everybody
0: like?
1: Wang Chung tonight.
0: Right.
2: I thought that was the only one.
1: Everybody have fun tonight.
0: Well, it reminded me. I heard it yesterday, and it reminded me of something that made me laugh. Where I was at the, some restaurant, and came out, and I was singing the song in the car that was on. I think it was like the 99 or something that was on in the bar. I probably told you this story before. But I'm like, I get in the car, I'm like, everybody Wang Chung tonight. And the guy next to me rolls down his window. And he says, hello, I'm Wang Chung. And he was an Asian guy. So I don't know if he heard me say Wang Chung and he was doing it to screw with me, or his name was really Wang Chung.
2: I would say A on that one. He was doing it to screw with you.
1: Now I'm hoping he's Wang Chung.
0: I think he was really Wang Chung. I'm Wang Chung.
2: Yeah.
0: Like maybe he thought I was making fun of him or some horrible, you know, like I wouldn't do that. I was singing the song.
1: He was really into it.
2: Yeah, I guess so.
0: So then I go in my brain, I go too far and I'm like, you know, what are people doing when they Wang Chung?
1: I don't know.
0: You know what I mean? It means something.
1: What's a Wang Chung?
0: Well, it's a slang. Yeah. To have a good time, like to have a, you know.
2: Let it loose.
1: Yeah. Their name comes from the Chinese term meaning yellow bell, which is the first note on the traditional Chinese music scale.
0: Right. But it came to mean cutting loose and having a wild time.
2: Right.
0: Everybody have fun tonight. Everybody
1: like
0: Wang Chung tonight. The band is Wang Chung. The guy is not Wang Chung, right?
1: I don't think so.
0: No.
1: Let's find out who's in Wang Chung.
0: Well, that's not even they had that other song too, Dance Hall Days.
1: Yeah.
2: Oh yeah.
0: But that's a true story. That happened.
1: They're all white dudes.
0: And I told you there's nothing Asian about them at all. I mean, that's sad that you would automatically think that, Matt.
1: It is.
0: Oh, man. What are we doing here?
1: Talking about Wang Chung.
0: My, I just wanted to make sure we didn't forget Carol, because she's on at 8. And I told you guys there's no Bill Cini trivia today.
2: Yeah.
0: Yeah.
1: Yeah, I put it down on your permanent record.
0: Oh, that's all right. No, it's okay. I can do that.
2: You guys needed a break from losing so much.
0: Oh, I know. Well, tomorrow we're going to have, it's going to be star-studded here.
2: Didn't you win last week, though?
0: Tomorrow it's going to be star-studded here. We have the artist, we'll let Glenn the artist here.
2: Yeah. Steve?
0: We have Steve Light.
1: Yeah.
2: And
0: I think that's...
2: Andy.
0: Well, Andy
2: will be here. Andy and Bill Cini.
0: No, he's not playing.
2: He's not playing.
0: Andy's not playing.
2: Was that your decision? He can not play.
0: A long time ago. Were you here when we kicked Andy off our trivia thing?
1: I was.
0: Okay, yeah.
1: He played 2 weeks.
0: Yeah, and he just crushed it. And he actually made trivia not fun. Really.
2: He is a fountain of useless information.
0: Yeah.
2: That's good.
0: Everybody Wang Chung tonight.
1: Everybody.
0: I don't know if I could listen to it, but it wasn't one of my faves.
1: No, that was like a party song.
0: Was it though? I was 15. I don't know how much partying I was doing.
1: You were still going to birthday parties?
0: I don't know how many birthday parties I was going to.
2: Yeah.
0: When I was 15, I was taking the bus to the mall, Matt. Going to.
2: Yeah.
0: When I was 15, I was taking the bus to the mall, Matt. That's right.

0: a string hat band or
1: something? Yes. Right
2: the here. Old, the old.
1: Yeah, and there's a
2: straw hat band.
1: And there's a straw hat.
0: It's not string hat.
1: String hat.
2: It's a string hat band. That's right. And then so everybody have fun tonight.
1: An opener, right?
0: I believe that is.
1: Yeah.
0: Peter likes them.
2: When is it?
0: I don't remember.
2: Oh no! I told you no. We want to get Slim Volume on the bill somewhere.
1: Yeah.
0: Well, yeah.
2: Like on that. That would be great. I want to go see them in Veterans Park.
0: I'd like to see them in Veterans
2: Park. Right. You would enjoy it, Buzz. It's good stuff.
0: Slim Volume's awesome. Yeah.
2: You know what? We should have Slim Volume here in the studio. I know they've been here before, just not on our show. I think they were on Matt's show.
0: They were on our show once. Katie brought them in at the old studio.
2: That's right. But there was two of them.
0: Yeah, it wasn't.
2: And they were just starting out.
0: Yeah, they were still good.
2: They were good. Okay, they were on. I'm sorry. Well, it's been a lot of shows.
0: And they haven't been here.
2: No, I don't think, but they've been here because I think they've been on Matt Connerton's, Unleashed.
0: Oh, they were on a warm-up show?
2: No, they were on the Saturday show. Why, you have beef with Matt Connerton? You got beef?
0: No.
2: You want to get it out on the...
0: Yeah, you know me. Beefing with everybody.
2: Yeah, no beef. We try to stay away from beefing here. Matt.
0: It's a waste of time.
1: That's always a good, yeah.
0: It's always a good way to make yourself look dumb and like a little kid.
2: All right, let's see. Phone lines are open, 2506 007. Let's say good morning to Will. He says that's knows yeah, Wang Chung. Will's a fan.
1: Okay.
0: That I can see. I can see him rocking out his country and western hat listening to Wang Chung.
2: He's saying there's no way that story is true about Wang. Well, I don't know.
0: Oh, about you?
2: No, I don't know. Did I?
0: Yeah, remember, the guy said his name was Wang Chung?
2: Yeah, I can prove. I'm not. Yeah. Ask Stephanie. She was there.
1: It happened.
2: She was there because we both looked at it. Yeah.
0: Like.
2: I actually have someone that was there, Will.
1: You got proof.
2: I'm Wang Chung.
0: Dude, that must have made your day.
2: Will's accusing me of making up stories. BSing. That's a real story.
1: Where would you come up with that one?
0: In his head.
1: That would be kind of a weird one to make up.
2: Yeah.
0: I was pulling up to this intersection one day.
2: It was that, yeah.
0: And I was listening to Walk Like an Egyptian. It was kind of loud. And a guy walking across the crosswalk actually started walking like an Egyptian across.
2: Which is really, not cool nowadays.
0: I thought it was.
2: Well, I don't think Egyptians really walk like that.
0: No, but you don't think that was that was cool.
2: Come on,
1: that,
2: man.
1: Is that canceled now, too?
2: I don't think so. You can't cancel a song. That's just, it's just a...
0: The Bengals meant no harm.
2: It's not a hurtful. It's not trying to hurt.
1: I mean, is it bad saying that they do that? That's kind of hand jiving too, right?
2: Well, no.
1: That's all it is this.
2: I mean, that's ancient Egypt. We're talking. Those are the days of
0: paintings
2: those
0: on
2: are the
0: wall.
2: Days of Yul Brynner.
1: There we go. Back to Moses again.
2: That's right. Moses and Yul Brynner.
1: Matt.
2: Ah, man.
0: The Saturday Night Live. I bring you the 10 commandments.
1: Yeah.
2: Well, that's, what's his name? That's
1: Steve
2: History
1: Martin,
2: of the World.
1: Right. Yeah.
2: Well, that's History of the World Part 1. That's Mel Brooks.
1: Yeah.
0: Oh, yeah.
2: That's where you get the these 20 commandments. And do you remember I did the 10 commandments one time on Top 10 Tuesday?
0: And we got them wrong.
2: Yeah.
1: Everybody's saying, like,
2: we slaughtered it. We're awful.
1: Yeah.
0: It's fun.
2: 10 commandments. All right. Let's see. Let's say good morning to B. Pinard. It's very nice.
0: Happy
2: morning,
0: birthday.
2: B. Happy birthday and anniversary.
1: Yeah.
2: Right?
1: Double day.

0: is Wang Chung related to Connie? I don't think so.
1: Might be cousin.
0: No, Connie's actually Asian.
1: Oh, yeah.
0: Married to Maury Povich, who's not Asian.
2: Right.
1: Maury.
0: Is that show still on? Is Maury still on?
1: No.
2: I don't think any of those type of shows are anymore.
0: No.
1: I think Maury's like real now. He's not a...
0: What do you mean he's real?
1: Daytime talk show host. Like, he's actually a reporter.
2: I mean, how many of those things were on?
0: Back in the day?
2: It was Phil.
0: So that's who was the king of it, right?
2: Yeah.
0: You would say, well, I mean, Oprah obviously got the top.
2: Right.
0: I mean, she ended up at the top.
2: Hers
0: slot.
2: Was more, yeah.
0: But then Phil Donahue, well, they were all kind of, Phil Donahue, you had Oprah, you had all of them.
1: Then came Jerry.
0: Sally, Jesse, Raphael, Montel Williams.
2: Yeah.
1: Ricky Lake.
0: Oh, that's right. Ricky Lake,
2: yeah.
1: Yeah, that was like the high school kids talk show.
0: Yeah.
2: Arsenio.
0: Jenny Jones.
1: Oh, yeah. Good old Jenny.
0: Jenny, right?
1: Yeah, Arsenio.
0: I saw her on an episode. She was a contestant on the Press Your Luck, Jenny Jones. I don't think she's with us anymore.
1: No?
2: No whammies?
1: Jenny Jones. She's Canadian?
0: Well, not anymore.
1: Yeah. She's 80 years old.
0: No, she died.
1: No, she didn't.
0: Are you talking about talk show host Jenny Jones?
1: Yep.
0: Wow.
1: 80 years old. June 7th, 1946.
0: Oh, that's right. Someone that was on her show died. Sorry. Controversial.
1: Yeah, because it was that one where the guy came out to his best friend saying he liked him.
0: He loved him. Yeah. And he loved him and wanted to...
1: And then the guy went back to his hometown and murdered him.
0: Murder.
2: What?
1: Yeah, this is a huge... Dude, that's when all those shows started getting kind of calmed down.
0: You remember watching the Robbio mentions the Morton Downey Jr. show.
2: Oh, yeah.
0: Which was on cable off of WOR. The same thing Howard where Howard Stern had the show.
2: Yeah.
1: He had that huge bowl of cigarettes.
0: He was... but they did a documentary on him. Morton Downey was like a phony. He was exposed for being a big phony.
2: Yeah.
1: I can see it.
0: I think the last straw was when he said he got mugged at an airport, and there was like a swastika drawn on his face, but it was opposite. So it was like he drew it in the mirror
2: in the bathroom.
0: And
2: that was pretty dumb.
0: Yeah, kind of ruined him.
1: He Charles Manson himself.
0: It was a great show, though. You know? It was fun. It was entertaining for... Yeah. I mean, he had the craziest people on, too.
2: Oh, yeah. He was nuts.
1: I think Gigi Allen was on there.
0: And then he was yell. I mean, he would yell. He would go on... You know, it turned into kind of a shtick. You know what I mean?
1: Yeah. I think that's what it was all about.
0: I don't know. I like those. And then even late night talk shows where there was a lot of different ones too. Dennis Miller had one. Chevy Chase had one.
2: Right.
0: Like back in the day.
2: Yeah.
0: Yeah.
1: Who else?
0: Arsenio.
1: Yeah, Arsenio.
2: That was the big
0: one. For our generation, Generation X, Arsenio was great.
1: Oh, here's the man.
0: I mean, literally, it would have everything else was... You know, Johnny Carson was still on.
1: And Arsenio had like the music we were listening to and stuff.
0: Yes, it was an alternative thing for young people. And it was especially black artists. I mean, because they weren't getting a lot of play.
1: In Living Color got a huge boost with that.
0: It was it was good. I'm going to say Arsenio goes down as one of the best.
2: Yeah.
0: And a very underrated. It's more than just, you know, Arsenio.
2: Was he known as a butt kisser, though?
0: Maybe.
2: Because of his nickname? You know what his nickname was?
0: Arsenio?
2: Yeah.
0: What's his nickname? Butt kisser?
2: Yeah, well, no. Matt, do you know what it is?
1: No, what?
2: It's Kissio.
0: Oh.
2: As Kissio.
0: Oh, as Kissio.
2: But
0: who says that? Is that a rumor?
2: No, no. Because he kissed butt so much on his show. That was like...
1: That's kind of gross.
0: Oh.
2: You know what I mean?
0: You mean like with guests and stuff?
2: Yeah.
0: Well, I mean, I think he was just trying to be entertaining.
2: No, but that
1: trying became, to be a good it, host.
2: It became, you never heard that before. That was like a big thing. Like, you know, that
0: he, oh, no.
2: Butt, it was a butt kisser.
0: Yeah, Pauly C says ass kiss you.
2: Yeah.
0: But the show was, I mean, like I said, it was one of the first shows other than you might see something live on MTV once in a while. But right. Back then, I mean, you know, they played the Cypress Hill, Beastie Boys.
2: Right.
0: There's a huge, yeah.
2: Yeah, as he got bigger, more bigger people went on his show for sure.
0: And then I don't know what happened. I think it just kind of faded away as the 90s went on, right?
2: Kind of, yeah. I think that kind of TV just went away.
0: Yeah.
2: And as cable kind of expanded, you know, things changed.
0: Yeah.
2: You
0: know? But I do, as far as pop culture goes, I do say that's good stuff. The Arsenio, I would watch it. Let's see.
2: Yeah. Although a big one wasn't it a Sally Jesse Raphael? That was a huge,
0: yeah. Well, she had those red sunglasses. One. She had those red, not sunglasses, just red frame glasses.
2: Yeah.
0: Yeah. I mean, you would have to watch those if you stayed home from school, because that's all that was on.
2: Yeah.
0: Well, right.
2: The Price is Right.
0: Donahue. I mean, I was really young when that was. You know.
2: Yeah.
0: No, he was married to Marlo Thomas.
2: Right.
0: Right? Yeah. That girl.
2: That girl.
0: He died recently, I think, Phil.
2: Oh, I thought he died a while ago. I don't
0: think
2: know.
0: Phil's gone, right?
2: Yeah, he's definitely gone.
0: He's not up in Canada with Jenny Jones. Is he?
2: I don't know. Our research guy
0: Jenny
2: stepped
0: Jones
2: out of
0: died.
2: The building here.
0: I thought Jenny Jones died.
2: Yeah. He's washing his hands in there.
0: Yeah, see, Pauly C says Arsenio was canceled due to poor ratings.
2: Phil died in 24, August 18th. So, not that long ago.
0: Now, Arsenio was wasn't a network show, right?
1: I think that was cable, right?
2: I think it was syndicated.
0: It was a syndicated show that, you know.
2: Yeah.
0: All right.
2: They probably didn't realize how big it was going to be at first.
0: Maybe.
2: You know what I mean?
0: But I mean, Paul says by the time, I don't even know how long the show went on, because I don't think I watched it till the end.
1: 89 to 94.
0: All right. See, I wasn't watching in 94. I was all done with the woo, woo, woo, woo, woo.
1: Oh, you know who their first guest was?
0: Oh, this is great. No, I don't, but it's, I hope it's good.
1: It's a good lineup that night.
0: All right. Good lineup for Arsenio Hall. What date?
1: This was, looks like it was January 3rd, 1989.
0: All right, January 3rd, 1989. I'm 18 years old. Okay, I know all these people.
1: Oh, yeah.
0: Eddie Murphy's on there.
1: I'm sorry.
0: Oh, Eddie Murphy's not on there. Let's try to guess.
2: Was it a group, a band?
1: Well, you've got a musical guest. And you've got two other guests.
2: Was the musical guest a band?
1: No.
2: Okay.
0: Okay, we got this. We got this. We're going to get... And you have to answer our questions. You'll have to answer every question.
2: Is the musical guest like an absolutely huge star?
0: Yeah, it is. For 19...
2: Like this huge?
0: This is 89?
2: And that,
1: huge.
2: And that musical guest is dead now?
0: Ooh, that's a good question.
2: If you had to look it up, then it's not the one I'm thinking.
0: It's a good question.
2: Okay. You had to look it up, so that's not
0: the one I'm thinking.
1: Michael Jackson.
0: Were you thinking...
2: Yeah, Michael.
0: Were you thinking Humpty Hump?
2: Yeah.
0: Were you thinking that?
1: Yeah, he died in 05.
2: It was Hump Day. He died in 05?
0: Oh, it's he. Okay, thank you. Okay. Thank you. All right.
2: I think I got a guess.
0: You have a guess?
2: Yeah.
0: For the...
2: Luther.
0: Luther Vandross.
2: What? Why are you looking at me like that?
0: Because you got it right.
2: My hands are down here. My phone is down on my lap.
0: Wait a second.
1: Are those Meta glasses?
2: Luther?
0: Now, you think he's cheating. You don't think he... Because that's the answer, isn't it?
1: Yeah.
2: You're looking at me, right?
0: Wait a second. There's some
1: trick. He's got those Meta glasses on. They're telling him
0: right now.
1: He doesn't
0: know what Meta glasses are.
1: He's over there, you know, like... The Terminator.
0: Do you have answers inside your glasses?
2: No. You want to see? I didn't even realize I had my shades on. These are prescription. That's why sometimes I forget that. Okay. All right. So okay. I was right, man.
0: Okay, you got the musical guess.
2: That was good.
0: All right.
2: All right, so you got to handle the rest. That was the hard part. That was the hard part.
0: No, okay, so let's, two guests, you said, right?
1: Three.
0: Three guests.
1: Yeah, and you already got one. You get the musical guest.
0: Okay, we got
1: the Vandross.
0: All right. This is 1989? All right. How about Mary J. Blige?
1: Ooh. Ah, American hip hop R&B star is not on there.
0: Okay, Queen Latifah.
1: Nope.
0: All right, okay, 89. What about, Jim Carrey?
1: Nope.
0: Ooh, okay, give us a hint. Give us. We can ask questions. Is it an actor?
1: There's an actor and an actress.
0: Okay.
2: Okay. Was it movie related or TV?
1: Both.
2: Both.
0: We said Eddie Murphy.
1: One person, the male... Very, very funny.
0: Robin Williams.
1: Nope. Think more goofy, funny 70s.
2: Goofy.
0: Bill Murray.
1: 70s, funny. 80s.
0: No, he's a 70s, 80s.
2: A comedian type?
1: Comedic actor.
2: Comedic actor.
0: Gary Busey.
1: We can only wish.
0: Tom Cruise.
1: These movies we talk about sometimes and are very funny.
2: Yeah. Chevy Chase?
0: Ooh. No,
1: one of these movies, one of the funniest movies ever.
0: Really?
1: Yep.
2: And it wasn't Chevy Chase.
1: Been in a movie with O.J. Simpson.
0: Naked Gun. Leslie Nielsen.
1: There it is.
0: Okay, thank you.
2: Thank you. I think it wasn't O.J.
0: We got Carol. We have to...
1: You want to know who the other guest was real quick?
2: Yeah.
1: The female real big star?
0: What?
1: Brooke Shields.
0: Oh, Brooke Shields. We got Pauly C. Good morning.
1: Oh. The cranker.
0: Pauly C is the cranker.
2: The cranker. Pauly C is the cranker. Two-nothing cranker.
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0: All right. It is Wednesday morning, everybody. We got Carol. Good morning.
6: Good morning, Peter.
0: How are you? Sorry about the trivia thing today.
6: Oh, that's okay. You know, I still like to talk to you guys, even if we're not playing a game.
0: Yeah, I'm looking forward to Friday. Who do we have, Carol? Because June is
6: we out. Have we have June, and then so I have a teacher from Beach Street School, Ethan Brown, who's going to talk about his passion for music and creativity through what he does and how he sort of elevates that. He's building a website that's sort of educational, but also, you know, musical, kind of interesting, innovative a little bit for him and people that are interested in music. And then I have my co-host will be Rob Green, who you may know. He's an author. He used to write for me years ago, and he was a teacher in Nashua, and he's now a sci-fi author. He took a sabbatical and never went back, and so he's...
0: Oh, wow.
6: They're just going to kind of talk about, I think, teaching as in the context of creativity, you know, like personal creativity. You know, you're an English guy, you're a news guy, you teach English for a while, but then you follow your passion towards writing, find some success. And I think with Ethan, it's similar to that. He's great with the kids, and they do some really fun stuff with his original writing that celebrates Beach Street School, but I think he wants to take it to the next level. So we're talking about that. And of course, since we're almost back to school, we'll talk a little bit about an initiative that we have at the Inklink to celebrate teachers. So,
0: all right, yeah, we love the teachers.
1: They're great, right?
6: And that's in a that's in advance of Celebrate Ed, which is coming up too. So,
0: all right, yeah,
2: that's one of the biggest events the city really. That means
0: it gets bigger
2: every year. Manchester Proud, they kill it on that one. Everybody that's involved, that thing is. I walked through that last year. That thing's amazing. They give out so many things for the kids and everything.
6: It kind of came out of nowhere, you know, after Manchester Proud formed, and I think it resonates because it does involve all the kids across the schools and everybody. Kind of just, it is what it is, right? It's celebration of back to school and our schools and our teachers and the kids and all the things. And it feels like, I think that was the purpose of Manchester Proud in a way.
0: Yeah, I think Bob Baines also had a lot to do with Manchester because we had.
6: Oh yeah,
2: he absolutely did. And
6: yeah,
2: the good thing
0: is founding fathers of
2: if you walk through that though, the park that day, it's everybody's happy. It's such a
6: it's like a carnival atmosphere.
2: It's like a great place. Yeah, it really is.
6: Yeah.
0: Everything's very Wang Chung.
2: Everything is Wang Chung that day.
6: Yeah.
2: Or that night.
0: Which means you know,
2: having fun.
0: Having fun. Let loose, Carol. Yeah. Let loose once in a while.
6: Let my hair out.
0: That's right. Let it all out.
6: Let it out. Let it be free. Yeah.
2: Carol, were you dancing at the Beatles? Wasn't a Carol doppelganger a little bit there?
0: I didn't see from fake afar. Carol. I didn't see fake
2: Carol. Yeah.
6: What are we talking about?
2: At the concert on Sunday at the Beatles.
6: I wasn't there.
2: I know. It was someone from afar, and it's, you know, they had the same hairstyle as you got going on, and you know, my wife was like, "Is that Carol way over there?" I'm like, no. I don't think so.
6: Fake Carol.
0: No, there was a fake Carol going around for a while. Haven't seen her though.
6: Must be her.
2: Yeah.
6: Yeah.
0: That wasn't Carol. Carol's hair was blonde.
2: Right.
0: Very light.
6: Oh, I see. Yeah. Mm-hmm.
2: Yeah.
6: Well, now it's just a little lighter.
0: Now it's silver. It's beautiful, Carol. That's silver. What I was about to get to.
6: Thank you. Okay. Thank you.
0: It's worth a lot more than silver.
6: That's true. It happens to the best of us if we're lucky, right?
2: Gets that is silver. True.
0: Right.
6: Yeah.
1: Can only hope.
0: Matt's still 49.
1: Yep.
6: Yeah. Some people don't. No, I find some of my friends who, especially if they're, I don't know if it's Italian or Irish, there's certain nationalities that seems like they don't gray up as fast. You know?
1: I do. My beard is pretty gray now.
0: Yeah,
6: you should call you.
0: Every beard I ever had is definitely has some a lot of white.
2: Yeah,
1: a little salt.
0: Yeah, I look like I could look like Jacques Cousteau if I wanted to.
2: Yeah,
0: that's right, Carol. That's my next look.
6: Yeah, Jacques Cousteau.
0: Yeah, it's my next look. Anyway, so what's going on? Anything else?
6: Nothing too exciting. We have a zoning board tomorrow.
0: Ooh, yeah, that's
6: yeah. I don't know. There's nothing too wild on here, but I'm just scrolling through here to see if there's anything worth discussing. I know that somebody messaged me this morning. There's a dedication this morning at Webster House for a new addition. That they put onto the Webster House.
0: Oh, nice. Yeah, they've been working on that. Yeah.
6: Yeah, so that's going to be a ribbon cutting it's just starting a groundbreaking today for the Bernice and Irving Singer Wing at the Webster House, and that's happening around 10. So the mayor will be there, and the Singer Sydney family members will be speaking, and that will be the beginning of a new chapter there, which, of course, we all know the good work that they do at the Webster House. So,
0: that's right.
6: It's good that they're able to expand, and I guess in a way it's sad that they're expanding, because there must be need, or else they're just, you know, maybe they're just modernizing. But, you know, we would like to think all children are safe and happy and
2: yeah,
6: don't need to live right. in a place that's not their home. But
0: now, is tonight so your is tonight your drink link night?
6: Well, we kind of suspended it for August. We're kind of taking a break.
0: Take a break, from that. Take a break.
6: Yeah. Yeah, taking a break. But I think we'll be back with more excitement in the fall.
0: There's a lot of summer left, Carol. A lot of people think it's ending, but there's a lot of it left.
6: There is a lot. We are hardly even halfway through August. So
0: right. We still have another like month of summer. Month and a week of summer left. 5 weeks of summer left.
6: Are you taking a vacation or anything?
0: No, we already took a week off and we didn't do anything.
6: That's right.
0: Yeah.
6: Yeah.
0: That's,
6: which is sometimes the best vacation.
0: Yeah.
6: You know.
0: There's so many different, you know, there's the staycation, there's the vacation, and then there's the daycation.
6: Is there another? Oh, the daycation, like day trips?
0: Yeah, just day. Let's get out of here.
6: Oh, we used to
0: get
6: do out of here. A lot. My mom was big on day trips.
0: Let's go on a daycation.
6: Yeah.
0: Daycation.
6: Daycation.
0: So what are you doing today? You getting out there?
6: Yeah, I'm going on a daycation, I think.
0: Really? Where are you going? Crystal Lake?
6: No, I'm kidding. Nowhere. Yeah, Crystal Lake. No, I don't know. I mean,
0: probably a good day for it. Yeah, nice breeze.
6: Yeah, it's a beautiful day, actually. I did get a chance yesterday to interview the couple that will be the main. Well, they're a duo, and they'll be these, you know, they'll be doing the tomorrow's Levitt Amp concert. The it's a husband and wife, but they do have like a fiddler and a bassist as well. But it's Whitney and Steve Roy. So I got to talk to them yesterday by phone to do a little promo for the show, and they sound really nice, and they do sort of. You know, they're folk, bluegrass, country, kind of, you know, lovely, good listening music, you know. They said they might, they don't be surprised if they throw in a little Tom Petty and Neil Young. So in that vibe.
0: All right, we like.
6: We like that, right? Yeah. So I hope people
0: like both those artists. Yes, I do. Yeah.
6: Yeah. So it should be nice. They're from Maine, and they have performed around here before in the Manchester area and in New Hampshire in general. But they, I asked them how, you know, or they told me their origin story, which was kind of cool. He was gigging out in Portland, Maine, and she came to see a show.
0: Oh, really?
6: She wasn't really a musician at that point. She'd played the clarinet in elementary school, you know, and she kind of wished she could play music or something, you know, and her dad, I think, even had bought her like a fiddle at some point, but she wasn't really doing anything with it. And then they met and talked, and I guess they
0: started fiddling around with the fiddle.
6: Started fiddling around, and then he discovered she could sing. She had a lovely singing voice. So he directed her to learn to play guitar instead of the fiddle, because he said it would be a lot easier for her to learn the guitar. And, he was still just a solo performer, and she was just fiddling around with the guitar. And then one day he invited her to come with him to play at a coffee house in Portsmouth. And so she joined him, and he said it was a big hit. Everybody liked it. And since then, they've been the old string band.
0: That's a great story.
6: Yeah, it's kind of neat, you know.
0: Now, will you be there tomorrow night, Carol?
6: Yeah, I should be. We won't be doing our grandma stand, but I'm going to come by for a while and
0: I hope everything's all right with you and Judy. I hope I wasn't on. I hope I wasn't on to anything, and you guys are fighting. I was just joking about that.
6: Judy's having cataract surgery tomorrow, so she's, you know, getting her vision straightened out, and
0: she's going to have to wear an eye patch.
6: Yeah, so we're gonna switch it up from the grandmas to the pirates.
0: Right,
6: grandma pirates.
0: That's good. That's good.
1: Ah, yeah. Everybody likes a pirate.
0: That's right.
6: Yeah, and I'm supposed to be going to see Odyssey tomorrow right? Finally.
0: Really? You're excited for this? Are you?
6: Yes, very. We've been waiting for weeks to
0: really?
6: Do this.
0: I don't
6: know. Tomorrow, I think tomorrow is the last.
0: Have you seen the Odyssey yet, Buzz?
2: I don't even know what that is.
1: Yeah.
2: and I'm being totally serious. No, what is it?
6: Odyssey. Well, it's based on, you know, the Odysseus, and it's a very famous.
0: We didn't take those classes. We took the.
2: I know what it is, but I don't know about the movie. You know, like what's the
0: no?
2: Yeah, I didn't know.
6: It's about the journey. This was an ancient Greek. You know, yes. Homer, right. I guess, was the author, and
0: yes.
6: So Matt Damon plays.
2: Odysseus. Oh yeah, okay. I did see her.
6: Anne Hathaway plays Penelope, his wife, who waits and waits and waits for him to come home.
0: I guess you got to know the story to get excited about it, right?
2: Yeah.
6: Well, but there's a lot of stuff about it, like the way it was filmed. You know, it was sort of a special process, specifically.
2: Certainly for, big actors IMAX in there, that's for sure.
6: Well, it's just an epic.
2: Yeah.
6: Is it
2: like killing it at the box office right now? Is that what's going on? Yeah.
6: Yeah, and it's where the word Odyssey comes from right. Odysseus.
0: All right. Good. I like that. I like that word too.
2: Good.
6: Yeah.
2: That was a good lesson.
0: See, I think if I
2: Carol, you're going to be a good teacher.
0: If I had to go to the movies, I think I'd go see Spider-Man.
2: Yeah,
6: Spider-Man. Oh, me too, but this is the reason Spider-Man. Yeah, but the reason is this is in IMAX. Which it's leaving IMAX locally. Tomorrow's the last day, I think, at the Hookford Theater. And we haven't been able to get a seat. So we've got some seats for tomorrow night. It's like the 9:45 show. So
0: right.
6: That was the only option. Yeah.
2: PM?
6: So, yes.
0: Oh, my God.
1: That's way too late.
0: On a Thursday night?
6: No, it's not. What's the matter with you people?
0: Oh, see, we're, yeah. Or
6: didn't
0: early
6: you tell me to let? Didn't you tell me to let my hair down? And
0: I did.
6: You know, yeah.
2: Yeah,
6: so
2: but he meant before 7 o'clock.
6: Oh, okay.
0: Yeah, get it together right away.
6: Everybody just kind of shuts down here. It's like, where's your sense of nightlife?
0: You know? Well, we don't have any, Carol. We don't have any anymore. We are all. I don't know. What do? We
2: all right, go home before the streetlights come on.
1: Yep.
0: Yeah, we don't like to go out in the dark, right?
6: Yeah.
0: We don't like to go out in the dark.
2: Too funny.
0: Don't know what's out there.
6: It's okay.
0: Got some new lights here because it was so dark when it came in the morning because it's getting darker in the morning now, right? Because, you know. And
6: don't say it.
0: Yeah, but I mean, so they fixed them, but it's still, there's only like one light. It's one light. I'm like, could be even lighter. Get Dan O'Neill on the phone. When I say get somebody on the phone, there's no one here to really do that.
6: No, but that's a call. But if he's listening, you know, he could always just call in if you really wanted to talk to him about that.
0: No, I don't want to talk to him.
2: They were here yesterday.
0: He'll think I'm complaining. He'll think
2: facilities was here yesterday.
0: Yeah, they were fixing the lights.
2: Oh, is that what,
0: but I want to see the big canister lights aren't working, so.
2: I'm sure they're working on it. I'm sure they knew that.
1: The recessed lighting?
2: Yeah.
0: You know. Trying to clean up, you know, get some proper lighting in here so I don't get mugged, Carol. Carol, are you still there?
6: Yes. Of course. Where am I gonna go?
0: Well, I don't know. You seem like you're
6: I'm trying not to talk over, you know, I'm trying to let everybody say what they want to say.
0: Oh, I see what you're saying. Yeah. No, I think we said that. I think we've said everything we had to say, right?
6: Said everything you've had to say. That's it.
0: I think so.
6: So are you guys going to play trivia tomorrow, but not what you're going to wait till Andy's done to do it?
0: That seems to be the plan, yes.
6: Does Andy know that you're circumventing him?
1: We're not telling him.
0: He doesn't, and I will tell him if he asks. And we have, you know, we have the grocery game tomorrow, too. We got a big day tomorrow.
6: Oh, right. Yeah, there's a lot. Right.
0: We got Steve Light coming in. All right. He's coming in. Wants to say hi to everybody.
6: I saw Steve. I saw him last week eating ice cream at the Granite State Candy, outside the Granite State Candy. He was enjoying some
0: summer. That's like his favorite place.
6: Refreshment. Yeah. It was great to see him.
0: All right. Wow. Yeah. So it'll be good to see him tomorrow morning. We have Willette Glenn, the artist, I believe, coming in tomorrow, I hope.
1: Awesome.
6: I saw he was on last week. So is the tour back on?
0: Well, I think he's going on the tour no matter what, right? I mean, I think that.
2: Are you looking at me asking me that question?
0: That's what he said. I think.
6: And what's the name of the guy he's touring with?
0: Corbin Burnson.
6: No, that's a dead guy, right?
1: Easton Corbin.
0: No, Corbin Burnson's still on TV.
2: Corbin Burnson.
1: Okay. It's Easton Corbin, and he's a little more country than that.
2: Yeah.
0: Yeah, look up Easton Corbin.
6: Have you guys checked all this out already?
0: Yeah, guy's legit.
2: Matt was really fact-checking it last week. Like, he was into it. Like,
0: we just want to make sure he's good.
2: Checking the tour dates out and everything.
6: So when is he going on tour? When is Willette Glenn, the artist,
2: that would be, we'd have to ask him that, because that's probably...
0: We'll get the latest tomorrow.
2: I mean, somewhere inside.
0: If he's not already on tour.
2: I would say...
1: Yeah, he was supposed to leave, wasn't he?
0: Well, he had some health problems.
2: You heard how he sounded last week. He's not ready to go anywhere yet.
0: I guess he's going to be the opening act for this guy to warm up the crowd.
2: Yeah.
1: Yeah, he's going to be really on point for that.
0: Does it sound far-fetched, Carol?
6: Well, I have so many questions, that's all.
2: Yeah.
0: Well, we did too, but it seems to be real.
6: Based on
2: reality.
0: Yeah, no, he's going.
2: Based on Glenn's reality.
1: Mm-hmm.
6: I just want to understand how it all came about, because usually, you know, to get on tour with somebody that's touring, you need an agent or somebody.
2: Just go with it, Carol. Just go with it.
1: Glenn's his own agent.
2: You got to just go with it. You can't be like Matt and try to fact check.
0: Glenn
2: says, you got to like go with the flow and like Glenn. Like
0: Glenn says, Easton calls him buddy.
2: Yeah. And yeah, he was going to get him to call in too. Remember?
0: Yeah.
1: Yeah, but it's just, you know, it's like 2 hours earlier in Florida.
2: Yeah.
0: Corbin Burnson, by the way, is on an Apple TV show called Your Friends and Neighbors, by the way.
2: Oh.
0: In case anyone was
2: wondering.
0: You finally
2: got the backing of that sticker off? You were working on that for like 45 minutes.
0: Yeah, since I started, yeah.
1: Is it a good sticker?
0: I don't know. It was one here left by Matt Connerton. Yeah, it's good. I don't know. It's a sticker. All right. Oh, we have a call, Carol.
6: Oh,
0: could be the cranker. I didn't look at the number. Good morning. Oh, you son of a gun.
2: 3-0 cranker?
1: Yep.
0: I don't know. No, we didn't get the click.
2: No click, yeah. No,
0: you need the click for the point.
2: That was a tie.
0: You need the click for the point.
2: 0-2-1.
0: We're talking about the cranker, Carol.
6: I'm not aware.
0: He calls once in a while. And just hangs up.
6: Is it the same one that calls that called Friday when we were on the show, June?
0: Been calling.
6: Thought we had a call like three times, but three times.
0: Oh, no, those are just robocalls from like...
6: Google or something.
0: Yeah, something like that.
1: Your car's extended warranty is about to run out.
0: Good morning. Good morning. This isn't the cranker.
7: Good morning, Peter.
0: Good morning, Paul. How are you?
7: Hey, Buzz had a question the other day that... didn't get answered. And Buzz, I just want to let you know, Corbin Benson was on a 2-hour Love Boat episode from season 7.
2: Of course he was.
0: Corbin Burnson? Is it Burnson?
2: Burnson or Benson?
7: Burnson. Corbin Burnson.
2: Yeah.
7: Yes.
2: Yeah. I said he was, Paulie would probably know that he had.
0: Benson. Benson is Robert Guillaume.
2: I'm sure you've seen that.
0: He was also on Love Boat, I'm sure.
7: To be honest with you, yes, Guillaume has been. But to be honest with you, Buzz, I've never seen that episode. Hopwood told me he was on there.
2: Yeah, he would know. He has that information in that brain too, huh?
7: Yeah, he's nuts like that. He's the Rain Man of show business, that guy.
0: Well, only up till he got kicked off. Only up to that particular moment where the Kardashians came into the picture.
2: Yeah.
0: Yes.
2: Oh, God.
0: But that's all right. That's all right, because who cares what happens after that?
7: Absolutely. It doesn't matter. Well, you all have a good day. Carol, you as well. Take care. Bye.
0: All right. Thank you.
1: Make a new TV show, Keeping Up with the Cormiers.
0: Yeah.
2: Yeah.
0: Anyway. All right. Well, we're getting out of here, Carol, in a few minutes, so we can cut you loose. What do you got? So you're just chilling today? Or
6: yeah. Chilling.
0: Enjoying the summer?
6: Oh, yeah.
0: A daycation. Absolutely. I'm
6: gonna
0: a daycation.
6: I'm going to go find some roses to smell. And stuff
0: maybe
6: like
0: a margarita.
6: That.
0: Maybe
1: the roses are free, Carol.
6: Yeah, I haven't had a have I had a margarita outside this summer yet? I don't know. I don't think so. Yeah. Time for me to enjoy. I haven't. Yeah, I don't think I've really dined outside too much at downtown, you know.
1: You don't know what you're missing.
0: Right.
6: Yeah. It is the season. Now is the time.
0: That is true.
6: That is true.
0: All right. All right, Carol. Well, thank you. And I will see you on Friday.
6: Yes. I also wanted to mention I belong to a chat group on WhatsApp. It goes back to when we had the solar eclipse like 2 years ago.
0: Really? Yeah.
6: And so they're all chattering about this current cosmic alignment. We're having the total eclipse is happening again, but we're going to see a partial eclipse. But then they're saying that it's also in conjunction with the Leo new moon, which arrives August 12th alongside the Perseid meteor shower. As we all are aware, that tonight would be the night to go look outside and see some meteors. And then it's also we've got Jupiter, Mercury, Mars, Uranus, Saturn, and Neptune.
1: You're what?
6: Uranus. I didn't want to say it like that because I know you guys are 12.
0: Uranus.
6: Anyway,
1: Uranus. Saturn. Is that like ABBA?
0: Uranus.
6: Yeah. Saturn and Neptune. And they're
0: not 12, Carol, but it is.
6: Alignment.
0: I mean,
6: you guys are 12. Because look what happened in the middle of my
1: 49, Carol.
0: How do you know if it's not Buzz's favorite planet?
6: I don't know.
1: But Uranus? Is it Buzz?
2: No.
6: Yeah.
2: I like Earth. Earth is number one.
6: It's supposed to be cosmically a day of beginnings and awakening and a shift into a completely new chapter wherever you are. So I'm just suggesting everyone take advantage of the planetary cosmic debris and all the stuff that's happening out there and be open to the universe. So.
0: All right. How? Wow.
1: Wow, you just sounded like a hippie.
2: Peace, man.
6: Yeah, it happens. Peace, man.
1: Amen.
0: All right, Carol. Well, thank you.
6: All right.
2: Very peace. Cosmic
6: bye,
2: of you.
0: Peace.
1: It's groovy, man.
0: All right. Thanks, everybody. We're getting out of here just a little bit early today. We'll be back tomorrow with an action-packed show. We got, we'll let Glenn the artist. We got Bill Cini's trivia. We got a grocery game with Andy. Yeah.
1: Steve Light.
0: Steve Light will be here. That's right. From Open Ears.
1: I'm excited.
0: All right, Matt, Buzz, thank you so much.
2: All right.
0: Have a great hump day, everybody. As Humpty Hump once said, peace and humptiness forever. Adios.

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0: All right. That is Midnight Possession, and the band is called A Nightmare. And there's a reason we're playing that. We're going to tell you about it in just a moment. But welcome, everybody. We have entered hour number two, numero dos, of Matt Connerton Unleashed, and we are live from the studios of WMNH 95.3 FM in glorious Manchester, New Hampshire. And, of course, you can stream the show from anywhere. Go to mattconnerton.com/unleashed. 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So if you're looking for a particular guest or day, you can find it there. You can search for it, and it's very, very easy. And I also, too, just want to say hello to a couple people in the chat room. Loud Entertainment is in there, as well as Awaiting Abigail, a great band from Texas who we've had on the show. And Loud Entertainment saying, Awaiting Abigail, we want you back. So hopefully they'll be touring again in our area, but that would be wonderful. But so welcome, everyone. And, of course, Jenny is here at the news table.
1: Present and accounted for.
0: And right
1: for a change.
0: For a change, yeah. It's been a long time. And we have with us, also it's been a long time for this individual, Echo Ray, the Rockin' Redhead, is here. Hello, welcome back.
2: Hey, hey, what's up, music freaks?
0: And you brought us that band, the Midnight Possession there, that song, Nightmare.
2: Absolutely. Hailing from central Maine, Midnight Possession is tearing up the scene right now.
0: Yeah, I'll have to check out more of their stuff.
1: The song was awesome.
0: Yeah, yeah, I like that a lot. And you brought a guest with you?
2: I did. I brought my sister, my sidekick, Mary, with me.
0: Welcome, Mary.
3: Hello, hello.
0: Hello. And so what are, we should talk about, too, because you've got something behind you there. For those of you who are watching on, whether you're watching on Facebook or one of our social media channels, what is that? What are you, you're in town for this?
2: This is just my logo with the Rockin' Redhead skull on it.
0: Oh, okay.
2: That's just my shameless
0: plug. I like that.
2: Yeah.
0: But you were talking about the, what were you telling us off
2: for this afternoon?
0: Yeah, yeah.
2: So this afternoon, my sister and I are actually in town today for the Carnival of Sins.
0: Okay.
2: Which is up in Effingham, New Hampshire.
0: Okay.
2: And it's just a wild party up there today. We've got music from, I can pull it up real quick because I don't want to miss anybody. Our good friends Lethal Creed, I'll start off with those guys. They're going to be up there coming up about, 3:34 o'clock, I think they said.
0: Very good. We have a track of theirs we're going to play later.
2: Yes, we're super excited for that. We also have Hollow Virtue is going to be playing there.
0: Okay.
2: And a slew of other musicians, too. It's going to be a killer show. We were at the after party last night, and it's a pretty wild time.
0: Okay.
2: Yeah.
0: By the way, for anyone listening online who is not from the area, yes, we really do have a place in New Hampshire called Effingham.
2: I love it. I saw that name and I said, who would have a town called Effingham?
0: Isn't it great?
2: New Hampshire would, and I'm absolutely here for it.
0: Always.
2: I love it.
0: Always love that. Yeah, yeah. Tell us about, what have you been up to? Because obviously, I mean, it's probably been at least a year, right, since you've been on the show?
2: At least that, yeah. Yeah.
0: Yeah.
2: There's been a lot going on. If you've been following me on the socials, you should know by now that I am relocating out west to Hollywood.
0: Wow.
2: Yeah.
0: Okay.
2: Yeah. It's a huge step. I've never lived more than 30 miles from my hometown Diggs.
0: Yeah.
2: So 3,144 miles from my doorstep to my new doorstep. It's invigorating.
0: All right.
2: Yeah. Got an opportunity out there, so I just want to go out, see what I can see, do what I can do, and
0: yeah.
2: Maybe there's an opportunity to bring some New England bands that way.
0: And sure, sure.
2: See what we can set up.
0: So why are you going? Tell us about it.
2: Why not? Why not? I mean, well, so the opportunity came. Breezy Bree, you may know from Signal to Noise, formerly, and now is in Tantric. There goes that. Thanks, Mary. That's why she's the assistant. She's keeping me right up.
0: Yes, yes.
2: So Breezy Bree called me up, and she found a really good deal on a very good apartment that's right in the Upper East Side hills of Hollywood.
0: Okay.
2: And it just seems ridiculous for me not to go. It's
0: right.
2: Following the dreams.
0: Right, right.
2: So...
0: So do you plan to do like what you're doing here? Do you plan to do that out there? Is that the idea?
2: Yes, absolutely. So there's going to be hopefully getting back into doing some of the merch stuff that I do.
0: Okay.
2: I'm also looking to dive a little bit deeper into the tour scene, do like some more tour management kind of stuff.
0: Mm-hmm.
2: Maybe some social media stuff. I really want to amp up my own socials and really start going above and beyond, kicking it up a notch.
0: Right.
2: Yeah.
0: Right.
2: The whole idea of my brand is to connect the fans with the bands. Mm-hmm. So I just want to find a broader base to do that.
0: Yeah.
2: New England is so small, and I've reached just about everybody I can around here. So it's time to go out.
0: Wow. Now, how do you envision this? Like, do you think you're going to go out there and stay there, or do you think you're going to go out there for a while or do you know? Do you have any idea?
2: Yeah, I'll be completely honest. I have no idea.
0: Yeah.
2: I have absolutely no idea. And I'm just going to kind of wing it as I go, because that's what I do.
0: Right.
2: I have a pretty decent plan set up with just what I do on the side, not just the Rockin' Redhead stuff, but my own skills that I use. Day-to-day stuff.
0: Mm-hmm.
2: So, you know, there's definitely income to be made, and I think there's more income to be made in the bigger cities.
0: Yeah.
2: So I just want to give it a try. Like I said, I've never lived anywhere but 30 miles from where I was born, so there's more to see.
0: Right. You'll probably enjoy the winter there, I would imagine.
2: I think so. It's the summer I'm a little nervous about. This redhead doesn't do hot summers very well.
0: That's true. Redheads tend to burn.
2: Yeah.
0: So when do you go? When does this happen?
2: So right now I'm just working on some technicalities with my vehicle, because I do plan on driving out there, and the vehicle needs a lot of work before I can make that happen.
0: Okay.
2: But we're going to get that in the shop in the next couple of weeks,
0: yeah.
2: And I'm hoping the beginning of September will be the departure.
0: Wow, no kidding.
2: Yeah.
0: Okay.
2: Yeah.
0: Are you renting a U-Haul, or are you just cramming everything in the vehicle?
2: Cramming everything right in my little Rockin' Redmobile.
0: Wow.
2: You see me with all the local New England stickers driving around. I even have the Rockin' Redhead and paint marker on the back of it right now, so you
0: okay.
2: can't miss me.
0: Okay. Okay.
2: But yeah, we're taking it, and I do hope to be bringing my travels live on the air too. So,
0: yeah.
2: Popping in, and I don't know if I'm going to make maybe a podcast kind of deal or something with it, but you'll be seeing me out there. It's going to be fun.
0: Now, has this always been kind of a long-term plan of yours?
2: No.
0: No.
2: Not at all. Not even. I mean, what, 6 months ago, I never would have even imagined that this would have been a thing. But I don't know, the stars just started lining up, and things just started kind of moving into place.
0: Mm-hmm.
2: And then when Breezy came to me and asked me if I'd be interested in possibly rooming with her, it just seemed ridiculous for me to try to tell her no.
0: Right.
2: So I was like, absolutely, let's do this.
0: Right.
2: Let me get my ducks in line, and I'll see you in a couple of months.
0: She's someone you've known for a long time, I take it?
2: Yeah, we've go back a few years together.
0: Okay.
2: Yeah.
0: Okay. Yeah, because you know, obviously you want to do this with someone you trust, right?
2: Yes.
0: This is a big...
2: yes, absolutely.
0: So she used to be in Signal to Noise, and now she's in Tantric?
2: That's right.
0: What is she doing in Tantric?
2: She plays bass.
0: Okay.
2: Yeah. Yeah. She also does a lot of the tour management and stuff like that behind the scenes too. She's killing it out there right now.
0: Is Opus still playing drums in Tantric?
2: No.
0: Know?
2: He did a couple spinoff shows while they were bouncing around in this area, but
0: okay.
2: He's off. I think he's doing Dead by Wednesday now.
0: Okay. Yeah. Yeah. Yeah. Very good. Very good. So, by the way, are you the one who brought us Lone Wolf James?
2: That's me.
0: They come from you. Yeah. That's yeah. I really like them a lot.
2: That was me.
0: I was trying to remember just, a little bit ago, who else you brought to us? Because I know you brought a few bands to us, but I know Lone Wolf James was one of them.
2: If you remember right, actually, Dark Rain.
0: Oh, Dark Rain
2: brought me to you.
0: That's how we met originally.
2: The first
0: yeah,
2: time.
0: That's right. At the old studio. Yeah,
2: and
0: Dark
2: then,
0: Rain.
2: And then I did a second interview. I think it was just me.
0: Mm-hmm.
2: And then one with Dark Rain again, and then Lone Wolf James.
0: Okay.
2: Yeah.
0: Dark Rain, are they still active?
2: Absolutely. In fact, we've got an awesome, it's going to be the 16th annual Dark Rain barbecue is next weekend.
0: Oh, really? Yeah.
2: Yeah.
0: Oh.
2: So that's a big shindig up at Dudley's house in Wiscasset, Maine.
0: Okay.
2: All kinds of people show up. I've been going like, I don't know, something like 5 or 6 years running, minus COVID, of course.
0: Mm-hmm.
2: But it's a big family reunion.
0: Yeah.
2: You know, we've got 4 Feet Out is one of my hometown bros. I've been with them since the beginning, and they're always at that shindig. So we'll all be there together. It's going to
0: okay.
2: be awesome.
0: Okay.
2: And I'm actually emceeing that gig too.
0: Oh, you are?
2: Yeah.
0: Yeah. Now, you mentioned, so you've done tour managing?
2: Not really. I kind of work my way around the band as like a band assistant or band aid, if you will.
0: Yeah.
2: Just kind of make myself available with all the little odds and ends that they may have forgotten.
0: Mm-hmm.
2: And if they need hand pulling stuff in, loading in, out, whatever.
0: Yeah.
2: I like to make myself available and have some extra knickknacks on hands for forgotten stuff, batteries, towels, whatever.
0: Right, right.
2: So I keep a full supply of all of that in my gig bag and, of course, all my merch stuff.
0: Yeah.
2: And I just travel around and make myself as useful as possible. But I'm hoping to do that. I want to get into tour management.
0: That's, okay.
2: That's kind of my goal.
0: Okay. Yeah. Okay. What are, like, when you're helping bands, like, what are some things that come up that might surprise people? Like people who've never been in a band or have never been in the industry at all. Like what might surprise them to know that a band might need and might need help with?
2: Everything.
0: Yeah.
2: That's such a wide spectrum question, yeah. Though. I mean, there's all kinds of ins and outs, and anything can go wrong at a show at any given time. You know, I see cables go bad and batteries wear out, and there's all kinds of stuff. Fans moshing, like people that just want to get up on stage and dance. Like, mm-hmm. It's not your time to be up there.
0: Right.
2: Stand down.
0: Right.
2: But yeah, there's all kinds of stuff that goes on behind the scenes. I don't even know if I'm allowed to talk about some of it.
0: Okay. Well, fair enough.
2: You know what happens backstage.
0: Sure.
2: Yeah.
0: Sure. Sure. So have you informed everyone that you're leaving?
2: Yes.
0: Okay.
2: Yes. Everybody's aware I'm out. There's a live video. If you scroll long enough on my Facebook profile, you'll find a live video where I sit down for about 20 minutes and very tearfully eyed tell everybody that I'm leaving. And
0: because it would have been funny if you brought your sister here and hadn't told her any of this and she was learning this live on the air. That would have been hilarious.
2: Oh, yeah. No, that's right. No, I actually found out about my paternity over the live radio. So that's a thing.
0: Right. Tell us that story.
2: Well, my parents got married live on Def Leppard show, or live at a Def Leppard concert.
0: Oh, really?
2: WBLM hosted the show.
0: Okay.
2: And they did a bachelorette party for my parents on the morning show the day of the wedding.
0: Oh, really?
2: Mystery guest caller calls up and tells everybody exactly who my father was, but it had been kept a secret because it was under an affair.
0: Oh, okay.
2: So nobody in my family had known, and we're all looking around the tables like, wait, what? Who? What? Yeah. Okay.
0: Oh, no kidding.
2: Yeah. Yeah. It was all. Everything's great, though. I ended up with the better of the two fathers.
0: Good. So. That's good.
2: Yeah. No, it was fun.
0: That's the most important thing. Yeah.
2: And the Def Leppard show was amazing.
0: Yeah. Yeah. Wow. When was that?
2: 2000. It was the day after Valentine's Day in 2000.
0: Okay.
2: Yeah. Huh. That was awesome. Yeah. My mom won a contest on, as I said, WBLM. She came up with this gimmick as to why her and my father should be married.
0: Right.
2: I don't remember what the lines were, but she won the contest hands down.
0: Yeah.
2: After 18 years of courtship, they finally tied the knot.
0: Okay. Okay.
2: In front of 4,000 people.
0: Oh, that's cool. That's cool. Where?
2: It was at the Civic Center. Well, it used to be called the Civic Center in Portland.
0: Okay.
2: Is it now? Cross Arena.
0: Okay.
2: I think it's a cross insurance now. Yeah.
0: Oh, okay. Was it the Cumberland County Civic Center before?
2: That's the one.
0: Okay.
2: Yeah, that's the one.
0: Oh, okay. Gotcha. Yeah. Gotcha. Well, we should play another track because you sent us some good stuff. I'm curious to play. Oh, they just followed me too on social media. Lethal Creed.
2: Oh, those guys are killing it.
0: Tell us about them before we play this track in Decent Exposure.
2: So I love these cats so hard. We met a couple few years ago. They came in and did one of my birthday bashes. And I actually, even before the birthday bash, I found them doing a gig with 4 Feet Out. And they just blew my socks away. Killer thrash metal. They go back all the way to 1987.
0: Oh, wow.
2: Yes. And currently the lineup is three dudes, three generations. You have Jacob, the son, on bass. Jamie is playing drums and singing the lead vocals, and the father. And Mike, grandpa, is thrashing that guitar.
0: Yeah.
2: And they just are absolutely insane.
0: Oh, no kidding.
2: Just recently, within like the last year or so, they've actually gone through their whole catalog and remastered, remixed everything. So you can go to all the platforms and listen to anything all the way back to 87.
0: Oh, wow.
2: Yeah, it's pretty killer.
0: Jeez.
2: Yeah.
0: Oh, that's cool. Yeah. Where are they from?
2: They are from Southern Maine.
0: Okay.
2: Yeah, they're like Shapley, West Newfield kind of area.
0: Okay.
2: Yeah. They do the Monsters Ball every year in that area, which has been a big shindig. So that's held usually right around the middle of the middle weekend of July, and is also a killer party. And they're just a solid group of dudes.
0: Yeah,
2: they really are. And their lady, I got to give a shout out to their lady, Heather. She's kind of like the band hen.
0: Yeah.
2: And she handles all of the merch and all of the socials and all of the tour mom backstage, everything stuff. And she slays it.
0: Okay.
2: Love that girl.
0: All right.
2: But I think we have, is it Indecent Exposure for them?
0: Yeah. Yeah.
2: Yeah. And this is going to melt some faces.
0: All right. Let's give this a spin. Echo Ray, the Rockin' Redhead, is here. And this is called, this is Indecent Exposure, and the band is Lethal Creed.

0: That is Indecent Exposure. The band is Lethal Creed, as brought to us by Echo Ray, the rockin' redhead, who is here with us today on the program. And you mentioned they're playing the Carnival of Sins.
1: They are. They're up this afternoon. I think they're third on to play today, right around 3:30, 4 o'clock.
0: Oh, very good.
1: Yes,
0: very good.
1: My sister and I were just saying we're super excited to see them.
0: Yeah. Oh, I can imagine. Yeah, absolutely, absolutely. We should say hello to just quickly an old friend of ours, Jenny. Isaac Banks is in the chat room.
2: Hello, Isaac. Good morning, sunshine.
0: And says, good morning, hashtag Matt and hashtag Jen. How are you doing this morning?
2: I am hashtag beautiful.
0: Well, I will say, who are these guys? Hi, Abigail. Good morning. Saying hello to Awaiting Abigail, the band. Hi, ladies. Awesome song. Hi, hashtag Jen Coffee. Also, I am knowing as my nickname, Eichmann Breezy. Replying to Jen Coffee, who are the ladies? Are they in a band? I will be right back, hashtag Matt and hashtag Jen. I'm back, hashtag Jen and hashtag Matt. Hi, hashtag Mom, hashtag Rockin' Redheads of Abigail. So Eichmann Breezy, Isaac Banks, a bit confused. thinks you're Abigail, apparently, but you are not.
1: I am not. I am Echo Ray, the rockin' redhead.
0: Awaiting Abigail, of course, a great band from Texas who we've had on the show. But and Jenny, you also said in the chat, shout out to Juliana Kostelski.
2: Yeah, that's Julie from Denver, Colorado.
0: Your friend from
2: my
0: Denver.
2: Lifesaver.
0: Oh, very good. Very good. And, oh, Midnight Possession is in the chat room and says, so cool to hear us on the radio. Good morning. Yeah, we did open with the track from Midnight Possession, Nightmare. Really, really good stuff. Like that a lot. Sepsis is in the chat and says, Matt Connerton rocks. Hashtag, you guys are awesome. Thank you
2: morning
0: so much, Sepsis.
1: Good morning, yeah. Sepsis.
0: Yeah, I was recently on the Sepsis show with Lexi and, of course, Will, and had a great, great time on there.
1: Yeah, I caught some of that.
0: Oh, did you? Yeah.
1: I did, yeah.
0: Yeah, that was a lot of fun. They do a good show because they do a lot of music industry stuff, too.
1: Oh, yeah. Absolutely.
0: You know, absolutely, yeah.
1: No, I want to give a shout-out to Awaiting Abigail also. They recently followed me, and I, you know, came into my radar, so I was checking them out, and I'm really excited to hear more from them. They sound amazing.
0: Oh, yeah, yeah. They played a show in Massachusetts. The name of the venue escapes me. I'd never been there before, but, you know, because they're from Texas, but they were touring up here, so it was great. I actually got to see them and meet them that night because... otherwise, you know, I don't know when I get to see them live, you know, but no, they're doing great. They're doing great. Who have you been, who are some of the bands that you've worked with recently?
1: So my biggest thing recently that I did was a Bret Michaels show, back in, May. That was in May. And that was just absolutely amazing. Did two nights, and the second night was sold out. The first night was almost sold out. And just what an incredible experience working a show like that.
0: Where was that?
1: That was at the Hampton Ballroom.
0: Oh, okay.
1: Yeah. So that was awesome. I've also done a show with Sebastian Bach. Got
0: really?
1: To meet him personally.
0: Yeah.
1: Super nice guy. Don't believe all the hype.
0: Yeah.
1: More recently on the local scene, I recently came off doing the Wyndham Tattoo Appreciation Barbecue Party. That was an annual event. This was a quarter century mark this year and possibly his last one.
0: Oh.
1: But I was really honored. He asked me to come back and MC for the second year in a row.
0: Oh, excellent.
1: And we had a killer time. I even had Mary with me, so she came to help me do my merch sales and stuff because I was bouncing around doing everything else. They had listed it as my my farewell send off party. So things got busy pretty quick.
0: I can imagine. I can imagine. It's interesting you mentioned Bret Michaels because, as I'm sure you're aware, Poison was in the news not that long ago because this was supposed to be their 40th anniversary tour this year, and then I guess it all fell apart because supposedly Bret Michaels wanted more money than the other three guys.
1: That's
0: and it,
1: what they say.
0: I guess he does enough. While you were there, you would know. I mean, he does such strong business just as a solo act. You know, obviously as a band with him, but you know, he didn't necessarily need that 40th anniversary tour.
1: Yeah, I think he's really like kind of take it or leave it. It's not going to break his career at this point.
0: Right, right. Yeah. Yeah. Does he do, like, when he plays live, is it all Poison songs, or does he do any, he doesn't do any solo stuff?
1: Yeah, it was pretty much all Poison. I think it was all Poison. There might have been one or two that were sprinkled in that weren't, but I'm pretty sure it was all Poison.
0: Does he open with, because I've seen Poison a few times, and they always open with Look What the Cat Dragged In, like, always.
1: I might be wrong, but I think so.
0: He opened with that? Yeah.
1: Yeah. I could be mistaken. Please don't quote me on that. But yeah, that does sound like it tracks.
0: Yeah.
1: He is a very predictable kind of guy, I think. You almost know what's coming out of him.
0: Right, right. Yeah. I met him once. I was backstage at a Poison show. This was when they played, and again, this was a long time ago, they played Meadowbrook.
1: Yeah.
0: And I was working for a promoter. It's funny, this is the second time it's come up on the show today. I never talk about the promoter that I worked for, but back then. But yeah, Joe Fletcher at that time was Big World Productions. So he did all the shows at Meadowbrook during that period. And so I got to meet Brett, and I remember I was wearing we kind of bonded just because I was wearing a Kiss shirt. We share the same favorite band. So he complimented me on my shirt.
1: I love it.
0: Yeah. Really
1: that's
0: nice guy.
1: That's actually how I met Sebastian Bach.
0: Oh, is it? Yeah.
1: Yeah. I was running away from an embarrassing situation, and he happened to catch me wearing his T-shirt. And it just so happened that he had just launched that line that night, and I was the first person that he had seen wearing it.
0: Oh, really?
1: So he stops me dead in my tracks, and he's like, hey, wait a minute. Come back here. I want to see that. And I'm like, okay. So I go running back to show him. It was very memorable.
0: So what was the embarrassing situation?
1: I walked in on the bass player having a pee.
0: Okay.
1: Yep.
0: Oh, oops.
1: Yep.
0: Well, they should have locked the door.
1: Well, the door wasn't even closed.
0: Oh.
1: The door wasn't even closed.
0: Well, that's not even remotely your fault.
1: That's what I'm saying, but it didn't stop the embarrassment from coming through.
0: Yeah.
1: So, yeah. Some
0: people just don't, I don't know how many times over the course of my life I've walked, like, been, like, in gone into a public restroom where it's, you know, it's single occupancy, but for some reason the person using, I know this is a total sidetrack, but it's just a pet peeve I've had where, you know, the person using the restroom doesn't lock the door, even though there's a lock on the door. And you know, and I walk in and it's like, oops, sorry. And inevitably they always will turn and look at me like I'm the jerk.
1: You're the asshole.
0: You know, because I didn't, you kind of censored yourself like midway through the word, but enough of it came out. I should probably.
1: My brain was about a split second too late on that one.
0: But, no, but you're right though. They always they'll turn and glare at me like I'm the jerk. It's like you should lock the door.
1: Yeah, I mean,
0: it's not, absolutely. It's not hard.
1: Yeah, the door wasn't even. I was in the reflection of the window.
0: Yeah,
1: trying to fix my hair and makeup, waiting for the meet and greet to take place. And one of the guys in the band is like, "There's a bathroom right down there. Why don't you just go down there and fix your makeup?" I'm like, "That's a great idea."
0: Right.
1: The door was cracked. It was cracked about 6 inches open. So I just went to fling it open a little bit more.
0: Yeah.
1: And there's the bass player holding it out. And I'm like, okay. Well. And I turn around and go run down the hallway all embarrassed.
0: Yeah.
1: And then I hear that iconic voice come out from behind me.
0: Yes.
1: Hey, nice shirt. Stop me dead in my tracks.
0: Yeah.
1: Hey, wait a minute. Come back here. I want to see that. So I spin right around. I go into the dressing room to go find him. And
0: yeah.
1: To my surprise, the man was clad in nothing but a towel.
0: Oh, my goodness. Well.
1: Every high school girl's fantasy lived out right there, ladies and gentlemen. You're welcome. You're welcome. Yeah.
0: Well, very good.
1: Yeah.
0: Very good.
1: Fun times.
0: Yeah. Yeah.
1: Local bands, though. Local bands have been so many. Scarecrow Hill's been hitting up the scene like crazy lately.
0: Oh, yeah. Got a new album.
1: They do. Yes. Loving that. Hollow Virtue. We're going to catch them later today at the Carnival of Sins. I can't wait to check them out. 4 Feet Out is killing it right now. They're going to be joining Lethal Creed. So they'll be at Dark Rain's Barbecue next weekend as well. But the weekend after that, the 22nd, they're going to be in Brunswick at the Social Goose with Lethal Creed and 3FD, who is also killing it out there right now. We're going to be celebrating Jamie and Paul's birthday that night. So we're super excited for that little family reunion. And that's probably going to be my last gig before I take off.
0: Too. Wow. Okay.
1: So, yeah.
0: All right.
1: Yeah. I've said it online now, so I think that makes it official.
0: Right, right. Yeah. Absolutely. Well, we should play another. So you sent us this now. This is interesting because this is Under the Horizon, who've been on the show many times. Love
1: yes.
0: them.
1: Yes. I was just going to name drop them, too.
0: But this is, so you've got, this
2: one
0: is
2: one of my personal favorites.
0: Oh, yeah.
1: I love them. I found them out on the road. I don't remember if it was last year or the year prior, but they just blew my socks right off, and I had to know more about them and where they were. So I've been following them ever since, and they have taken the scene by storm.
0: Yeah.
1: They're popping up everywhere.
0: Yep.
1: And I mean, they really have like the it factor, if mm-hmm. you will, you know, I mean, they've got the stage presence, they have the workmanship, the ethic, an ethic that you don't even see out of young kids these age anymore, which sure. I absolutely love.
0: Absolutely.
1: But they're out there just killing it, and I am so here for it.
0: But this is what we've got here. So this is an unmastered.
1: Yeah, this is a special treat that we were given by them this weekend.
0: Oh, wow.
1: It is an unmastered first sneak peek release.
0: Yep.
1: They are planning on having it on their upcoming album. I did put some notes down because I didn't want to miss.
0: Yeah.
1: Okay. So The Gospel of October is the name of the album, and that is set to drop, if you can guess, in October. So I'm super excited to hear that because that's going to be crazy. But this is a little unmastered version of Angel of Mercy. It's going to be the first single that they drop when they do release it, hopefully in a couple of weeks. Try looking on all of their socials to find out more.
2: Ooh, sneak peek.
0: So they know we're playing this.
1: Yes. Okay, I think they're even tuned in right now.
0: Okay, good.
1: Yeah. Yeah.
0: All right, here it is, unmastered. This is Angel of Mercy from Under the Horizon.

0: There it is, a little sneak peek for you. Unmastered, that is Angel of Mercy from Under the Horizon, and that's going to be coming up. And Echo Reyes here, the Rockin' Redhead, and you said it's going to be October, right?
1: Yes.
0: The Gospel of October.
1: The Gospel of October set to drop in October.
0: Very cool.
1: Yeah,
0: very cool.
1: Love that. You can catch them before that, though, if you head to Spare Time Recreation on the 14th. Yeah, and then also on the 16th, they're going to be at Platinum City Gaming with Scarecrow Hill, Hand of the Tribe, Dead by Wednesday, and Major Moment.
0: Oh, wow.
1: Yeah, that's a killer lineup.
0: That's a big show, yeah.
1: Yeah.
0: That's really good.
1: Yep.
0: Very cool.
1: So we're excited for them. I love them.
0: Yeah.
1: I told them if they keep doing what they're doing, I have no doubt we'll be rubbing elbows in LA together.
0: Yeah. Oh, yeah. That's great. Oh, you had asked me off air about Loud Entertainment. They're in the chat.
1: Yeah. Dig those guys.
0: Yeah.
1: I'm seeing them everywhere.
0: Are you?
1: Yeah.
0: Yeah. They've been very, very busy.
1: Absolutely.
0: Well, of course, Babu just passed away.
1: Oh, he was so tragic. Yeah.
0: A couple weeks ago.
1: Yeah.
0: I know he'd been, and I never get, you know, he'd been on the show. I never got to know him very well. You know, we'd see him at shows, and of course, he was on the show with us once, I think, but interesting guy.
1: Yeah. I had hosted an Ozzy Osbourne tribute show back in September, right after his passing, and one of our mutual friends had connected us, like, your passion for Ozzy, you two should know each other.
0: Yeah.
1: And so we've kind of been Facebooking back and forth a little bit here and there, because we both run in the same circles, but we never met.
0: Yeah.
1: And I was really sad to hear of his passing, because we never did get that chance. And I was hoping to, because he was a really rad dude from everything I could tell.
0: Right, right. Yeah. So what's, by the way, Isaac Banks in the Facebook chat says, Sepsis, hope you see my videos of me, Eichmann Breezy, on YouTube. Isaac says, hashtag ladies, check out Eichmann Breezy, my videos on YouTube. I hope you'll check out Eichmann Breezy.
1: We'll check out Eichmann Breezy.
0: Oh, it's something.
1: Yeah. Yeah. Eichmann Breezy. Make sure you give Echo Ray the Rockin' Redhead a follow too.
0: There you go. There you go. So are you going to try to get, I assume you're going to try to get as many shows as you can before you head out to California?
1: Not really. I'm kind of winding it down now.
0: Are you? Yeah.
1: Yeah. Yeah. I got to slow down a little bit because, I'm too busy just trying to get this move to go through. There's a lot of things to close out and cancel out. It's busy.
0: Yeah.
1: So I'm winding down. I think there's a show pretty much every weekend right up into September.
0: Yeah.
1: And then that's about it.
0: Wow.
1: And I also do DJ gigging too. A lot of people don't really know that.
0: I didn't know that.
1: There's my friend Dudley, who is also in Dark Rain. He runs Rainmaker Enterprise as well and does some DJing stuff. And he's asked me to come in and do some DJ gigs with him.
0: Oh, cool.
1: And I love it. I love it. It's so fun. Crashing people's wedding. I love to celebrate love. That's so much fun.
0: Yeah.
1: So he's been kind of picking me up and putting me in little places where he can between now and then, just to make the extra money to get out to LA with.
0: Yeah.
1: It's my understanding LA is a very expensive city. So
0: yeah,
1: I'm going to learn real quick.
0: In a very expensive state.
1: Mm-hmm. Mm-hmm. So yeah. So I'm just making all the money I can before I head out. But I am trying to slow down the Rockin' Redhead a little bit right now, just so that I can breathe and make sure that all my ducks are lined up properly for this move.
0: Yeah, no doubt. Yeah. No doubt. Where should people go online to keep up with everything that you're doing?
1: So I have two Facebook profiles. My personal page is the most predominant one, where I do most of my access, and it's just simply Echo Ray. ECHO. Did I spell my own? Yes. ECHORAE. My grandmother always told me I really need to slow down in talking. I always talk too fast, and she was not wrong. or you could also find me at Echo Ray, the Rocking Redhead. And that is on all of the socials, Instagram, Twitter, Facebook, Twitter. It's not called Twitter anymore. That shows you how old I am.
0: No, a lot of people still call it Twitter, just out of habit.
1: Cool. All right.
0: Yeah, I wouldn't worry about that.
1: All right. I love it. Yeah, but just look up Echo Ray, the Rocking Redhead, and you can find me out there for sure.
0: Okay.
1: I do have a YouTube page, but I there's nothing on it yet, just simply because... when I actually do launch it, I want to launch it with like a special formalized kind of plan. And I haven't quite figured out what that is yet.
0: Okay.
1: So if anybody has any ideas, let me know.
0: Right, right. Yeah. Very good. Do you want to also remind people what's going on today for people listening live?
1: Absolutely. So today, I dragged my sister out of the house today for last night, actually. We've been camping out since last night at the Carnival of Sin. It is in Effingham, New Hampshire. There is a whole bunch of wild stuff going on. We've got Lethal Creed, as we've mentioned several times. One of my personal favorites. Those guys are going to be up. I have... Fill in some time for me here. I can't find the list here.
0: Oh, yeah, yeah, yeah. Well, here, I'm going to give you something even more to think about.
1: Okay.
0: Because I think we should close with a Lone Wolf James song, but I was going to ask you to pick one. So now you have two things to think about at once. See?
1: Because
0: I've got a bunch of them here.
1: You do.
0: I've got a whole album's worth here, but I don't know if you have one that that you would prefer to close the segment.
1: Let's go with a classic.
0: Okay.
1: Cradle to Grave.
0: Cradle to Grave. I figures that's not one of the ones I have.
1: Oh, all right.

0: Car?
1: What's that?
2: It was about an hour and a half here.
0: Oh, okay.
2: Is that right, Mary?
1: Yeah. Oh, Mary's got something for you there.
2: Oh, no, I need the list.
1: Oh. But yeah, if you are just joining us, we've got the rockin' redhead Echo Ray here with us live in studio.
2: We are rocking it today. We've got Under the Horizon and Lethal Creed and Midnight Possession in the house today. And it would just be so much easier if these bands could just post it right at the top of the page.
1: Right, right.
2: This is what's happening today.
1: Right, pin that. Yeah, absolutely.
2: If I could just find the event, I think I'll be in business.
1: But, and is this, oh, you found it? Is it a multi-day thing?
2: Yes, it started last night.
1: Okay.
2: People were putting their tents up pretty, 3 o'clock in the afternoon, I guess they started.
1: Yeah.
2: Putting the stuff up. Thank you so much, Heather. My girl, Heather. She's got my back. She just sent me a screenshot of the list.
1: Oh, wonderful.
2: Shout out.
1: Wonderful.
2: So
1: okay.
2: this is the same woman that I said was the band hen for Lethal Creed. And she's got me covered too. So I love that woman so much. You better be prepared for those ultimate squeezes today, Heather. All right. So music starts at 2 o'clock this afternoon and we're going to kick it off with Horsefly Gulch.
0: We got that one.
2: Yep. We checked them out at the barbecue that we did a couple weeks ago in Casco.
1: Yep.
2: Stellar dudes all the way around.
1: They've been on the show. Yep. Yeah. Absolutely.
2: Heart Divided, Lethal Creed, T. Shane, Dawn of End, Oceans and Ghost, Hollow Virtue, Creating a Sinner. I'm a little hesitant in saying this, but I do have the headliner listed as Slay the Giants.
1: Okay.
2: The only reason I'm hesitant is because I heard whispers last night that they may have had to pull out.
1: Oh, okay.
2: I don't want to confirm or deny that, so please take that with a grain of salt, everybody.
1: Okay.
2: But that's the lineup that I have currently as of right now.
1: Okay.
2: And it's stacked, and I'm super excited.
1: Yeah.
2: Yeah.
1: People camp out at that?
2: Oh, yeah. Yeah. Yeah, she and I camped out.
1: That's something I've never done is camping. I'm terrified of deer ticks.
2: Oh, yeah. I mean, you know, you get the bug spray and stuff for that. It's really nice.
1: It's a big problem in the Northeast, but...
2: It is. It can be. I haven't had a single tick on me yet this year.
1: That's
2: knock
1: good.
2: On wood.
1: That's good. Yeah.
2: I've also been dosing up on the bug spray, too.
1: Yeah. So. No, that's very smart. Very smart. Yeah. They're bad this year. I got bitten by some sort of beetle recently. Landed on my neck.
2: Ooh.
1: And I don't even know why it happened. Why? And apparently they don't sting. They don't have stingers. They literally bite you. It was horrifying.
2: That is horrifying. I wouldn't want that at all.
1: No. And I wasn't in the woods or anything, but it just happened. Yeah, very, very strange. But Echo Ray, the rockin' redhead, thank you so much for joining us.
2: My absolute honor. Thank you so much for having me.
1: And yeah, we'll close out with this. What should we know about Lone Wolf James? You want to give them a plug before we play this track, Hypertension? They were on the show, but... if you want to.
2: Yeah. So I'm Lone Wolf James has some shows coming up. I'm not really in the loop as much as I'd like to be perfectly honest.
1: Yeah.
2: I know he's just recently joined up with a wrestling deal. So he's going to be doing some wrestling shows.
1: Okay. Interesting.
2: And yeah, I mean, there was some miscommunication and some misunderstanding between when I was leaving and me parting ways.
1: Oh.
2: So things kind of shifted dramatically and unexpectedly.
1: Okay.
2: So I'm a little out of the loop with them. But yeah, stellar group of dudes. I love them with all of my heart. They're my brothers.
1: Yeah.
2: And Hypertension personally is one of my all-time personal favorites.
1: Okay.
2: Gary used to dedicate that one to me personally almost every night he played it.
1: So oh, no kidding. Oh, wow.
2: I love that one.
1: Oh, very cool. Very cool. So we'll close out the segment with this. And if you are listening live on Saturday, stick around. We've got Lou Antonucci coming up in the third hour. He's going to play live for us. But Echo Ray, the rockin' redhead, thank you so much.
2: My pleasure. Thank you.

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13: 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This comes out August 14th, but you are going to hear it here first. This is the new single from Tuesday Night Whites. 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

0: I may know the word.
1: She lived on a curve in the road, in an old tar paper shack, on the south side of the town, on the wrong side of the tracks. Sometimes on the way into town, we'd say, Mama, can we stop and give her a ride?

next morning on the way into town. Saw some skid marks and followed them around. Over the curb, through the fields, into the house of Mary.

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Hello, everybody. You are listening to 95.3 WMNH, and this is Burnt Out with me, Shelby. Welcome, come one, come all, to my little circus tent tonight. You just heard Crusades by the band Geese, which that was a first-time play for that band on this show, and that was a request from my fiance, and I was kind of like, eh, about playing it. But, you know, that was actually good. Geese is just like one of those bands that have been getting popular the past like couple years, and the way that people are like annoying about them makes me not want to listen to them. But I'll admit it, that was good. Whatever. The people are right, as they usually are with a lot of the popular music on TikTok. I will admit, a lot of it is usually good. But anyway, how are we all doing? I hope we're all actually doing probably better the past couple days because it hasn't been as hot. Thank God, because I have been working. I have been out there in the blazing sun. My arms are tanned now, which I never thought would happen to me because I was like 90% sure I could not tan because I am so pale. I'm like that European pale, like almost pink. So, hey, that's cool. Yeah, I've just been hanging out with dogs almost all day, every day. And I saw the new Spider-Man movie, which was so good. And I will be playing some selections from that later on. And I went to a convention on Sunday, which was super fun. Lots to talk about with that. But we're going to keep going with some music. I'm going to do one by The Microphones called I Want Wind to Blow.

All right, you just heard The Summer Ends by American Football. And by the way, I am way too late to the game with this band. Like, I am actually embarrassed for myself. Like, everyone my age, like, pretty much likes them who knows the vibe, you know? And I'm just like, it just somehow missed me. I don't know. I was listening to other sad boy stuff. Like this band, we're keeping the sad, summer sad, not Summertime Sadness by Lana Del Rey. I am not playing that. That is played enough on the airwaves. But yeah, Summertime Sad with this song by Car Seat Headrest.

past your clear graveyards, they are cliche in my death obsession.

All right, that was another first for the show. A U2 song. Wow. We're really growing tonight, guys. That was The Black Cat from U2's debut album from 1980, Boy. It's also called something else in Gaelic, but I just feel like calling it The Black Cat because it's easier, because I do not know Gaelic, so... Yeah, I really like the vibe of that song, everything going on. It's very atmospheric and spooky. Reminds me a lot of like Echo and the Bunnymen or The Cure. So how I happened upon that was I was at the liquor store recently, and the opening track from that album, I Will Follow, was playing, and the cashier was like getting super into it, and he was like singing it, and I was like, yeah, U2, like, this is a pretty good song. And he's like, yeah, like, this album is so good, like, blah blah blah, and he was just talking up so much. And I haven't really given U2 like a fair chance yet, because I've been feeling like I'm like not at the age yet where I'm like ready. I don't know, maybe that's like stupid, but I just feel like I need to be like older to like get into it. Like, I know some of their popular songs, but anyway, so I listened to that Black Cat song and I was like, wow, okay, U2. So I'm planning on just taking my time, happening upon some of their stuff and see what the vibe is. And U2 is a big influence on my favorite band, who you guys hear all the time on this show, The Killers. So, I mean, I'm probably going to like a good amount of it. So, we are going to play another band from the 80s. You may recognize them. This is Oingo Boingo with Stay.

0: We are now arriving at Orake.
1: All right, you just heard Dying to Believe by the Beths from their 2020 album Jump Rope Gazers. I really like how dancey that one is, super fun. And we are going to do another fun dancey one. And this one you might recognize from a classic animated movie.

got some Steely Dan with Peg. And now that song is going to be stuck in my head for the rest of the week. Of course, that always happens with Steely Dan. And I wanted to talk before this next song. Okay, so I saw the new Spider-Man movie. And there has been a lot of Spider-Man edits on my TikTok because obviously my phone knows that I went and saw Spider-Man. And I've been seeing people use this song that I love by Joe, aka Joe Keery from Stranger Things. He is also an artist. And this song is from his newest album that came out. Was it this year or last year? I literally have no sense of time anymore. But yeah, this song has been in a bunch of Spider-Man edits, and it's literally like absolute cinema. Like that meme, like every time I see a TikTok edit with this song with Spider-Man Brand New Day, like it's so, so good. So I'm going to play it. And then you just think about Spider-Man, even if you haven't seen the new Spider-Man, just think about any Spider-Man that you've seen, and I guarantee it's going to slap. Here's Egg by Joe.

Hello, you are listening to 95.3 WMNH, and this is Burnt Out with me, Shelby. Hello, we are still here. You just heard Let's Save Tony Orlando's House by Yola Tango. And, you know, we are just cruising along right now. I do have cold brew with me in the studio tonight. I tried a new one from Aldi, and, you know, actually, I usually don't drink cold brew, so it was kind of a risky purchase on my part, but it's actually really good. My tummy does not hurt, which is a win. I feel like I did put too much creamer in it, though, so might have to go a little lighter next time. Okay, if you guys don't like this next one, I apologize. It's a very niche Bruce Springsteen song that's like literally an outtake that was just like released when he probably was like running out of stuff to record. And he's like, you know what? Let's just throw this out there and see how it goes. So yeah, this is Sad Eyes by Bruce Springsteen.

All right, that was low-key giving, like, sitting in the doctor's office, like, waiting to go in and reading a magazine. So, I don't know. I still kind of like it, but I can see why that was deep in his discography. But now we have come to my favorite time of the show, the killer song of the week. Yeah, woo! So we are doing another Brandon Flowers song, aka lead singer of the Killers, because he has a new solo album coming out at the end of this month. So exciting. And I think he's only, I don't know if he's coming out with another single, but I'm gonna play his newest single that just came out last Friday, and I like it, but I still think his first single that he came out with, Plans, is better. But, you know, we can't judge too much until we have the whole album in front of us. Either way, I'm liking the sound of it. I'm trying to get into the country vibes, and I'm just really enjoying hearing some new music from him because he's my favorite. And yeah, so here is Tiger's Blood by Brandon Flowers.

That was Turnover with their song Take My Head from their 2015 album Peripheral Vision, which is so, so good and so nostalgic for me, man. Like 2017, the year I graduated high school, like that album, peak. Listening to that constantly. I heard a band do a cover of it last weekend and it was so, so good. It was so cool to hear that again. I was just like, oh my gosh, I forgot how good that song is. Okay. I'm going to follow that up with one by Fontaines DC called You Said.

That was Wolf Like Me by TV on the Radio, which, spoiler, is also in the new Spider-Man movie, and damn, that was such a good needle drop. Highly recommend. And next, we're gonna take it down a little bit with some Fiona Apple.

All right, we went back to the 80s with that one. That was Those Eyes, That Mouth by the Cocteau Twins, 1986. Man, it's been a day. I'm glad that we are coming to the end of the show just because I am getting tired. But it's been so much fun hanging out with you guys, playing music. Man, they really need to invent, like, caffeine that lasts the whole day. Like, can I just have one and I'll be good the whole day? Like, please. Please. Next, we're going to do one by The Strokes and not one of the new ones.

All right, we have come to the end of the show, everybody. Thank you so much for tuning in and hanging out with me. This has been Burnt Out with me, Shelby. I'm here every Wednesday, 6 to 8 p.m. You can catch the replays on Saturday afternoons. Keep listening to local radio. And I hope you guys have a good night. I got one left for you. Let's go.

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Welcome to Reelin' in the Years. I'm Ryan. This week, the Featured Five theme traces the roots of rock and roll through five influential records that helped bring the genre into existence. More on the theme coming up. We'll begin with new music from a young singer-songwriter from Oklahoma. From his 2026 release, Scared of Heights, here's Wyatt Flores with Runnin' on E.